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1: K-Rock Traffic.
2: G'day there. Nothing to hold you up in and around town. Clear and quiet at this stage post-peak. Moving nicely on the Geelong Ring Road in both directions and same to the Surf Coast Highway. Clear to Melbourne on the Princes past the airport, in through the Mulpie Bypass and Point Cook Bend and the hassle-free merge onto the West Gate. Though a few brake lights remain into the Burnley Tunnel following an earlier overheight truck. Always keep rail tracks clear. Only start driving across tracks if there is room on the other side. Don't risk your life. A message from the Victorian Government, Melbourne. More traffic all day while you work, keep it K-Rock.
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4: Showers increasing and 20 today. Hi there, it's Nicole in the newsroom. The state government has secured a 10 million litre diesel reserve for our farmers. The fuel to be released if level 4 of the National Fuel Security Plan is activated.
5: Because we are dedicating this fuel reserve to our ag sector, the advice is that that's about 2 weeks worth of activity during the harvesting season. So this is one way that we can put a floor in, if you like, under the National Fuel Plan.
4: That's Premier Jacinta Allen. Concerns are growing over our local water storage after a dry April. Geelong's 6 reservoirs are sitting at slightly more than 36% after only 12 millimetres of rain fell in the last month. Barwon Water is urging locals to limit their usage where possible. Spirit of Tasmania 5 is now moored at Melbourne Station Pier after a brief weekend stopover in Geelong. The ferry's now waiting for a berth in Hobart for a further fit-out. It's scheduled to start operations between Geelong and Devonport from October. Police are investigating a fifth firebombing in Melbourne this week. A Port Melbourne car dealership was torched early this morning. The business had only just opened last Friday. A gunman is on the run after a shooting in Melbourne's inner north at Essendon last night. The victim was found with non-life-threatening injuries and is in a stable condition. And the Rolling Stones have announced a new album with a special appearance by the late Charlie Watts. His drumming from one of his final recording sessions before his death in 2021 will appear on a track. Foreign Tongues comes out on July 10.
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4: All 18 clubs will have to appoint psychologists after Carlton was fined $75,000 for its handling of Elijah Hollins. The Blues found guilty of bringing the game into disrepute. Brian Myers' comeback from what had looked like a season-ending injury could be complete this week. Myers set to undergo a fitness test ahead of the Cats clash with the Pies on Saturday night. He'll be joined by Jack Henry, who'll be a test for his foot.
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4: Showers developing and a top of 20 today, easing showers and 14 tomorrow. Right now it's 15 degrees and time for another 50 minutes of non-stop K-Rock.
0: Fancy a Radley's pie? Of course you do.
6: 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Here we go. Ready, song one.
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0: Are you ready? 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

You get more new Australian music on K-Rock at 9.55. Another huge band, one of the biggest in the last 10 years from WA. This is Spacey Jane. This is Do You Really Love Her? More great Aussie stuff with the Veronicas not too far away after that. It's K-Rock.

I love looking back at this next song, Garbage, when I grow up, and the naivety in the young eyes of someone who thinks that when they grow up, they'll be stable. When they grow up, they'll have answers and they'll have a solid head on their shoulders. And now I'm old enough to know it's probably not going to happen. But good luck to each of us.

Samba, Big Hit Energy, K-Rock 955. Oh, what do I hear right now? Is that the music, the Russian music of Tattoo? Interesting. We gave someone a tattoo live in the studio this morning.

0: Ciarelli's Pie, of course you do. That is another 50 minutes non-stop K-Rock on a big morning, a fun morning. We had plenty of people in here joining Tom and Loggy because we've been going through this story for the last week. Lingy is removing a Cats Premiership tattoo. Darren of Leopold is getting that tattoo put on him, and that happened this morning.
1: Lingy, you've decided to get your tattoo off, and we're going to take this tattoo and put it on Darren from Leopold, thanks to Lockie from Evolved Inc. But there's more to this story.
2: So, yeah, about 8 years ago, I had a snowboarding accident. I broke my neck. Was very close to not making it through, and got through it, trying to get my head around walking and stuff like that. Ocean Grove had a family fun day. Yeah, I saw Lingy. I thought, oh, this is a good opportunity to see if I can kick the footy, because I don't know. I actually didn't know whether I was going to be able to or not. And I'm like, mate, do you mind just having a kick of footy with me? And Lingy took the time out of his day, just kicking the footy back to back. And it was just a really special moment for me, being a Geelong fan. And when this opportunity came up for the tattoo, I'm like, this tattoo is mine. Like, I've got this tattoo.
3: Yeah. Oh, brilliant. Darren, that means a lot to me.
0: Well, it added a whole bunch of extra specialness to this morning. It's fabulous. There's going to be video and photo up at the K-Rock Geelong socials. Make sure you check them out, especially on Insta. Get around. Lots going on there. Tom and Loggy back tomorrow morning from 6. 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And thanks again to Lockie from Evolved Inc. on Little Mallop Street in Geelong for coming in and doing that.
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21: Showers developing atop at 20 today. Hi there, it's Nicole in the newsroom. A woman is fighting for life after being struck by a car on a major Geelong road. Emergency services were called to Latrobe Terrace just before 6 this morning with a 68-year-old woman taken to hospital. The driver of the car wasn't injured and stopped at the scene. Anyone with information is urged to contact Crime Stoppers. Three people and a dog have been forced to evacuate following a fire in Point Cook. The blaze on Victor King Drive started on the bottom floor of the two-storey home and caused significant damage. Fortunately, no injuries have been reported. The Albanese government has confirmed a number of so-called ISIS brides are coming to Australia. The four women and nine children are expected to arrive tomorrow. The government says it's not providing any assistance. Police have arrested a 20-year-old Wyndham Vale man allegedly carrying a machete at a house party in Glen Waverley. It's believed neighbours called police to report suspicious behaviour at the party last month. He's been bailed to appear before court at a later date. A lighter moment at a Pentagon briefing on the war with Iran. Secretary of Defense Pete Hegseth and his top military leaders asked about a new Iranian weapon.
22: Can you kind of clarify these reports of kamikaze dolphins that we've heard about?
23: I haven't heard the kamikaze dolphin thing. It's like sharks with laser beams, right?
24: And I can't confirm or deny whether we have kamikaze dolphins, but I can confirm they don't.
21: And Aussie Rose Byrne has been nominated for a Tony Award for her Broadway role in the Noel Coward comedy Fallen Angels. She's one of five actresses nominated for Best Performance in a Leading Role. The award's handed out June 7th.
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21: Giants chairman Tim Reid has hinted a name change could be on the horizon. He says the club being called Greater Western Sydney brings no benefit to the club in terms of branding. One Aussie is through to the second round of the Italian Open, while another is out in the first round. Talia Gibson has progressed, while Rinki Hijikata has bowed out. Alexander Vukic, Alexei Poprin, Ila Tomljanovic and Daria Kasatkina are in action tonight.
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25: Good morning, Liam Robertson from Surfing Victoria here with your morning surf report. We got better waves on offer across the coastline this morning. Waves in that head high range, if not the odd bigger one on those more exposed breaks, and much a lot more lined up swell than yesterday. Winds are from that offshore direction northwest. So the Surf Coast reefs have got some great waves across, as well as some of the protected corners have smaller waves for the longboards. As always, if you are going for surf, surf with a mate and play it safe by the water.
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21: Showers developing, a top of 20 today, easing showers and 14 tomorrow. Right now it's 17 degrees. And now you're up to date on your home of Big Hit Energy, K-Rock 955.
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That poignant moment interrupted by drum. Speaking of fire back up, K-Rock 955. I've got some Noah Khan tickets ready to give away after 12. Stick around. Justin Bieber after this too. It's K-Rock's big hit energy around Geelong, the surf coast.

let's get the party started. See you at the bar, you was hardly talking. That's when I knew that your heart was scarring. Friends to lovers need a part to star in. Like, wait, babe.

0: Geelong to Surf Coast, K-Rock 955, Panic at the Disco. There, we can all relax, though, and breathe a little easier. We thought that Cameron Ling had put a jinx on the Cats once he started removing a premiership tattoo from his wrist, and the first thing that happened after that was the Cats lost to Port Adelaide. We're here to tell you that via the magic of radio, K-Rock 955, and Lockie from Evolved Inc., we have now solved the problem of the jinx on the Cats.
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2: Done, Lockie. Excellent. So we'll get a picture of that up online, up on the socials as quickly as we can. How are you feeling, Daz?
3: Yeah, no, all good, Lockie. Smooth as.
1: It's like Back to the Future. Now that Darren's got the tattoo on his leg, my one has just completely disappeared.
4: Well,
1: faded away. Like the
4: thing
1: photo.
4: 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I'm never doing that again as a concept.
2: Made you fade away from you. 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
1: Thanks, Dad.
0: The tattoo's been transferred onto Darren from Leopold, and it's fresh and it's new and it's lovely and everyone's happy again. Tom, Lingy and Loggy back tomorrow morning from 6. 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

0: Wednesday, nearly Wednesday afternoon. It's time enough to look forward to the footy over the weekend, and K-Rock football is going to be having a huge Saturday. It's going to start 1 o'clock on the K-Rock app, Queenscliff taking on Newcombe at Queenscliff Rec Reserve, and then the Cats game starts. Coverage right here where you're listening from 6pm. Bounce just up to 7:30 for Geelong versus Collingwood. If you would like to get along to that match, we still have one prize to give away this week as part of Big Ticket Energy, which is 10 seats at the Cats-Magpies game. Keep listening for that opportunity.
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14: Showers developing today, broadcasting on Wattawurrung Country. Hey, it's Ava here in the newsroom. A pedestrian's been struck by a car on a major Geelong road, suffering life-threatening injuries. A 68-year-old woman has been taken to hospital, with crews called to Latrobe Terrace just before 6 this morning. The driver stopped at the scene and wasn't injured. Anyone with info asked to contact Crime Stoppers. Some of the so-called ISIS brides are on their way home to Australia after being held for years in northern Syria. The group of four women and nine children are expected to arrive tomorrow on flights to Melbourne and Sydney. Federal police have confirmed some individuals will be arrested and charged upon landing, while others will face continued investigations. A man remains in a stable condition after a drive-by shooting in Melbourne's north. Police called to a home in Essendon just before 7 last night. The victim found at the scene with non-life-threatening injuries. Spring Street has secured 10 million litres of diesel that it'll keep in reserve for our farmers. Energy Minister Lily D'Ambrosio says they've sourced it from Singapore and it's separate from our other supplies.
17: This is fuel that the Victorian government is securing in a special reserve that otherwise is not been taken up by the market.
14: And locals have been warned Geelong's water storages are sitting at just 36% following the driest 2 years on record. Our cities recorded just 12 mils of rain in the month of April. Barwon Water asking locals to play their role in ensuring every drop counts.
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14: The AFL has announced discounted GA tickets for Marvel and MCG matches between rounds 10 and 15 as the community faces cost of living pressures. Cats fans will be able to make the most of the offer when Geelong play Carlton at the G in round 12. And the Melbourne Vixens have announced a record-breaking membership milestone. They've surpassed 10,000 members for the first time in club history, accounting for more than a quarter of the overall Super Netball membership base.
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14: Showers developing this afternoon, tomorrow rain easing and heading for a top of 14. Right now in Breakwater, it's 17 degrees. 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
0: Controversial opinion, but I like Silverchair's music in the noughties more than the 90s. What do you think? If you agree with me, then you might love what's coming up in the Naughties at Noon. We've got some naughty Silverchair. What's it going to be, though? Don't know. Jamiroquai is going to kick this off. In fact, he is right now. K-Rock's Naughties at Noon. Let your child's story begin with Story House Early Learner. Let's dance a little bit. It's Jamiroquai time.

A little bonus, Sabrina Carpenter there. It's K-Rock 955. Before Sabrina, we had the Road Traders. They're going to be playing at the Eureka Hotel in Geelong in just a week and a half's time. If you want to be watching her, watching you and all that stuff that was going on, you can see the Road Traders in Geelong very soon. They wrapped up our Naughties at Noon thanks to Storyhouse Early Learning. Let your child's story begin with Storyhouse Early Learning. Now, we're not talking a Road Traders live show. Let's get you to another live show.

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1: Let's give away some big ticket energy right now to a man who I know the tickets have been hard to come by, especially at the right price point. They've been very busy. This guy's doing 5 shows in Melbourne. Noah Kahan is suddenly the biggest thing since whatever the biggest thing was immediately after sliced bread. If you would like a double pass to Noah Kahan, now is your chance to call up and grab that 52232955. He's performing on Saturday the 26th of September. That is a big day in Melbourne. There's going to be a lot of people and festivities around. 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And we have our big ticket energy thanks to Evolution Gas Log Fires. Their grand opening sale's now on. 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Let's go.
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0: And with K-Rock's Big Ticket Energy, we're your home of the biggest concerts. Ed Sheeran, Harry Styles, Foo Fighters, Guns N' Roses, Noah Kahan, Zara Larsson, Jason Derulo, and more.
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1: Todd at Armstrong Creek, g'day, how you going?
2: Good, mate, yourself?
1: Good. What's happening where you are?
2: Just heard about the Noah Kahan tickets on the radio.
1: Yeah, and you're just like, boom, I've got to be there?
2: Yeah, I just got back to the factory at work and just turned the radio on.
1: Timing working in your favour.
2: Nice, man.
1: The universe is like, okay, now, all right, we're on, let's go, go, go.
2: It's lining up. It's a good day.
1: It's a good day, especially now I say that the tickets are yours.
2: Oh, awesome, Chris. Thank you.
1: You're going. What's the love with Noah Kahan like? Why is he such a big gig to get to?
2: Oh, I just think he's a great artist and he's doing really well at the moment, so keen as.
1: He certainly is. Todd at Armstrong Creek. He's off to Noah Kahan. He's grabbed that big ticket energy. There'll be more to grab with Tim and Davo this afternoon. And they've got a local event, which I've definitely recommend. 4 tickets to a swim adventure tour with Sea All Dolphin Swims at Queenscliff. That's a great activity to get around. Tim and Davo will have that chance with Big Ticket Energy later on today at K-Rock. Thanks to Evolution Gas Log Fires. Grand opening sale is now on. Geelong, get excited. Here's another artist that we have given away tickets to see.

0: Do indeed. It's a serious lyric. K-Rock 955. Hope you're enjoying your Wednesday afternoon, your cloudy Wednesday around Geelong and the Surf Coast. Each caller that gets on air over the next couple of days goes in the running to win a gourmet Mother's Day hamper. It's valued at about $125. It's from Freckleberry Chocolate. 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They're open till 5 p.m. today. If you want to get in the running, just join in one of our shows and have a great time keeping it K-Rock.
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18: Showers developing this afternoon. Hey, it's Ava here in the newsroom. A woman is fighting for life in hospital after being struck by a car in Geelong. Emergency services were called to Latrobe Terrace just before 6 this morning, where it's believed the 68-year-old was attempting to cross the road. The driver of the car wasn't hurt and stopped at the scene. Federal police have confirmed some women with links to Islamic State will be charged upon their return to Australia. 4 women and 9 children are expected to land in Melbourne and Sydney tomorrow. AFP Commissioner Chrissy Barrett says some members of the cohort will be prosecuted.
19: Children who return in the cohort will be asked to undergo community integration programs and countering violent extremism programs.
18: Donald Trump insists the US has the upper hand as the Iran conflict drags on.
20: Iran has no chance. They never did. They know it. They have no Navy totally wiped out. They have no Air Force totally wiped out. They have no anti-aircraft capability totally wiped out. No radar. They have no leaders. The leaders are wiped out.
18: The US president says a ceasefire is still holding despite Iran and the US trading shots in the Strait of Hormuz. The federal government has unveiled a $10 billion package to secure Australia's fuel and fertiliser supplies. The plan would see diesel and jet fuel reserves increase to 50 days. And a family has made a lucky escape after a house fire in Point Cook. The blaze, just after 7 this morning, saw the double-storey house damaged by fire and smoke. All 3 members of the family, as well as their dog, were safely evacuated.
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18: The Suns will again be without Brownlow medalist Matt Rowell, ruled out for Saturday's clash with the Saints with an ankle injury. Coach Damien Hardwick says they'd rather be conservative and make sure he's right for next week. And Western Bulldogs star Marcus Bontempelli is expected to face Port Adelaide on Friday, despite an ongoing knee issue and a bruised heel. Coach Luke Beveridge saying the skipper is pretty confident he'll be available.
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18: Showers developing this afternoon with rain easing tomorrow, heading for a top of 14. Right now in Norlane, it's 18 degrees. 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
1: Hey, I'm Will Gibb. I'm a folk Americana artist from Torquay, Victoria, and I've just released my debut EP, which is called Dreams Are Gone, and we're going to listen to one of its songs, which is called Mess Up My Day.

K-Rock 955. We heard Will Gibb before we heard from Usher. Will's from Torquay. Wednesday, we go real hard on playing local artists. We've got a whole hour from 7 p.m. It's called Great Ocean Odes. We celebrate local artists and local shows, and here's one we've got around in recent months. But yeah, every day we're playing local artists here at K-Rock 955, along with the biggest hits in the world, of which this certainly is one right now from Bebe Rexha.

0: Lady Gaga and Doechii getting their high fashion on. That is Runway, and this is K-Rock 955. Now, apologies if you get a little squeamish, but Tim and Davo were talking about an injured body part yesterday afternoon, and it's worthwhile listening to, but yeah, ouch.
1: And we are chatting about injuries on your bits.
2: Yeah, your mate's had a really unfortunate incident in a pair of jeans.
1: Yeah, he's got testicular torsion. He was on a stool. Someone called us out and he rotated quick to be like, yeah, who's that? And just something's like, and lefty's where righty is.
2: Ooh.
1: So the lefty's got nothing there and he had to have surgery yesterday.
2: Lefty had nothing. Not great for you, mate.
1: But we wanted to know if you hurt your bits. Sophie, it wasn't your bits, but it was your partner's bits that got a bit hurt?
3: Yeah, I mean, at the time, it was just someone that I was very casually seeing. We're in the very early stages. Yeah, so we went to a nice dinner, went home, things got a bit steamy, and his thing bent. So we raced him to the emergency room, and I'm like there holding his hand, and but now we're still together, and it's kind of cute because it's like he can't ever leave me because it looks weird now. You know what I mean?
1: Has it
2: was this on purpose?
3: No, that's crazy. It definitely changed. Look, things are harder, but it's fine.
2: Oh, right. She sounds like she's got a smile on her face.
0: That is wild. And you can have some wild fun again this Arvo with Tim and Davo from 3, K-Rock 955. Thanks to the Gordon Geelong stay for over 135 years.
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of some showers developing around Geelong, the Surf Coast after two, so just keep an eye on that. Might get a little wet around here. Olivia Dean soon, but this is the brand new single from The Kid LAROI. Deluxe edition of his latest album is out now. This is called Pieces.

0: Good on you, Harry. K-Rock 955, Big Ticket Energy. It's the final week. Keep your ears open for that. We have a lovely local experience to win with Tim and Dave. Oh, they're getting ready to drive us home from three. I'll be back 7 o'clock for Great Ocean Odes. 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
6: showers developing this afternoon. Hey, it's Ava here in the newsroom. A woman is fighting for life after being struck by a car on a major Geelong road. Emergency services were called to Latrobe Terrace just before 6 this morning, with a 68-year-old woman taken to hospital. The driver of the car wasn't injured and stopped at the scene. Anyone with info urged to contact Crime Stoppers. The so-called ISIS brides will return to Australia. The group of 4 women and 9 children are expected to arrive tomorrow. Home Affairs Minister Tony Burke maintains they're not providing assistance.
14: They made an appalling, disgraceful decision. If any of these individuals find their way back to Australia, if they have committed crimes, they can expect to face the full force of the law. Without exception.
6: Federal police have confirmed there will be some charges laid while others undergo continued investigation. The federal government has released a $10 billion fuel security package, which will increase the nation's reserve to 50 days. The Commonwealth and states set to look at the potential of expanding Australia's fuel refining capabilities. A gunman is on the run after a shooting in Melbourne's Inner North at Essendon. The victim was found with non-life-threatening injuries after 7 last night and is in a stable condition. And with just 12 mils of rain recorded across our city in April, we're being warned Geelong's water storages are running low. Following the driest 2 years on record, Barwon Water says the 6 reservoirs are sitting at about 36% capacity. Locals encouraged to do their bit in making every drop count.
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6: Bulldog star Marcus Bontempelli's been declared fit to play against Port on Friday. Coach Luke Beveridge says Bont is dealing with a bruised heel on top of a known knee injury.
15: We think that's improving. That's a pretty high bar as far as the pain threshold for him with discomfort, and he wants to play.
6: And Talia Gibson has progressed to the second round of the Italian Open, while Rinki Hijikata has bowed out in round one. Alexander Vukic, Alexei Poprin, Ila Tomjanovic and Daria Kazatkina all in action tonight.
16: Oh, how good is this? Cheers, mate.
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6: Showers developing this afternoon. Tomorrow, rain easing and heading for a top of 14. Right now at Freshwater Creek, it's 18 degrees. You're up to date here on K-Rock. 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

0: About to go 3:18. We're Tim and Davo here on K-Rock. Thanks to the Gordon Geelong stay for over 135 years.
1: So this morning I had a bit of a cute one. I went to GMHBA Stadium and it was the Women's in Sport breakfast.
0: Yeah, I was a late out, which was really flattening, but it looked really cool. Like, I know Abby Holmes was there, Nat Edwards was running it as well. Yes. Sarah Jones.
1: Yes, absolutely. And it was really cool. They were such inspiring women talking about their hustle and how they got into a male-dominated field.
0: Yeah.
1: It was really, really cool and I honestly had a great time. So yeah, well done to everyone involved in that. But of course, as per any wannabe influencer like myself.
0: Oh, right.
1: I posted about the event.
0: Okay. You posted about the event. This is
1: yeah. So up on my story, it was a picture of my place card that had Lauren Davidson on there.
0: Well, for people that don't know, Lauren is your name. As much as we love you as Davo, like, you're unfortunately not on the birth certificate.
1: Absolutely. And you didn't do the Lauren Davo Davidson. It was just, you know, straighty 180. And on there it also had a place card that said Women's in Sport Breakfast. And as the caption, I've put soft launching my AFLW career, right?
0: Yep.
1: Bit of fun. Obviously, I'm not an AFLW player. I'm not even close to that sort of situation.
0: Sure.
1: I got more than one message saying, oh, my God, really?
0: Wow. You're signing for the Cats, Davo.
1: Can you believe it? The fact that anyone even gave that the light of day, happy mate. With however many followers I've got. Two of them...
0: To absolute fools. To absolute silly sausages.
1: I haven't ran in 10 years.
0: Yeah, but, you know, get you in the ruck, get you full forward, you know. As long as you can, you know, just tap the ball out of there, or if you can clunk a mark, you know, kick some snags. Yeah. I've never seen you kick a footy. Oh, boy. Oh, Davo, if we can't get you... AFLW for the Cats preseason starts next week.
1: Yep.
0: I don't know if there's a train on spot, but Davo, we could totally get you on the list for the Cats and see you in hoops at GMHBA Stadium season 2026 of the AFLW.
1: I just think that is ridiculous. My vertical jump measurements would be an absolute nightmare. You've seen me try, hurt both my knees before I even attempted the jump. I honestly, the confidence that gave within me that there was two people out there that had that belief within me that that was something I could possibly do. And, mate, I feel like I could do anything after Abby Holmes said.
0: Yeah, I mean, Abby Holmes is very inspirational.
1: 100 goals a season. It's going to be me, baby.
0: I mean, like, AFLW, like, we are seeing a generation now come through where a lot of these girls that are coming in have played since they were, like, 7, 8 years old. Mm-hmm. When the first couple of years, it was definitely a lot of people that used to play netball or other sports or people that picked up footy later in life. I still think there is space for someone to pick up footy later in life. AFLW players are playing well into their late 30s and early 40s, Davo.
1: Do they have a Div 18 resis?
0: Mate, if you run a local footy club and you would like Davo to come out, give it a go. I might be playing a Masters game in a few weeks, Davo. Wouldn't it be great if you and I both got out there in the local footy community?
1: Yeah.
0: I'm playing Masters as an underage player and you're playing women's footy.
1: Div 18.
0: No, Div 1, mate. All right. Div 1, we'll get you in there. Well, give us a call if you want Davo to have a go.
1: Someone will have to explain the rules and we're golden. Yeah.

0: Little Mix. Shout out to my ex. It is 3:25. We're Tim and Davo here to drive you home on K-Rock. And Davo,
1: look who's bloody in the studio.
2: Is that Ava from the newsroom?
1: It is.
3: When do I get a walking pad?
0: Good. No, I've only got one and I stole it from my wife. But we were just talking, you're just turning up the speed or turning it down?
2: Turning it up.
0: Turning it up, of course.
3: I'm raring.
0: We were just talking about Davo's new career as an AFLW player, Ava. What junior sport did you do? Do you think, you know, if I drop this journalism thing, I could finally go to the sport of my dreams?
3: I'm going to pull a Cody Simpson and return to the pool.
0: Wow.
2: Ooh, swimming. I see that for you.
0: Yeah. And like everyone loves you every 4 or 2 years, depending on the Olympic cycle.
2: Yeah. Please wear a swimming cap in tomorrow.
0: Okay. Well, no. I'm going to close my eyes and think of that while we get into this.
4: Level up your event or building site with Aim Higher, Tim and Davo.
5: K-Rock, have you been paying attention?
0: No.
2: Let's find out.
0: I heard it.
2: Yeah. I
0: was trying to think of a way to get into this segment.
2: Get him away from the pool. All right.
0: I used to be a lifeguard.
2: Well, let's find out. Each weekday we get Ava from the newsroom in the studio to present us three news stories, leaving out some key elements, and it's our job, Tim, to fill in the blanks.
3: I would not feel safe if Tim was my lifeguard. Guys, the AFL has announced some changes in light of cost of living pressures. What does it look like?
2: What's changed, though?
3: Some cost changes.
0: Oh, would it be like, it's surely ticket prices are going down. Are they freezing prices or are they going down?
3: They are doing discounted prices.
2: Whoa, whoa, whoa.
3: At specifically Marvel and MCG games between rounds 10 and 15.
0: Okay. Oh, wow. So we don't get it.
3: Well, Geelong's heading up to the G to play Carlton in round 12.
0: Huh? And this Saturday as well. I guess it's going to be May. Oh. Okay.
3: So if you're going to the Carlton game, discounted GA tickets.
0: And I guess as well, there are a lot of fans of other footy clubs that live in Geelong, so they'll be up and about.
3: Good for them, I guess. The Australia Post website briefly crashed this morning. Mm-hmm. Under demand for what?
2: My online shopping.
3: it should be, but no.
0: You don't strike me as a big online shopper or as...
2: I mean, not anymore.
0: Oh, you buy silly crap. I've seen a lot of silly crap. You got some hats with some boobs on them and stuff like that. It crashed. Was it, I don't know, it's, you know, Wednesdays, it's not pension day, so there's nothing to do with that.
3: Mm. No, they've launched the Bluey $2 coin collection.
2: We missed out. Thank goodness, because you could have been up for a couple of $100.
0: Yeah, that was I subscribed to get the special coins, and I didn't realise that it cost so much money to subscribe. And then I was in the ballot, missed out. Thank the Lord. Yep. Thank the Lord.
3: Yeah, and finally, guys, the first trailer has dropped for a Netflix docu-series about what Aussie icon?
2: She's spinning around, she's in her hot pants, it's one and only Kylie Minogue.
3: That is correct.
0: That's fun.
3: The series Kylie coming to Netflix on May 20th.
0: Keep it simple. We were talking about this the other week, Ava. So Kylie Minogue, late 90s, even in the early 80s, late 80s, was just everything. Mm. She was the thing in Australia. And because she was so loved, she's lived in London for like the last 25 years. And Australians are just fine with that. It's a weird thing where we're like, hey, you don't live here anymore, but we love you. She's ours. Yeah. She's kept the accent.
3: There are some Aussie artists, actors who go overseas and kind of don't keep the Australianness at their core, whereas she's so proud to be Australian, I feel like. And she still talks about how much she loves us.
0: It's a huge dip in example of someone that's done that, like 5 seconds of summer. It's like you would never know they were Australian.
2: Of course, they abandoned us immediately. And as in return, we will too, you know?
3: I think we care about Jacob Elordi more than he cares about us.
0: Yeah, there's a huge
2: definitely.
0: And on that, Ava, thank you very much for coming on in here.
3: Thank you.
0: It's all thanks to Aim Higher. Level up your event or building site with Aim Higher.
4: 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K-Rock Traffic.
6: We've got reports of an incident in Bell Post Hill on Ballarat Road, northbound at the Geelong Ring Road. Other than that, a reminder of some roadworks in Newcombe on the Bellarine Highway in both directions between Roxanne Place and Hinchcliffe Crescent with speed and lane restrictions. If you're driving home today from Melbourne, the Prince's Freeway is moving really nicely all the way from Port Melbourne to the Geelong Ring Road back home. 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
1: It's the final week of Big Ticket Energy, and this week the prizes are insane.
2: It's crazy, and we wouldn't be able to do it without Evolution Gas Log Fire's. 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We've given away tickets to Robbie Williams, Zara Larsson, Noah Kahan, Live Wire Park, Guy Sebastian, State of Origin, Harry Styles. And that's not even a third of the list.
1: It has been incredible so far, but today's is extra special. Honestly, I think this is one of the best ones we've had.
2: Can I say what I think you're going to say about this?
1: Yep.
2: This is a childhood dream of mine.
1: Well, you would absolutely be correct, because today we have four tickets on the Seal Swim Adventure Tour with Sea All Dolphin Swims in Queenscliff.
2: You are up and about, and this isn't even four. For you, the fact that we're getting to give this away, this is a once in a lifetime experience. It is so epic, so beautiful, so real. Four tickets to Seal Swim Adventure with Sea All Dolphins.
1: Mate, they're puppies of the sea, the fur seals. You'll want to swim with them.
2: 52232955. If you want those four tickets to the Seal Swim Adventure with Sea All Dolphins in Queenscliff, give us a call for Big Ticket Energy. It is Tim and Davo driving you home. You're on K-Rock this afternoon.

0: efficient gas log fires grand opening sale now on.
1: Yeah, you know what time it is. It's time for Big Ticket Energy.
2: The biggest tickets in town. So hot, you won't believe it. Harry Styles, Foo Fighters, Robbie Williams, Lily Allen. Tickets to the NFL in Melbourne. Zara Larsson, that's just to name a few. But today, it is one of Davo's 14 childhood dreams. Mm-hmm. And it is four tickets for the Seal Swim Adventure Tour with Seal Dolphins Swims in Queenscliff.
1: Imagine this immersive 90-minute seal swim with these fur seals down in Port Phillip Bay. It sounds incredible.
2: I've never done it. I know Loggy on The Breakfast Show, I think she's done it in the last month or so.
1: Wow.
2: And she has talked to me about it nonstop. How cool. Dave, I know that you're keen to get out there. I just
1: so keen. Like I mean that. When I say it's my childhood dream, it is genuinely my dream.
2: Well, Evolution Gas Log Fires, they're making dreams come true. Their grand opening sale is on now, so get excited, Geelong. And Big Ticket Energy today, Sarah in Moorlap, it's all yours! Swim, swim, swim, no matter what. You will be swimming with the seals on that adventure. Have you done anything like this before, Sarah?
3: We've actually had the pleasure of going, but we didn't get to see the dolphins. But, my daughter's been dying to go back and we just haven't had a chance to. So this will make, the kids' dream.
1: Well, fingers crossed, the fins will be up and you'll be having a great time.
2: It is going to be.
3: Thank you so much, guys.
2: It's going to be the best, Sarah. Big Ticket Energy is all yours. Tomorrow morning from 6 a.m. is your next chance to get involved with Tom and Loggy. And there's plenty of chances across the day as well. Again, thanks to our mates at Evolution Gas Log Fires for Big Ticket Energy. Two more big days still to come. It's Tim and Davo driving you home. You're on K-Rock.

0: Rash. It is 3:44. We're Tim and Dave, though, here to drive you home. You're on K-Rock this afternoon.
1: Now, look, this is a little bit unhinged, but bear with me. Stay with me for the journey.
0: Okay.
1: I want to paint the picture. It's the 90s. Probably I'm about 7 years old.
0: All right.
1: My dad takes me out to the Murray River. My dear dad, John, Big Davo.
0: Oh, Big Davo, and you're Lil D.
1: Yeah,
0: Lil Davo,
1: well, you know. Yeah. Kind of. But, yeah, so he took me out to the Murray River, and one thing that my dad and I loved doing together was fishing.
0: Yeah, so cool.
1: So we'd always go out there, we'd do a bit of fishing, bit of crabbing, all that sort of jazz, and one day when we were out there, we caught a yabby.
0: Big yabbies in the Murray as well. Not big. Like yabbies that you see, like, if you know you use them for fishing here, maybe in like the heads of Barwons and stuff like that. Like these, like, river yabbies, mm-hmm. They're big suckers.
1: Yeah, absolutely. And my dad said, hey, you like that yabby? Let's take it home. He can be your pet.
0: So, what? No, so, because you grew up in Adelaide. So, what part of the Murray? Like, are we in the South Australian part of the Murray?
1: Up at a place called Morgan, Scotts Creek. Yeah, if you know that way. Yeah. It's about an hour and a half from Adelaide City.
0: Right.
1: So, yeah, he's obviously said, you can take this yabby home, which is obviously so exciting.
0: Yeah, new
1: and
0: pet.
1: I mean, a cheap pet. And I'm probably you're not allowed to do this anymore. 90s gear, like
0: yeah,
1: I said.
0: Yeah, it's fine.
1: So, we take this yabby home. We name him Bluey.
0: Oh, yeah, because I guess the blue crest on the back of its head, right?
1: The original Bluey, yeah. Not the dog, you know what I mean?
0: Just for copyrighting reasons.
1: Yeah, absolutely. So his name's Bluey. We love this yabby. We're talking to him every day. It's a real special yabby because obviously he went out with me dad, spent some time with him, rare occasion, and he was, you know, it was bonding for us.
0: When you brought the yabby home, did you put it in like a fish tank situation or just a bowl?
1: Yeah,
0: or?
1: He was, oh, of course, a fish tank. Okay. We gave him a good setup. We gave him a good life.
0: I'm thinking a bucket, like a white Bunnings bucket is where this yabby lived. But no, you've given him a good life. Good old Bluey.
1: Well, we gave him a good life up until a certain point.
0: Oh.
1: Because.
0: Are you right?
1: I came home one day and my dad.
0: Davo.
1: Had cooked.
0: Big Davo!
1: Bluey.
0: Big Davo! No! You
1: know. He boiled him. He boiled Bluey.
0: That's like, this is an episode of The Simpsons.
1: Yeah. I do have a picture of this situation. It is very 90s coded. If you want to see the picture, head over to our Instagram, K-Rock Geelong. It is on our story. Here you go. This is the situation.
0: Oh, my. He's dangling it above a pot of boiling water.
1: And my dad's rig out as well.
0: I can see where you get your mustache from.
1: You dirty dog.
0: Why would he do that? You're 7, right?
1: Yeah.
0: That's triggering. That's traumatizing.
1: I don't know. That's probably fine. You know,
0: it was like, I had a lovely weekend away with my daughter. You know what I should do? Completely scar her for life. I think we had too good of a time.
1: Well, that's the thing. You know, outside of this, it was, you know, him in the shed listening to Elvis chain smoking. So, you know, like, this was a really nice story until he cooked our pet and ate it.
0: Did he eat it in front of you?
1: No. It wasn't like a torture situation.
0: Sit down. You're not leaving till I'm done.
1: It was almost like I'd sprung that this had happened sort of thing. So it wasn't a great thing.
0: But what's his plan? Like, oh, where's, you know, where's Bluey? Oh, and run away.
1: Could have said he could have said
0: But he's like, oh, here's a photo. I went down to Kmart and I got it developed. It's taken a month. But here's what's happened to Bluey. I've wanted you to know this for a long time, but photo development, it's 1994. What do you need from me? This is all I'm trying to do. You don't eat what? You don't eat your kids' pets.
1: No, but people do. You would be surprised because there are people out there that have eaten their pets.
0: No, there's not. I've never. Like, we've had chickens, we've had ducks, we've had dogs, we've had fish, we've had a turtle. Well, the turtle ran away, walked away. I found it on the side of the road. We never ate any of them in our household, Davo.
1: Brother, we are so close to farmland here. There are people eating their pets left, right, and centre.
0: I grew up on the farm. We were milk. Oh, no. Pa's farm.
1: Yep.
0: Pa's farm.
1: Yeah, Pa's farm.
0: We were exclusively killing and eating our pets.
1: Yeah, that's right. It happens. And when they've got a name, it has a different level of what's going on there. So, look, I want to open the phones to this.
0: Oh, no.
1: Join our unhinged party right here at K-Rock today on 52232955. Have you ever eaten a pet?
0: This is going to be some of the most grim but pulsating radio you've ever heard. Give us a call. Have you eaten your pet? You're on K-Rock.

0: ones for you, Bluey. Christina Aguilera there, fighter, if only he was. It's 3:52. Tim and Davo here on K-Rock. Thanks to the Gordon Geelong stay for over 135 years. And Davo, who is Bluey to you? Who was, sorry,
1: yeah,
0: Bluey
1: thank
0: to you.
1: You? Bluey was my pet yabby that my dad, Big Davo, back in the 90s decided to cook up and stew.
0: So you found this yabby in the Murray River.
1: As a beautiful bonding experience with my dad.
0: Yep, and he thought, that's so beautiful. I'll scar my daughter for life by boiling it in a pot.
1: The thing is, you say this, but he did let me have a pet for a few weeks. You know, I had a pet yabby for a few weeks, and then he thought, you know what, Bluey, you've had your time here. It's time to go.
0: It's tummy time.
1: Yep.
0: And what happened for you? Like, are you in tears? Are you devastated?
1: I mean, I think I was in shock. I was definitely like, hang on.
0: It's almost 30 years ago and you're still, like, I feel
1: I know
0: strongly
1: you're rattled.
0: About this.
1: You're rattled. But, I mean, people live on farms. People are out there. They're rural and they are absolutely eating their pets right and centre.
0: Well, for some reason, at 3:50 on a Wednesday, we are asking the question, have you eaten your pet? And I'm worried, Davo, because people have called up.
1: Yeah, they
0: and
1: have.
0: That means that it's because I said there's no way that people are eating pets. Like, I don't know. Like, if you're on a farm, like, I never went to Grandma and Pa's farm. They had like 300 head cattle. I never was like, they've got 300 pet cows, you know?
1: I know.
0: It's Pa's business.
1: Well, there was a chickie babe that works here and they said that they ate the goose named Gail.
0: You don't be eating the goose name. Gail, Sian from Clifton Springs has given us a call. Sian, have you eaten your pet?
2: Oh, wow. Well, I didn't eat it, but my daughter, and I feel for Davo on this account, my daughter had a pet yabby, and we named him Eddie, Edward Scissorhands, because he would clip the fins of any of the fish in the fish tank.
1: Good gear.
2: Yeah, so it was Eddie, but she had him for 14 years.
1: Oh, my God. So Bluey could have lived a fulfilling life. My dad cut it short.
2: Yeah, he was only like 2 centimetres long when we got him.
1: Mate.
2: And he was about 9 inches long when he died of old age.
0: Oh, so but after he died of old age, he wasn't chucked in the boiling pot?
2: No.
0: So you've called up to just tell Dave how it could have been, Sian.
2: Yeah. Nice. Yeah, pretty much, yeah.
1: No, but also, I can't believe someone else had a pet yabby. I feel like, you know, we are two of the same, Sian.
0: There you go, Sian. except you seem to care for your child, which is the difference there. All right, Matt in Bell Post Hill has given us a call. Matt, did you eat your pet?
3: Yeah, I was tricked into eating my pet.
1: Oh, no. All right, tell us.
3: Yeah, we had chicken for dinner apparently one night, and we're eating it and we all finished it and it was a pretty good bloody meal, and then my dad goes, you won't see Roger anymore?
1: No.
3: I'm like, "That? What do you mean, Dad?" And Dad goes, he got ill and I've cut his head off and I've plucked his feathers and he's been boiled and that's what you've just eaten. And I'm like, yeah, there goes Roger. And it was a definite story. Roger was gone the next day. He was not in the chicken pen.
1: Roger's
3: and we lived
1: better.
3: In Torquay at the time, so we had a little chicken coop there, and it was Roger and 4 other chickens, and he chose Roger.
0: But, there's certain chickens that aren't for eating. Mm. Like a lot of the chickens that people have as hobby chooks, they're just for laying, not eating. So he's boiled a laying chook and fed it to you without telling you, Matt.
3: Well, he was a rooster. He wasn't even a chook. Mm. He was a rooster.
1: Also, my issue, there's so many issues, obviously, with
0: heaps.
1: This, but my issue with this is that Roger deserved better than being boiled. No chicken should be boiled. They should be fried.
0: The Colonel would have wanted it fried. On K-Rock, Tim and Davo. 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
20: Good afternoon. Watch out for reports of a crash over in Moolap on the Bellarine Highway outbound near Coffetts Road. Other than that, over on Shannon Avenue, it's delayed in patches from Catherine Street to Fraser Street. If you're driving home on the Princes Freeway from Melbourne, it's smooth sailing all the way to the Geelong Ring Road and then a clear shot back into town. 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
23: Showers developing this afternoon. Hey, it's Ava here in the newsroom. A woman is fighting for life in hospital after being struck by a car in Geelong. Emergency services were called to La Trobe Terrace just before 6 this morning, where it's believed the 68-year-old was attempting to cross the road. The driver of the car wasn't hurt and stopped at the scene. Federal police have confirmed some women with links to Islamic State will be charged upon their return to Australia. 4 women and 9 children are expected to land in Melbourne and Sydney tomorrow. AFP Commissioner Chrissy Barrett says some members of the cohort will be prosecuted.
24: Children who return in the cohort will be asked to undergo community integration programs and countering violent extremism programs.
23: Donald Trump insists the US has the upper hand as the Iran conflict drags on.
0: Iran has no chance. They never did. They know it. They have no Navy totally wiped out. They have no Air Force totally wiped out. They have no anti-aircraft capability totally wiped out. No radar. They have no leaders. The leaders are wiped out.
23: The US president says a ceasefire is still holding despite Iran and the US trading shots in the Strait of Hormuz. The federal government has unveiled a $10 billion package to secure Australia's fuel and fertiliser supplies. The plan would see diesel and jet fuel reserves increase to 50 days. And a family has made a lucky escape after a house fire in Point Cook. The blaze after 7 this morning saw the double-storey house damaged by fire and smoke. All three members of the family, as well as their dog, were safely evacuated.
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23: The Suns will again be without Brownlow medalist Matt Rowell, ruled out for Saturday's clash with the Saints with an ankle injury. Coach Damien Hardwick saying they'd rather be conservative and make sure he's right for next week. And Western Bulldog star Marcus Bontempelli is expected to face Port on Friday despite an ongoing knee issue and a bruised heel. Coach Luke Beveridge saying the skipper is pretty confident he'll be available.
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1: Good afternoon, Liam Robertson from Surfing Victoria here with your afternoon surf report. Still great waves across the coastline this afternoon. We've got strong winds from that westerly direction. So Surf Coast reefs and beaches are their best bet. Still waves in that head high range on those more exposed locations. The protected corners have great waves in that more shoulder high range. Better for the longboards. As always, if you are going for a surf, surf with the mate and play it safe by the water.
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23: Showers developing this afternoon. Tomorrow, rain easing, heading for a top of 14. Right now in Lawn, it's 15 degrees. 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
13: Yeah, good afternoon. Pretty rainy across Geelong Surf Coast in the Bellarine. Getting reports of some rainbows across the bay.
2: Well, you love a fat rainbow.
13: Love, and a double fatty. Mm. Get them out there. Ooh. Sometimes two rainbows side by side. Curvaceous, beautiful.
2: Stunning.
13: We love them. Send them through at K-Rock Geelong.
2: I was going to say, we'd love to see some pictures of fat rainbows, but we've got a huge show still ahead.
13: We do. Thanks to the Gordon Geelong State for over 135 years in the next 2 hours. We are giving away tickets to the circus. We are giving you the opportunity to come in clutch in the lead up to Mother's Day. Thanks to Harvey Norman, Cariah, Warm Ponds and South Geelong.
2: Yeah, we've got that very fancy digital photo frame.
13: Yes, but coming up next and for the next half an hour, Ed Curno is going to be joining us in the studio and we're going to chat footy and probably something else.
2: A riff-raff,
13: you just never know. It's thanks to Metrol Geelong. 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So we'll get to that up next. You're on K-Rock.

0: Gautier, Kimber there, somebody I used to know. It is 10 past four. We're Tim and Davo, here to drive you home on K-Rock.
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3: Here he is. He's back in the studio. It's our best friend, yep. Ed Curno.
0: Former Carlton player. Current legend.
4: I like best friend. That's nice. That's a bit of an overreach, though.
3: Okay. Well,
0: we've known each other for 6 weeks. I don't know what else it takes to become best friends, Ed. But it's always great to see you. How are you, mate? Local footy. You're the head coach of the Lawn Footy Club. How's things going there at the moment, just quickly?
4: Flying.
0: Fine. Fine.
4: They haven't lost. They've been unreal. So I don't know what to say anymore. I'm sure we'll lose soon. So that'll help.
3: Hey, did you hear that? Tim's actually going to be making his way into the local footy scene soon.
4: What's going on?
0: I've been invited to play as an underage player in the Masters League for the South Coast.
3: He's going to be the young hot one.
4: Under 35.
0: Yeah, under 35.
4: But you have to be.
0: I know. So
4: 35.
0: Yeah. So I'm an underage player.
4: What happens? They get dock points or something like that.
0: Something like that. Yeah, they'll get permission for me to play. So, but we'll talk about local footy a little bit later on. We love when you come in here, mate, because obviously you know footy better than most people because you played 200 games of AFL.
4: It's debatable.
0: What caught your eye this week? I mean, it started off strong with a draw for the Pies and Hawks. How do you feel about a draw? Some people are like, hey, we love the draw. Other people are like, nah, play on till we get a winner.
4: Yeah, I'm with that. Ginovan said after the game, let's play on and get a winner. So let's do it.
3: Nice.
4: Let's get it going. We're scrapping everything else. Bounce is gone. Rules are done. It's Gen Z world now, and we just change everything at a whim and then deal with it on the run.
3: Can't do anything anymore, hey?
0: Yeah. If it's a draw, it's like everyone's put in the effort. It couldn't be separated after the 2.5 hours. I think it's great. Share the points. It happens so infrequently. It's not an issue. And in finals, they figure it out.
4: Yeah, how do they do that?
0: They just keep playing.
4: Exactly. So let's keep playing.
3: Why could they not give them just a little bit extra time? I don't get the rule.
0: They probably get more money from it for broadcasting rights and for advertising.
4: More time, more ads. They keep going. Anyway, I enjoyed Darcy Moore giving away that free kick. It was nice to see the Pies give up a loss. And Dogs showed some fight the next day. So it was a good round. And then Davo Showdown. Gee, that was a good game.
3: It really was.
0: Formerly Davo Showdown.
3: Yeah.
4: Is he your favourite player, the Cook?
3: Hey?
4: Cook. The cook. They call him the chef.
0: Young boy kicked a goal late in the game. No, text his hammy.
4: So. You would like Walker. You are a great walker. You're walking
3: Thank
4: as
3: you,
4: we
3: mate.
4: Speak. I can't believe it. I didn't
0: you are on a walk.
4: Thing.
0: Yeah, you're on a walking pad right now, Ed Curno. Don't worry about that. Surf Coast Track Training. We'll get to that later on.
3: Do you still have a soft spot for the Crows when you watch a game like that?
4: No.
3: No, okay, cool.
0: We never played a game for the Crows. Got drafted to them. David, that's unkind.
4: We'll get on to that later. It's part of your strengths and weaknesses, David.
3: You're extra nasty today, Ed. I'm not going to lie.
0: He's got the man flu, so we're being a little bit sensitive for young Edward. We don't want to upset him. But, Ed, the Cats got the job done against North Melbourne, which
4: was
0: I'm
4: it,
0: sure you were
4: getting
0: stoked
4: your part
0: to see.
4: Though. It was in Geelong. Doesn't matter. And they're playing the Kangaroos. They haven't had a sniff up the 8 in 10 years. So.
0: Actually, speaking of who matters, last week you introduced teams that matter and teams that don't matter. Have we got an update to it this week?
4: Yeah, so this category, I'm trying to be nice and structured here, but Dogs matter, still matter, even though they got overrun by the Dockers, but the Dockers are very good. Pies now matter, all right, even though they got a draw, but they played some good footy against the Hawks and they continue to go all right. The Crows still matter, even though I find them boring to watch, but they got over the line against a very ordinary team, so they had to get it done. Hawks are flying, Sydney's flying, Lions are flying. Dockers are flying. They all matter. Cats just matter. Just getting
3: just
4: it done.
3: No, they matter.
4: No, they're just hanging in there. They're not high on the ladder, Davo, so don't let your bias get in front of you there. They're not going that well.
0: Mate, don't
4: Gold
0: make
4: Coast barely matter. Sorry, Tim.
0: I was just going to say, be careful. I wonder who sings the Cat song more, you or Davo.
3: Well, that's exactly right.
0: We can pull that out whenever we need to, if you know, you know. Bombers matter.
4: Bombers don't matter. Definitely don't matter. Eagles definitely don't matter. Blues don't matter, unfortunately. Tigers don't matter. Even though they won, they don't matter. No one watched that game. Port definitely don't matter. And Giants, I'm saying now, don't matter after losing on the weekend.
0: All right. So there's a lot of teams in the don't matter, baby, basket.
4: It leaves a lot of spare time on the weekend to go to walks with Davo.
3: Well, yeah, we do need to address something about a walk that you suggested for me, but we'll do that shortly.
0: Is there anything else that you've got for us, Ed Curno?
4: Oh, anything worth watching this week? weekend. I mean, tomorrow night, the Hawks Freo game will be good.
0: I think you like the Hawks. You keep talking about how good the Hawks are, mate.
4: They're good. I don't like them, though, so don't twist my words.
3: Yeah, but it is nice to watch the Wizard. He's absolutely killing it out there.
0: Ed Curnow's in here. Thanks to Metro Geelong. Better service, better advice, better building solutions. He's sticking around still for another 15 minutes. You're on K-Rock.

0: Ray there. Where's my husband? It is 4:18. We're Tim and Davo here on K-Rock with Ed Curno. Thanks to Metrol Geelong. He swings by every single Wednesday, and we do appreciate you, Ed Curno.
1: Not best friends, but...
0: No, because apparently... whatever.
2: We're working towards it.
0: Yeah, we're getting there. But, Ed, the biggest thing that came out of the round that just gone past was the whiteboard gate. A lot of people are calling it. It was the photo of the Brisbane Lions, a giant whiteboard at the Brisbane Lions training office. It had a list of every Essendon player and then a list of strengths and a list of weaknesses. So some players would be like, strength is like versatility or like speed. And then some of the weaknesses would be like confidence. This is
1: brutal.
0: Brutal, right? But I think a lot of former players and that are in the media are saying, look, this is a non-issue. Every club does this. It's just the first time that maybe it's been in the media that the photos come out of some of these things.
2: Yeah, I think they have it written down and on a whiteboard and in the poor writing, which was acknowledged from Scott. I can't still remember which Scott he is, but anyway. I thought it was a little bit surprising that it's still done in that format. When I first started 2010, it was done that way a little bit. And then, you know, as everyone got a little bit more professional and the language... was more professional. You kind of have those one-on-one conversations with your line coach about your role and who you might be up against, and you might do a deep dive on the opposition and a few opponents you'll come up against.
0: Because I think like it's a professional sport, right? So and some people are saying it's unfair, and like some people should be apologising to certain players for saying they lack confidence or putting up certain things on the board, but. Knowing about the opposition, like, is this would be happening in some way at every single club, right?
2: Just preparation. Like, yeah. You need to know, and you have to be harsh, and it kind of... I mean, I used to review players, and I would know if I was physical with them, they'd go to water, and then, you know, or they'd get agitated and give away free kicks, or if you were silent and quiet and stayed away from them, they wouldn't be motivated to play well. Like, you try and get as much information as you can about someone to go out and beat them. But you see it in a public forum was confronting, but I think it was quite juicy for everyone else.
1: Oh, it was fantastic. It was my favourite thing from the round just gone.
0: It's like finding a whiteboard in a school of all your classmates or something.
1: Well,
0: like
1: I mean, Tom from The Breakfast Show, he decided that he wanted to do that for our whole team.
0: Yeah.
1: And we said, absolutely not, Tom. But I thought the three of us, we're a new team, guys. And it's always good to get a bit of a pulse check, figure out each other's strengths and weaknesses. And so I thought we could go through each other's today.
0: I think this is a great and terrible idea. Mm-hmm. So, Davo, you've asked both myself and Ed, and you've done this as well, to bring a strength and weakness for the other two people. So
1: yes.
0: I've done one for you and Ed. You've done one for me and Ed. Ed's done one for you and I.
2: Just one? I've got, like, a long list.
0: Now you've got to pick your favourite one. You've got to pick your favourite one, Ed.
2: Oh.
0: But if you've got time...
1: if you've got plenty of strengths for me, I'll absolutely take it.
0: So, Davo, you'll go first, I'll go, and then Ed can... If Ed needs the time at the end, we'll give him all the time he needs.
1: Well, look, let's start with Ed here, I reckon.
0: All right.
1: So, strengths for Ed, I'm going to say those voluminous curls you've got on that head, brother.
0: A perm that he gets locked in once every 6 weeks, I reckon.
1: Stunning.
2: It doesn't help for radio, but thanks.
1: No, well done. And
2: we're relating this to our radio performance.
1: Well, we can see.
0: Interrupting is going to be on one of your weaknesses.
1: Absolutely. And look, your weakness, Ed, I would say, is just being absolutely hideous at greetings.
0: Yeah.
2: I'll bite my tongue.
0: All right. All right. What have you got for me?
1: Timmy, your strength, of course, it has to be that thick thighs you've got.
0: I had a feeling.
1: Absolute hams on you. They are sorting you out as a 20-metre athlete for sure. And your weaknesses have to be swearing on air.
0: Yep, I've done a couple in the last 8 months, and unfortunately we can't replay them.
1: No, the K-pop demon hunters, if you remember,
0: Slow down. All right.
2: Well done, Davo. We're meant to now acknowledge the feedback and say thanks for the feedback.
0: Thanks, Davo.
1: Now, I'm going to be really good at receiving this.

0: doubt.
1: All right. I'll go Davo. For you, strengths, up for it. You're always keen, ready to rip in. If we've got something we need to do, you're like, yep, let's bloody go for it. Weakness, you can't / won't say sorry. To me.
0: Oh, good.
1: Yeah. The one time you genuinely had to say sorry to me, you did like a, well, sorry.
0: Yeah. Yeah. Came from the heart, though.
1: Ed Kerno, strength. Having a crack. I reckon you come here every single Wednesday. You're having a crack at this radio stuff.
0: And I think right.
1: having a crack at life as well. You're one of the most business savvy people I know. Weakness, your body. I don't know. You've let go. Since you stopped playing, you have absolutely let it go. You're a slot monster. It's not good. You've only got an 8-pack. It's disgusting.
0: We were all thinking it.
2: Well, thanks for the feedback, Tim.
1: Thank you. And Dave?
0: Of course, thank you so much. That's I really awesome. Appreciate it.
2: My feedback is clusters then, so I'll go real quick because there's a few. Dave, okay. I'll go you first. Your clothes, smile, laugh, awkward greeter. I'm putting you in the same bucket as me. Good at walking, which is also a weakness. And your energy, make everyone feel good. And you know the name of music artists, so that's a great job.
1: Yep, as a radio announcer, it's a good skill to have.
2: Weaknesses, you so you're a Cats fan, you're from South Australia, and you bought a treadmill to work.
0: fair.
1: Thank you, Ed.
0: Thank you, Ed.
1: All right, last one.
2: For you, strengths, beard, composure. Bring the best out of all of us, Tim. Dedication to Essendon, which is a genuine strength in this environment at the moment. Your articulation, which I'm genuinely jealous of, and your hand gestures. Weakness, dull wardrobe, boring driver.
1: Yep, there we go. Thank you, Ed.
0: Thank you.
1: That was really special. And I think this is going to be good moving forward. The strengths and weaknesses.
0: It was good for us,
1: it's
0: I reckon.
1: A good team review. Ed Kerno's still sticking around. Stephen Davo, you're on K-Rock.

0: there. Don't say that. It's 4:27. We're Tim and Davo here on K-Rock. And we're kicking with Ed Curnow, thanks to Metro Geelong. Better service, better advice, better building solutions. And Davo, you've been on a walking pad for the whole show. You've been trotting. You've been trotting the last couple of days.
1: Go, Davo.
2: Thank you so much, guys. Of course, the Surf Coast Trek is this Saturday. I'll be walking from Anglesey to Torquay, about 23 kilometres along the Great Ocean Road. I cannot wait.
0: All forgive where you live. It's incredible. One of the most beautiful walks, and you can raise money. There's a link on our socials at K-Rock Geelong. And Davo, we've told Ed this weeks ago that you'd be doing the Surf Coast Trek, and Ed was, as the legend that he is, has been trying to offer some help. As someone who lives along where the Surf Coast Trek's going to be, who better to pass on advice on some treks to do in the lead up for your training?
2: Yeah, that's right. And you did give us some great options. You showed me a map, you sent a little picture of it, you highlight a little route in there as well. You then, I reckon you spent an hour writing instructions of every step. It involved jumping several fences, I believe, into a part that had a sign. Tell us what the sign says.
0: It said tiger snake breeding ground. Not just tiger warning, tiger snakes in the area.
1: Not this time of year, Davo. But
0: oh, okay. So do they take the sign down when it's not breeding season?
1: That's one of the more, I think it gives you a bit of, when you see it, Davo, it gives you a bit of energy and a bit of pop in your step. Mm-hmm. I reckon it kind of keeps you on your toes, and it's just nice to know that you're not out there on your own.
0: Break the land speed record for walking.
2: I mean, tiger snakes would keep you on your toes.
0: It has a bit of locals only energy. That's what I'm getting. It seems like if this was a surf break, you're like, yeah, locals only. What you got to do is you got to jump the fence. When you see 400 tiger snakes mating, you know you're in the right spot.
1: The Ironbark Basin, it's beautiful, Dave. You will love it. And I'm sure if you haven't done it before, when you do it and you see that sign, you'll be like, ah, I get it. It's fine. There's no snakes. I'll just keep walking.
2: No, go on, please.
0: As a former professional athlete and someone who's relatively in tidy shape, you'd be moving a lot. You'd be doing steps. You'd be doing kilometres. What's some advice? Davo's just got a brand new pair of shoes.
2: Yeah, you're quite
0: horrified.
2: Walking
0: in today. Like, yeah. give us your Davo. So Davo's done not much prep. He's got 23 k's to walk on some ruggedish terrain. Like, what have you got for Davo? And for anyone that's listening right now that might be in this situation as well.
2: Well, the thing was, is I did say to Ed, look, I've got these new shoes. Obviously, the walk is on Saturday, and
1: they're
2: Ed
1: white.
2: Absolutely,
1: they're white new shoes. That's your first mistake. And buying them week of the event. Oh. Yeah. Yeah. Clanger.
2: So tell me about, you said you've got some tips for me to sort of sort me out.
1: Already that's in your head, isn't it? The shoes. It's in your head. Oh. Like, you've got a tough walk coming up and you're thinking, should have I bought these shoes? Mm. Are they too white? Am I going to perform poorly because I haven't broken them in yet? I've only bought them 5 days out.
2: Mm-hmm.
1: They're all poor decisions, Dave, eh?
0: Well, we can't undo any of that, Ed.
2: Let's
0: move forward with the advice. What have you got? As someone that obviously, like, footy boots, you've got to wear them in.
1: So now you've put yourself in this situation, self-inflicted. White shoes, new shoes, a few days out from the walk. What you've got to do is you've got to shower in them every night.
2: Shower in them?
1: Shower in them every night. So just take your clothes off and go to the shower and do what you do, but keep your shoes on. And that's sure.
0: Is this real?
1: Yeah. I used to do it all the time. So if I had to break in my boots a bit later in the week, I'd just go for a shower after training in my boots. And it kind of, your foot then, you know, your boot becomes a bit softer, you know, it kind of molds to it.
2: No, yeah. I believe in me in saying that this is something he's done.
1: It will help that, though. I'm telling you.
0: We don't doubt you.
1: The moisture, more moisture in that shoe will make it, you know, and bend to your foot. And there you go.
2: Does it have time to dry out before Saturday?
1: Doesn't matter. 12
0: degrees
1: it's too
0: tomorrow.
1: Late. Just keep them on constantly.
2: Constantly. All yeah. Right. Wet, sopping shoes.
0: And don't then, take them off.
1: And then you need a big tab of Vaseline, and you've got to rub that around. I'm talking about your foot, Dave. Okay. You've got to rub that on your whole foot, then put your sock on, rub it on the whole of your sock, then put your shoe and rub it all around the inside of your shoe.
2: Vaseline
1: three
2: before
1: layers.
2: The walk.
0: All right,
2: three
0: well,
2: layers.
0: When Davo's...
1: No, just day to day. You don't want to get a blister now. Sorry, Tim.
0: You're going to slip down the first step you do and break a leg because you've Vaselined up from the calf.
1: Hey, and that's a great... That's better than a blister, Tim.
0: All right, well...
2: Well, you would know, Tim.
0: Yes, I did the full one a few years ago and I've just been re-showing the blisters and it did change my life, allegedly. I lost 2 toenails. But Ed Curnow, we appreciate that advice. I don't know if Davo's going to do it, but at least it's been out there, cool. Hey?
1: Do it, Davo.
2: All right, we'll have a think about it.
0: All right, Ed Curnow, thanks to Metro Geelong. We'll see you next week, Ed. Have a good one. That's where you say thank you, Ed.
1: Oh, thank you. Thanks.
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4: Hello. Hello again. We got a crash over in Rippersdale on Melbourne Road, southbound at Bell Parade. Other than that, on Ryrie Street, it's slowing in patches in both directions from Latrobe Terrace to Boundary Road, and Shannon Avenue is delayed in patches from Catherine Street to Fraser Street. If you're driving home from Melbourne today, the Prince's Freeway is smooth sailing all the way to the Geelong Ring Road, giving you a clear shot back into town. Always keep rail tracks clear. Only start driving across tracks if there is room on the other side. 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A message from the Victorian Government, Melbourne. More traffic for the drive home. Keep it K-Rock.
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5: 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Yes, he can. 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Yes, he can!
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0: It is a special time of year. We love mums, stepmums, mother figures, and we love celebrating them on Mother's Day.
2: What's your mum's name?
0: My mum's name is Bernadette or Bern or Berner, as a lot of people call her. And mum's the best. She's the funniest person I know, hands down. And since becoming a parent myself, you always appreciate your parents, but in particular, mum, I look back at all the things that she used to do for me and I'm just like, she's the best. She's a rock star, my mum.
2: That's incredible. I think mums are so special.
0: Your mum, Irene,
2: she's an absolute menace. We love her.
0: Menace
2: she's
0: is a great word.
2: Also one of the funniest people I've ever met, so she's an absolute ripper and I can't wait to celebrate her this Sunday.
0: You can celebrate your mum with the Frameo 10-inch HD Wi-Fi digital photo frame. 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We keep talking about it, but if we took a selfie right now, Davo, uploaded it on the app, it would be on that screen, wherever it is, around the world.
2: I know, incredible. 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

0: Lose yourself. It's 4:43. Tim and Davo here on K-Rock. As Davo's on the walking pad, training for the Surf Coast Track. You just got some pep in your step there for that one.
1: Oh, mate, we love a bit of Slim Shady. It's the northern suburbs in me, you know what I mean?
0: Bit of 8 Mile in that walk now for sure. But Davo, we are loving Mother's Day.
2: Huge range of Mother's Day presents at Harvey Norman, Corio, Warren Ponds or South Geelong. Pictures of you. Pictures of you.
1: Yeah, this is a really lovely prize we've got right now. It's a Frameo 10-inch HD Wi-Fi digital photo frame.
0: Yep, 32 gigs. You can do videos, you can do photos, you can upload them from anywhere in the world. Last year I got this for my mum, from my sister and I. Came in clutch. So Harvey Norman, Cryo, Warm Ponds and South Geelong. They have a huge range of Mother's Day gifts, so go and check it out. Every day, Brekkie, here in the drive show, you have an opportunity to call up and get that last minute gift. We want to help you out. And today, Julie in Hatton. Julie, you've got through. Julie, who would this frame be for?
3: Look, I'm going to be honest and say that I'm going to give it to myself.
1: And excellent. You know what? That is absolutely fine, girlfriend.
0: You
1: treat
0: should.
1: Yourself.
3: I was going to ask my children for it. I'd actually thought maybe drop a hint, but I haven't. So now I'm just going to say you don't need to get me anything. I've got it sorted.
0: Well, there's a huge hint on live radio right now, Julie, to your kids, that you are an absolute gem and it's so great. And we are so stoked. You have the best Mother's Day ever, okay?
3: Thank you very much. It's my first one as a grandmother. So
1: I already
3: know what photos and videos are going to be on there, that's for sure.
1: No doubt, Julie. That is beautiful. And you know what? You said that you don't need any other gifts, but, babes, you absolutely deserve them. I think you should. Your kids should be treating you very nicely this Mother's Day. Happy Mother's and Grandmother's Day.
3: Thank you very much. That's great.
1: Tim's quite emotional.
0: I'm breaking down. That's so beautiful. You're the best. All right, Julie, that's all yours. Pictures of you continuing. We love it. That's exactly what this is all about. Tomorrow, thanks to our mates at Harvey Norman, Corio, Warm Ponds and South Geelong. It's Tim and Davo. You're on K-Rock.

0: They're American girls. It is 4:53. We're Tim and Davo here on K-Rock. Thanks to the Gordon Geelong's TAFE for over 135 years. We need to sort ourselves out, mate.
1: Okay. Why?
0: Now, and if you're listening, you might have someone in your life where, you know, you just work each other up.
1: Mm-hmm.
0: You know, you just really take things to the next level. Like, around other people, you're placid, you're chill,
1: normal.
0: Reserved. Normal is probably a good word as well. But it's just around that one person. It's like you just something works the other person up, and you immediately you're on a whole other level. Everyone around you's still on that other level you used to be on.
1: Yep.
0: But you just there's two people that have absolutely ramped each other up. And Davo, you and I have really lately really found that next level, wouldn't you say?
1: Yeah, you've unlocked something within me that's it's usually something I keep for like my private time or around some people that are really close with me, you
0: just
1: know?
0: It's like the relationship that I think we have is very sibling, borderline cousin-like.
1: Yes, cousin feels right.
0: Yeah.
1: You don't feel like a brother to me. You feel like a cousin.
0: I don't respect you enough to be your brother.
1: No, absolutely.
0: But a cousin, it's like, yeah, I like Dave. I see her at Christmas, you know, we have a bit of fun, we work up. And then it's kind of like you and my energy, it's like the first Christmas you're kind of 18, your grandparents are fine seeing you have a beer, and by 4 o'clock in the afternoon, things have just gone to the next level. And do you know what made me realise this?
1: Yeah, I think I know exactly what made you realise this, because it made me realise this as well. Please continue.
0: So I bumped into you this weekend. Bumped into you.
1: Yeah.
0: When I messaged you to say, hey, do you want to come and hang out?
1: Yeah, it's an interesting way to put it. Bumped into you in the wild at a kid's playground.
0: But my son and I were at a playground, and I saw you were in Ocean Grove, and I was like, oh, hey, on your way back, if you want to swing by, I know you like hanging out with my son. And we get along as well. I was
1: Sometimes.
0: Like, hey, do you want to come and hang out? You're like, yeah. And then, so we were like hanging around. He's going up and down the playground, doing all stuff that like an almost three-year-old would.
1: Yeah.
0: And you and I were both looking at each other like, we can't, because there's a child around that will see what we're doing. We can't be like smacking each other's hands and kicking
1: each
0: other's feet.
1: Shoving each other around, you know.
0: And there was a moment, and I'm glad you saw it too.
1: Yeah.
0: Because I looked at you and nothing was said. There wasn't a raise of the eyebrow, but it was like, well, we are the examples here for a young human. And maybe if it's not good enough for around my son, it shouldn't be good enough around people that work here with
1: us. It was interesting that when we come into work, it's riff-raff. It's nothing but riff and raff. It's absolute ministry right here in the studio, in the building. And then we got into a playground, which really, in hindsight, you'd think that's the place.
0: It really should have
1: ramped
0: up.
1: That's where you ramp up. But because there was your child there, we had to behave ourselves. Yeah. And as you said, not throw bark at each other. Like, it's just,
0: I didn't even get to call you a witch as the top of my lungs when you were doing something. But it unlocked a version of you, like this pleasant, caring Lauren that was like looking out for my son and wanting to be involved. And I was like, we don't know who we actually are. Are we this high energy riffraff problem?
1: Yeah.
0: Or are we these normal people that we've closeted almost?
1: Yeah, I mean, they have been closeted around the workplace.
0: The padlock's on.
1: But I will say, around the office, just for our gorgeous, gorgeous listeners, we have been given the nicknames Riff and Raff, and it does vary who's the worst on the day.
0: It's good for the radio show, but I think it's bad for our career progression. But we
1: and friendships.
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0: Dave, sometimes change can be a little bit scary, right?
1: Absolutely.
0: And when Ed Curno started coming in here on Wednesdays, we thought, wow, this is a change. But it was a change for the better. We muck around, we have a bit of fun, and we talk a bit of footy.
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15: Keep a watch out for a crash over in Rippersdale on Melbourne Road southbound at Bell Parade. Other than that, the Princes Highway is congested southbound at George's Road, then again at North Shore Road. And we've got some works in Mount Dunedin on Barnier Boulevard from Boundary Road to the Geelong Ring Road. If you're driving home from Melbourne today on the Princes Freeway, it's looking like a pretty cruisy drive all the way to the Ring Road and back home. 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
18: Showers this evening. Tomorrow, rain easing, heading for a top of 14. Broadcasting on Wattawarrung Country. Hey, it's Ava here in the newsroom. Reports of collisions on both sides of the Princess Highway at North Geelong, with emergency services called to the scene around 4:15. Meanwhile, a pedestrian remains in hospital, sustaining life-threatening injuries after being struck by a car on a busy Geelong road. Crews were called to Latrobe Terrace just before 6 a.m, where it's understood the 68-year-old woman was trying to cross the road. The so-called ISIS brides will return to Australia. The group of 4 women and 9 children are expected to arrive tomorrow. Home Affairs Minister Tony Burke maintains they're not providing any assistance.
19: They made an appalling, disgraceful decision. If any of these individuals find their way back to Australia, if they have committed crimes, they can expect to face the full force of the law. Without exception.
18: A 10 million litre diesel reserve will be dedicated to Victorian farmers and only released if level 4 of the National Fuel Security Plan is activated. The purchase wasn't included in yesterday's budget. Premier Jacinta Allen insisting, though, we can afford it.
20: These are commercial arrangements. This decision came after the budget books had been audited by the Auditor General, so it will be accounted for in future budget updates. But we can do this because we have a budget in surplus.
18: Meanwhile, the federal government has released a $10 billion fuel security package, which will increase the nation's reserves to 50 days. The Commonwealth and states will look at the potential of expanding Australia's fuel refining capabilities. And with just 12 mils of rain recorded across our city in April, we're being warned Geelong's water storages are running low. Following the driest 2 years on record, Barwon Water says the 6 reservoirs are sitting at about 36% capacity. Locals encourage to do their bit in making every drop count.
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18: Cats vice captain Tom Stewart will mark game 200 this weekend, reflecting on his AFL journey.
21: I've taken a few quiet moments this week to just let some people know that are close to me how much they mean to me, and it's a nice moment, I think, when you get a milestone to pause and reflect on those who do play a significant part of your journey. And yeah, I'm going to take some moments this week to really let some people know how much they've helped me.
18: Bulldog star Marcus Bontempelli's been declared fit to play against Port on Friday. Coach Luke Beveridge says Bont is dealing with a bruised heel on top of a known knee injury.
22: We think that's improving. It's a pretty high bar as far as the pain threshold for him with discomfort, and he wants to play.
18: And Giants chairman Tim Reid has hinted a name change could be on the horizon. He says the club, being called Greater Western Sydney, brings no benefit in terms of branding.
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18: Showers this evening. Tomorrow, rain easing with a top of 14. 18 with more showers on the forecast on Friday. Right now in South Geelong, it's 15 degrees. 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
0: Yeah, good afternoon, wherever you are across Geelong. It is 5:06. We're Tim and Davo. Absolutely flying for a Wednesday. A bit of rain out there, Davo. Do you need a lift home?
1: I have to be breaking in these shoes, Tim. The thing is that I got new shoes for the Surf Coast Trek, so I probably should be trotting in them.
0: Okay, yeah. So you're doing quite well. New shoes today. What was Ed Kerno's advice? Vaseline, shower in them.
1: Yeah, he said to shower in just my shoes and also Vaseline the hell out of my feet. Sounds like slippery business, brother. Yeah,
0: very slippery business. Davo, just in the news there with Ava in the newsroom, the top dog at the GWS Giants is saying, oh, look, we're open to renaming because, you know, anyone that lives in Western Sydney, no one calls it Greater Western Sydney. Like, oh, yeah, where'd you grow up? Oh, I grew up in Greater Western Sydney. And they're like, yeah, we'll probably open a name change. I think it's super simple. I don't know about you. Just take the G out of it and they can still be the Western Sydney Giants. Mm-hmm. I know that people call them GWS.
1: Yeah, yeah.
0: But like,
1: I think GWS is actually quite confusing. So Western Sydney Giants would be great.
0: You could call it like the Penrith Giants or the Parramatta Giants, but it's just not going to work.
1: It's going to conflict with the Eels. The Eels don't like that.
0: Stuff the Eels around. just say Bit West, West Sydney Giants.
1: Yeah.
0: There you go. Problem solved. Davo, we're known for our footy knowledge, but we're also known for having a good time. And we want to get people having a good time with us. Coming up next, we're going to send some people to the Silver Circus in Geelong.
1: Yeah, let's do it.
0: All right. Sim and Davo, driving you home. You're on K-Rock this afternoon.

0: Baby Rex of their New Religion. It is 5:10. We're Tim and Davo here on K-Rock. And the Silver Circus is in Geelong. And we are sending people there every day with a family pass, Davo.
1: Yeah, this is so exciting. All you've got to do is guess which celebrity has run away with the circus.
0: Yeah, it's at the Bellarine Highway in Newcombe till May 17. Get your tickets online, but win a family pass right now. Which celebrity ran away with the circus? It's something we all thought of. You give away clues. If you know who it is, 5223295.
1: All right, today's celebrity who's run away with the circus. He's gone through dozens of hair straighteners over the decades. He's a country boy with blonde locks who, up until recently, was in an all-time Australian power marriage.
0: I don't think anyone's going to get this. I think you and I think this is extremely funny. And it is. I'll tell you right now. His former wife rhymes with Schmishmol Schminchman. he was on the he was a judge on The Voice once.
1: Mm, yep. Name rhymes with sheesh.
0: Sheesh Hurton. 5-2. No one knows who this is. 5-2-2-3-2-9-5-5. Country music star, Australian, yeah. Still has his accent.
1: Yes.
0: He's really popular overseas.
1: Loves the middle part.
0: Yes. All right, Lisa in Torquay, help us out here live on K-Rock. Have you got any idea which celebrities run away with the circus? She's gone. Come on.
1: No,
0: what
1: panicked.
0: Are we doing? Marie in Cottawarra, you're live. How are you going?
2: Good. How are you?
0: Yeah, good. Please tell us you know who this celebrity is.
2: I think I know.
1: Who do you reckon?
2: Keith Urban.
0: Yes, thank God. Thank God for sure.
1: Well done.
0: We were really worried because, again, he's probably more famous overseas than he is here.
1: Yeah, I know. But, I mean, those blonde locks
2: I'm
1: in the middle.
2: I'm a big fan.
1: Like, what gave it away? The hair straighteners, surely.
2: I think it was the Nicole
0: Kidman. Okay. Yeah. All right. Well, you've got a family pass to the Silver Circus in Geelong there, Marie. That's all yours.
2: Beautiful. Thank you.
0: There we go. More chances tomorrow afternoon. Again, the Silver Circus, Bellarine Highway in Newcombe till May 17. Tim and Davo, you're on K-Rock.

0: Noel Smith, Noel Horan there, drive safe. It is 20 past five. We're Tim and Dave, and we do the show. Thanks to the Gordon, Geelong's TAFE for over 135 years. 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
3: Yes, it's time for Addiction Prediction. It is our game based off the TV show My Strange Addiction.
0: Which you were strangely addicted to in the late 2000s and throughout all of your 20s.
3: Yeah, it's a lot of fun. I mean, I loved that. Loved a bit of Embarrassing Bodies. Remember that show?
0: I used to go to this pub when I was living in Sydney. I used to go to this pub on Sunday nights. And like you'd think on a pub Sunday night, they'd put something on the TV, maybe the footy, you know, maybe something else. Embarrassing Bodies would always be on at 8 o'clock. And I'd be like, well, I'm going to leave now.
3: I know, you're sitting there watching Gary's Anus.
0: Yeah, you're like, oh yeah, I just won't stop pussing out, will it? Like, what is happening?
3: And look, Embarrassing Bodies aside, we are talking about Strange Addiction and Addiction Prediction. And the way this game works is I get a snippet from the TV show My Strange Addiction and I blank out what they're addicted to. And then it's up to you to give us a call and tell us or guess what they're addicted to.
0: Yeah, we've had some just foul ones in the past. Someone was really into pony play. We've also had someone that was really into rocks, and we are really excited to find out who it is today, Dave.
3: Yeah, today we want to find out what's Aisha addicted to.
4: My name is Aisha, and I'm addicted to. It's my baby, my sweetheart, my crown. It makes me feel unique, one of a kind, a living legend.
5: Oh my goodness.
6: When I first saw her, shocked how long it was. My second thought was, wow, she's got like a built-in broom.
7: Now her that she's named Cobra.
4: Me and Mr. Cobra, we are like really best friends. I talk to him a lot, I stroke him a lot, and yeah, I do kiss him a lot too.
0: You know exactly what you've done.
3: Yeah,
0: it's a living legend.
3: It's an interesting one today, that's for sure.
0: Again, I can't focus because of what you're mouthing to me while these audio grabs are playing. And we do it everywhere. We're going to have another listen, okay? Here we go.
4: My name is Aisha, and I'm addicted to...

0: It's my baby, my sweetheart, my crown. It makes me feel unique, one of a kind, a living legend.
1: Oh my goodness. When I first saw her, I was shocked how long it was. My second thought was, wow, she's got like a built-in broom.
2: Now her that she's named Cobra.
0: Me and Mr. Cobra, we are like really best friends. I talk to him a lot, I stroke him a lot, and yeah, I do kiss him a lot too.
3: What's this him business, Dave? Who's him?
4: She's given this thing, whatever it is, I don't know how to explain it, but she's given it a name.
3: Oh,
4: Cobra.
3: Oh,
4: she kisses him.
3: So is it a snake?
4: No, it's not a snake.
3: Addicted to having snakes. Is it? Now, this is like straight out of the Guinness World Book of Records. Is that fingernails? She's got a long fingernail that she's like, oh, yeah, this is Greg and I bloody love Greg.
4: I'll tell you, that's a very good guess, but it's not correct.
3: Oh, what is it? What is it?
4: It's a tough one today. Let's go over to the phones, I reckon.
3: 52232955. We are playing Addiction Prediction. We want to know what they're addicted to. Kind of, because we don't at the same time. Give us a call. It's Tim and Davo. Have a guess. You're on K-Rock.

0: Yeah, that's right. It's time for addiction prediction based off the TV show My Strange Addiction.
1: Yeah, people have been addicted to like eating rocks, collecting balloons.
0: Yep. They're loving their car.
1: Yeah, really loving their car. I'm drinking their urine, you know, eating cigarette ash. It's crazy. And yeah, you blank out what someone's addicted to. We play a snippet and then we have to figure it out. I've already guessed fingernails. And what else did I guess?
0: Something you can't say on air, that's for sure.
1: All right. Well, let's have one more listen because we've got a few people who've called up and want to play the game.
2: My name is Asha and I'm addicted to It's my baby, my sweetheart, my crown. It makes me feel unique, one of a kind, a living legend.
3: Oh my goodness. When I first saw her, I was shocked how long it was. My second thought was, wow, she's got like a built-in broom.
4: Now her that she's named Cobra.
2: Me and Mr. Cobra, we are like really best friends. I talk to him a lot, I stroke him a lot, and yeah, I do kiss him a lot too.
0: Mr. Cobra, what is Asha addicted to?
1: You've got problems, mate.
0: I know.
1: You know what you're doing. All right, Deb's in Geelong. Deb, what do you think Asha is addicted to?
5: Hi, she's addicted to like a broomstick or a broom.
1: Oh, like kind of carries around like a bit of a companion or something like that.
5: Yeah.
0: Like a little witch.
5: Yeah.
0: You would say, Tim. Look, I can say that is incorrect. It's not a broomstick.
1: Really good. Really good guess there, Deb. Did you shift every gear in your car by the sounds of it? Stacey and Alicia in Karai have given us a call. Girls, what do you think it is?
6: Has she got a ridiculously long arm hair?
0: Ooh, Mr. Cobra, that is a great guess, but unfortunately it is incorrect.
1: We all have one of those, don't we?
0: But yeah, not me. maybe you, Tim. But I will say, Stacey and Alicia, you guys are very close.
1: Okay, should we go? We'll go to Lloyd in Armstrong Creek.
0: Sure.
1: Lloyd, what do you think Asha is addicted to?
7: I find this a bit odd, but I reckon it's something to do with her hair, like dreadlock hair.
1: Oh, no.
0: Lloyd, you bloody got it right.
1: Oh, no.
2: My name is Asha. I live in Claremont, Florida. I'm 47 years old. And I'm addicted to growing my 21-foot long hair.
1: Oh, my
2: goodness.
1: It's
2: my baby, my sweetheart, my crown. It makes me feel unique, one of a kind.
0: How long is that? 20-foot long hair. They're like dreadlocks. It's named Cobra. And she's kissing it, she's stroking it, and she's loving it sick.
1: That's 6 metres,
7: yeah, I mean,
1: Lloyd.
7: I'd be pretty impressed if I had that kind of hair, but I know about going to kissing it and giving it love and whatnot.
0: Yeah, but it makes her feel like a living legend.
1: Living legend, Lloyd. And Lloyd, that is, you are a living legend, Lloyd.
0: Of
1: and
0: course.
1: It's 6 metres of hair, Davo. Cobra.
0: Addiction prediction back next Wednesday.
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9: Good afternoon. Look out for a crash over in Ripplesdale on Melbourne Road, southbound at Bell Parade, and another crash in Batesford on the Midland Highway at Fane Ford Garinghap Road. Other than that, the Princes Highway is congested southbound at St George's Road, then again at North Shore Road. On the drive home from Melbourne today, the Princes Freeway is moving really nicely all the way to the Geelong Ring Road. 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

0: Kylie Minogue there. Padum padum. It is 5:39. We're Tim and Dave are here to drive you home, and you're on K-Rock this afternoon.
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3: I love reality TV.
0: Okay, this is going to be about all music. And I want to ask you, have you heard of Blue Dot Fever?
4: Oh, absolutely not. Tell me more.
0: So it's spreading across the US at the moment, Blue Dot Fever. And it's something that I think us here in Geelong and Australia have been experiencing for a very long time. It is artists cancelling their shows.
4: Yeah, of course. I mean, recently we heard the devastating news that the Pussycat Dolls weren't going to be coming to Australia.
0: How are we going to figure it out? And like in a 20,000-seat arena with a week to go before the show, they still had like 19,000 tickets available.
4: Yeah, okay. So what does the blue dot refer to?
0: So blue dot fever is essentially when you go on, like, you know, when you're waiting online, and a lot of people have been doing it for Noah Kahan lately or Harry Styles, and you try and get your seat, and there's all the blue dots are the seats that are available, and the grey dots are the ones that aren't. Mm-hmm. Blue dot fever is when the stadium is still close to the event, covered in blue dots.
4: Contagion, not good.
0: Yeah, and it's spreading like wildfire. So big names like the Pussycat Dolls, well, three of the 17 of the Pussycat Dolls that have come back together.
4: I love the Pussycat Dolls.
0: Post Malone, which is really surprising, he's cancelled some shows. Meghan Trainor has had to cancel some shows.
4: Not all about
0: as
4: that
0: well.
4: Bass.
0: I know the bass. I've seen the one about Meghan Trainor, and she's like, she's just released a new album. There's all these new music, and then people are looking, and there's so many tickets available, and then it's canceling the shows. Other stuff's going on. Also, Zayn Malik, even Davo. Dare I say, Dolly Parton has been struck with some blue dot fever.
4: Well, she's actually had another fever. She's not been well lately, okay. Unfortunately, which we wish her all the best. I love Dolly Parton.
0: She's got ongoing health issues, so hopefully she's okay. But yeah, blue dot fever is absolutely going wild. And is it the cost of stuff at the moment? I don't know what it's like in America.
4: It has to be. It's the same. At the moment, things are not going well worldwide, obviously.
0: Watching you not being able to buy concert tickets every time we get paid on the 15th of every month, Davo, for the last few months, has been gut-wrenching. I'm like, my mate's lost her identity.
4: I know. It's been devastating. We still make it happen somehow. But, you know, it is. I think it's the cost of living. People don't have that sort of money to just do things for themselves like that. It's just the priorities are shifting right now, which is such a shame because we love live music and we love supporting artists.
0: And concerts are just so expensive. These days.
4: Well, I mean, you used to be able to go see a concert for maybe $100, bit less, $80 or something
0: like
4: that.
0: $180 minimum now.
4: Absolutely. You're spending $200 anytime. That's a lot of money people don't have.
0: So blue dot fever is going wild across the states. So hopefully it's not going to impact Australia, but we'll keep you in the loop as it does, if it does come through. If you want to see that story and everything else that is trending, go to our website, krock.com.au.

0: Taylor Swift. Opalite, there it is, 5:46. We're Tim and Davo here on K-Rock. Thanks to the Gordon Geelong stay for over 135 years.
1: I had a bit of an awkward moment the other day when I went to the hairdressers.
0: All right.
1: And, I mean, obviously you're at the hairdresser. It feels quite intimate, really, that someone's so close to you, touching you and, like, sorting your hair out,
0: and
1: you
0: like
1: know?
0: For people that might not know, like, what you look like, you got blonde hair. So, like, you're there for a minute.
1: You are. So you're bonding. You're getting to know each other, you know?
0: Yeah, I've loosely got 5 hours here. We might as well talk, you know?
1: Absolutely. And, look, the awkward moment, like, the service was incredible. Everyone was lovely. I really had a great time. And then it got to the hair washing part of the afternoon.
0: Yeah.
1: And, like, I don't know how starved I am of touch. Oh. But when that hairdresser had her hands on my head massaging my scalp, oh, my goodness. It was crazy, Tim. I had to close my eyes because I didn't want to make eye
0: back into the back of your head.
1: And I didn't want them rolling into the back of my head, as you just said.
0: Hey, man. It's nice to have a bit of human contact, isn't it?
1: Yeah, I mean, it is. But have you had your head massaged at a hairdresser's?
0: Not for a really long time. Now, I've grown my hair out in the last 2 or 3 years, and I thought, you know, maybe it's the length. Maybe because I was getting to these sick fades. Mm. I'm like, I don't need to wash it because there's only 2 mil of hair. What's the point? When I grew my hair out, I thought, we're on here, fellas. I'm finally going to get this head massage.
1: Yeah.
0: It's not as common as you think because I wash my hair before I go to the barber. And it's so they don't have a sink at their current place. And I've just changed barber, so this is all new. But there was a period in my life where I was getting my hair washed and they were giving a head massage. Mm-hmm. I was glad I went there by myself because if my wife was there.
1: I felt like I needed to give her a 50 on the side. Like, I could not believe what I was dealing with there.
0: Literally, a scalp massage is just, I know, like, have you ever seen Brooklyn Nine-Nine? That character Boyle's like, the most intimate thing you can do with another person is wash their hair. And everyone's like, haha, what a weird thing to say. He's on it. Well, he knows.
1: I think the head massage, I mean, it's a shame that they're not doing it at your hairdressers because no doubt the hairdresser would be like a barber, like a bloke.
0: Yeah, his name's Tim.
1: Yeah. Strong hands for a head massage from a bloke.
0: He's got big hands.
1: And like, I just, this service that hairdressers provide, obviously never stop, but I can never keep those eyes open because it is uncomfortable, dude.
0: You just don't know, like,
1: you don't know what someone's going through.
0: But, like, could you? Is there a chance that it's not the massage, it's the masseur, and you're in love with
1: No, I promise I'm not in love with the hairdresser. Okay, she's a lovely lady. Respect her, but absolutely not.
0: Fingers for days.
1: Yeah.
0: All right. I guess we'll get her number. It's Tim and Dave driving you home. You're on K-Rock.

0: Somber there, back to friends. It is Tim and Dave here to drive you home on Power Rock. Consider yourself driven wherever you're going. Time to get out of here.
1: Afternoon, we've had Ed Curnow in the studio, Addiction Prediction, Riff and Raff. It's been a lot of fun.
0: How are you going after Ed Curnow talked about our strengths and weaknesses? Very similar to the Brisbane Lions board that was revealed this weekend.
1: I thought it was fantastic that Ed had a long list of strengths for me, as per I would have thought.
0: You got a beautiful smile.
1: Thank you.
0: You know, you're so happy. Loves horses, I think, was in there, one of your strengths.
1: Horses?
0: Loves horses. Horses love you.
1: Oh, horses do like me.
0: Horses.
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0: 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I'm pretty sure it's still a pinned video.
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0: 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They joined Chris in the studio to talk about it. Alice Ivy has a brand new song as well, and a duet premiere from Riordan and Stefan West. 7 o'clock tonight, Great Ocean Odes. It is epic. Tomorrow, we'll be back from 3 p.m. Until we see you, do us a favour. 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
24: Hello again. Watch out for reports of a crash in Fainsford on Fainsford-Gerringhap Road inbound at Dogs Rocks Road. Other than that, on the Princess Highway, it's congested southbound between St George's Road, then again at North Shore Road. If you're driving home from Melbourne today, the Princess Freeway is slowing outbound from the Westgate Freeway through the Point Cook Bend, but then a smooth drive back home to the Geelong Ring Road. When sickness strikes, your pay doesn't have to stop. 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
30: Showers this evening and easing tomorrow with a top of 14. Broadcasting on Wattawarrung Country, hey, it's Ava here in the newsroom. A woman remains in hospital fighting for life, struck by a car on Latrobe Terrace. Emergency services were called to the busy road just before 6 a.m, where it's believed the pedestrian was attempting to cross the road. Anyone who witnessed the incident urged to contact Crime Stoppers. The Albanese government has confirmed a number of so-called ISIS brides are coming to Australia. The four women and nine children are expected to arrive tomorrow. The government says it's not providing any assistance. The AFP confirming some charges will be laid, while other individuals continue to be subject to investigation. The state government has secured a 10 million litre diesel reserve for our farmers. The fuel to be released if level 4 of the National Fuel Security Plan is activated.
31: Because we are dedicating this fuel reserve to our ag sector, the advice is that that's about 2 weeks worth of activity during the harvesting season. So this is one way that we can put a floor in, if you like, under the National Fuel Plan.
30: That's Premier Jacinta Allen. Three people and a dog have been forced to evacuate following a fire in Point Cook. The blaze started this morning on the bottom floor of the two-storey home and caused significant damage. Nobody was injured. Barwon Water has doubled down on its calls for us to limit our water usage after a dry April. Just 12 mil of rain fell across Geelong in the month, with water storages at local reservoirs sitting at slightly more than 36%. Barwon Water says new systems have saved more than 600 million litres so far this year. And Fed Square won't show any Socceroos matches on the big screen during next month's FIFA World Cup after wild celebrations in previous years. The venue has shown World Cup matches dating back to Australia's drought-breaking 2006 campaign, previously cancelling a viewing of the Matildas 2023 playoff against Sweden due to flares and crowd behaviour.
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30: Geelong's Tom Stewart is celebrating those who've been by his side throughout his footy career, the vice-captain marking a milestone match this weekend.
0: To be sitting here preparing for game 200 is really special. It's not something I take lightly at all, and it's not something I take for granted. It's almost not about me this week. It's about those who have got me to this point and those who have supported me and cared for me over the journey, and I'm going to take the opportunity to really let them know how much they mean to me.
30: Essendon players are being urged to learn from their perceived weaknesses written on the Brisbane whiteboard. Coach Brad Scott says he's working with players to change perceptions.
1: Don't ignore the external views, whether that's public views, but certainly when it comes from an opposition club who analyse you. You know, you can choose to just ignore it and pretend it's wrong, or you can think about it and analyse it.
30: And Giants midfielder Xavier O'Halloran will miss the next 6 to 8 weeks after having ankle surgery. He suffered the injury early in the side's loss to the Suns, but played out the game.
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30: Showers easing tomorrow with a top of 14. More rain on the forecast on Friday, heading for 18. Right now in Barwon Heads, it's 15 degrees. You're up to date here on K-Rock. It's time for Tom and Loggy up late before Great Ocean Odes at 7.
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3: Good evening, Tom and Loggy here, PM style. Not Anthony Albanese. We're just taking it easy, driving you home around. Along the surface of the Bellarine. You didn't think I was going to bring it back, but I saved it.
4: So proud of you, mate. I'm impressed.
3: Thank you. I had no idea where that was going.
4: No, it's great. I am glad that we got in a tattoo artist to save the cats from a terrible moz today. Lingy got rid of his tattoo, but don't worry, we got it tattooed on Darren instead.
3: Yeah, it was a really special moment. Yeah. We also talked this morning about ridiculous reasons people call 000.
4: Yeah, and David Attenborough is turning, sir, I should say, David Attenborough is turning 100, and I want to celebrate.
3: It wouldn't be a David Attenborough birthday without you celebrating, mate. It's all coming up this hour. Tom and Loggy, the up late edition is thanks to those brand new Mimosa displays open in Armstrong Estate. Visit Mimosa Homes. Justin Bieber kicks us off this evening on K-Rock.

0: You know, Darwinism is, there's something to be said for it, right?
1: Mm-hmm.
0: And they have the Darwin Awards.
1: Yeah. It's survival of the fittest for those who don't know.
0: Yeah.
1: For those who don't remember from high school.
0: Yeah. Essentially, some people you're like, how have you got this far in life?
1: Yeah. Yeah.
0: You know.
1: Especially when they don't seem to worry about anything.
0: Yeah.
1: Like nothing stresses them out, yet they just always win.
0: Making their way through life. So it's the human equivalent of, before our dog passed away, Ruby, I used to always look at her and be like, you would never survive in the wild. Like, you could never be a wild animal.
1: Oh, I think you'd be surprised.
0: Oh, yeah.
1: She got that dog in her.
0: Yeah, true. Anyway, may she rest. So there's been a couple of times in the last 24 hours that police have come out and talked about emergency services, 000 calls.
1: Yeah.
0: And, you know, the waste that happens with the calls that are made to 000.
1: That pisses me off to no end.
0: Yeah, you get the prankers and stuff, but then you get the, right, you get the people that are, like, are genuinely calling. Because they think, and sometimes you wonder, are you genuinely calling?
1: Mm.
0: So, let's do a quick run through of dumb reasons people have called 000, right?
1: Yeah.
0: An elderly woman's called for a strong policeman to come and help her open a stubborn carton of milk because she was desperate for a cup of tea.
1: Okay, that's...
0: This one's great. People went on holiday but forgot their chicken was still cooking in the oven. So we're roasting a chook and then we've left for a holiday.
1: Yeah. How?
0: Not sure, mate. Best not to look too far into it.
1: Yeah, it's just, well.
0: Can't tell you whether they're on the road or at the airport or what, but they've called 000 asking police to go to their house and turn off the oven. And they've also said, by the time you get there, it'll probably be cooked. You guys can have the chicken if you want.
1: Do you know what? Can I just pause? Can I just pin on this one? Because if you didn't know literally anybody else in the community, what you would have to.
0: You miss your flight.
1: You would call the number that's not 000, though, would you?
0: Nah, because that's it's an emergency. Like, if you've got an oven that's going to be on for 3 weeks, then that's an emergency.
1: Like, that is wild.
0: There's been calls to police requesting help finding lost television remotes.
1: That's BS.
0: People calling after locking themselves out of their houses.
1: Yeah.
0: A report of a washing machine that was spitting out air. I don't know what that means. A person calling because they forgot their phone password. Someone reported a cold pizza delivery. People called to report ducks crossing busy highways. Neighbours insanely loud 3-day party. Well, that's all right. I called to report a family member had collapsed on the lounge room floor. It was a dog.
1: Yeah.
0: Got bitten by a goldfish. Child was spinning around, got dizzy.
1: Yeah, people are mental. Not mental, sorry. People
0: no,
1: just,
0: mental.
1: No, but they work in different ways. They're stupid.
0: Hadn't passed wind for 24 hours. Can't fart. What do? 000.
1: Yeah, after an operation, I couldn't go to the toilet for 7 days. Do you know what I did? Went to the hospital.
0: Yeah.
1: Not emergency, made an appointment and went through the normal.
0: Someone demanded police arrest a barista over a bad latte. People calling to rant about American politics. Someone asked the police to check the letterbox while they're in Bali.
1: Yeah, this is all ridiculous.
0: My favourite, though, is someone who who called police because they were trying to get their jacket off. But neglected to undo the zipper, so we're trying to get it over their head, got their arm stuck and couldn't get out of their own jacket.
1: Yeah.
0: So called police. How do these people get through life?
1: I don't know, because they're impacting everybody else's life.
0: Yeah.
1: Look, let's go to the phones. We've got Tony from Coria that's called up. Tone, just by calling up and getting on the show, you're going in the draw for that Mother's Day hamper from Freckleberry. Well done, you. But what say you?
2: So I've actually got a mate that's a paramedic.
1: Yeah.
2: And his favourite story is to talk about when he got called out to a lady that kept passing out. To arrive on site and find that her husband actually had a piece of rebar through his shoulder and it was the blood that was making her pass out.
0: So they didn't call about the husband with the rebar in his shoulder. It was about the wife passing out.
2: Well, the husband was really concerned because she kept passing out. Every 3 to 4 minutes, she'd come back to and pass out again.
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0: Didn't get enough this morning? We've got you sorted with Tom and Lottie up late on K-Rock 955. 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
1: In 2 days' time, it's a very special birthday. 8th of May 1926. I want to take you back there.
2: 1926.
1: 1926.
2: 100 years ago.
1: Yes.
2: I know where this is going.
1: Mate, It's weird to have a parasocial relationship with someone who is famous. But, you know, people get that a lot with you. They're like, Tom, obsessed. They know things about you. Like, you know, they see you. They feel like, and they know you.
2: I look through my window and yeah. I just can't get the right angle for him.
1: Well, I look through Sir David Attenborough's window. No, I don't. But I have been just emotionally changed by this man. And you know me, any excuse to hate a man. But this one got through the keeper.
2: Yeah.
1: And it is his 100th birthday in 2 days' time.
2: Yeah.
1: And people are saying that you can send messages of support to him. You can send birthday messages.
2: Yeah.
1: But something that I did that I haven't told you yet, because I knew that you would just pay me out, is that I decided to send a letter, a handwritten letter.
2: What, when you were like seven?
1: No, like a couple of weeks ago. A handwritten letter to Sir David.
2: Yeah.
1: Because I found like the official mailing list or whatever.
2: Yeah.
1: And I've sent it. What? You know what? When you're having to send something overseas as well, it's like, how do stamps work again? Like, it's a whole thing.
2: It's like you need $14 worth of stamps.
1: Yeah, it's a whole thing. Anyway, but I did because he means so much to me.
2: Yeah.
1: And growing up, Mum and Dad used to tape his show. And it was Planet, and it was all about the planet and everything. And I used to sit there as a child and just be like, oh, my God. And you know that I have so many feelings.
2: I love that you've always loved David Attenborough, but you went from sort of being real dialed in on David to being real dialed in on Mark Philippoussis.
1: I know. We all had a change in our teenage years.
2: As you matured.
1: And now I'm back on Sir David.
2: Yeah.
1: But he is just so special and has done so much. And you think in 100 years, the way he has seen the world change and the way he continually fights for just people on this planet to understand that there is only one planet and we need to save it and we need to save ourselves. But don't look at me like that.
2: You're going
1: to
2: cry.
1: I'm not going to cry.
2: I can hear your voice
1: wavering. I'm not going to cry. But one of my favourite quotes, shut up, one of my favourite quotes of him is, if children don't grow up knowing about nature, they won't understand it. And if they don't understand it, they won't protect it.
2: Yeah.
1: And if they don't protect it, who will?
2: Yeah.
1: And this is why I force animals on my young niece all the time. I'm like, here's a wombat, or here's a pig, or whatever it might be, because I want the youth to know about animals and have the same experience I did, that you're like, I want to do something about that. Now, have I done something? Not really. I paddled out
2: You've got a platform and you talk about it all the time.
1: Well, like, I try.
2: All the time.
1: I try. But all I really feel like, let's celebrate this great man.
2: Yeah.
1: You don't have to go and send him a letter. That's fine.
2: Do you, my favourite David Attenborough moment is that time you got asked to record a commercial. And do you remember who it was for? Like, can I see if I still have it in the system?
1: I don't think you'll have it in the system.
2: Who was it
1: but
2: for?
1: Maybe if you type in David Attenborough, it might come up.
2: No, I did.
1: Up.
2: I looked at it.
1: Oh, bugger. So there was a script.
2: You got asked to read an ad for a different market in Australia for a different radio station, and it was in a David Attenborough voice. And
1: So it was for pot. It was for a nursery, right?
2: Yeah.
1: And they said in the script, use in a David Attenborough voice. And I was like, well, this is a weird request, but I'm going to try it anyway, right?
2: Yeah.
1: And so it was like, we've got an array of pots. Come and see the amazing plants for sale. And I tried my best. I sent it off and they pissed themselves laughing because they were like, okay, we didn't mean to leave that David Attenborough voicing on the top of
2: direction.
1: The screen.
2: Yeah, yeah.
1: So if you could just read it like a normal person.
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2: Just go with it.
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0: didn't get enough this morning? 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
2: G'day there. Reports of a crash in Byansford on Byansford-Jerringhap Road at the Dogs Rock Road roundabouts, heavy in both directions. Works in Newcombe causing delays eastbound on Port Arlington Road approaching Wilson's Road. And in Geelong West, still a heavy run southbound on Shannon Avenue approaching Aberdeen Street. For your journey home from Melbourne on the Westgate Freeway, still slow Geelong bound over the Westgate Bridge past Williamstown Road, then again onto the Princes Freeway past Corroy Creek Road. Always keep rail tracks clear. Only start driving across tracks if there is room on the other side. Don't risk your life. A message from the Victorian Government, Melbourne. More traffic for the drive home. Keep it K-Rock.
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1: Doing the Wednesday thing. That means Cameron Ling's here. How you going, mate?
2: Hello, Tommy. Hello, love.
3: Hi.
2: Great to see the both of you.
3: Yes.
2: there's a little bit of action in the studio, though. Which means you two have been cooking up something.
3: Well, we've been fixing your horrible mistake, mate. Yeah. You're welcome.
1: Look, I'll tell you this, a few things we care about. We care about Geelong.
3: Yes.
1: We care about the Cats.
3: Yes.
1: We care about their success and their history.
3: Yes.
1: In the past, we care about their success going forward.
3: Yes.
1: Right? They're the things we care about. Mm. How about you, Cameron Lee?
2: You two have caused me a lot of trouble in this past week.
1: I bet you've hardly had anyone asking you about this friendship tattoo.
3: For those just catching up, we saw that you had your sick tat out last week and you didn't normally have a watch covering it.
2: Yes.
3: And we said, what's going on? You said, well, I'm actually getting it removed. We were shocked.
2: Oh.
3: We opened up the phones.
2: Everyone
3: was talking about it.
2: There's a step in there that you missed where you made the claim that I was jinxing the Cats because I made that decision because they happened to lose one game of football.
3: It was all poor.
2: My fault.
3: Yeah, it was pretty poor.
2: The people came up to me, I bet. They better win this weekend. They better win. I'm like, it's not me.
3: Well, how did you feel mid-game when North Melbourne?
2: Yes,
3: I think that was the tattoo just saying, mate, try me.
1: Yeah, just try me.
3: Try me.
1: We did have Max Holmes on yesterday, as he does on a Tuesday, and he, interestingly, supported your move to have the tattoo removed.
2: He's a good boy, isn't he?
1: He's not going to forget he won the games. He won the premiership, so it doesn't matter.
2: Did I hear you had Matthew Stokes on as well?
1: Stokesy shattered. Stokesy's threatening to get his 2011 tattoo removed in protest.
3: And he also said you're not invited to the catch-up in December anymore.
2: That hurts.
1: Anyway, we think we've worked out a way to save the Moz, and that is by transferring the tattoo in a new and good fashion instead of the rubbish that you've got on you over to someone else. And that someone else is here in the studio. Darren from Leopold joins us. Thanks for coming in, Darren.
4: Yeah, g'day, K-Rock. G'day, Geelong.
2: Darren, listen, the name rings a little bell from last week, and that voice. Was it your birthday last week?
4: Yeah, last Wednesday, 48.
2: And were you the one who said that I ruined your birthday?
4: It hit me in the heart, straight in the heart.
2: Do you know, I turned up to coach the junior footy team that I coach, and one of the first things the kids said to me was, did you ruin someone's birthday yesterday? Darren, I'm so sorry.
4: Nah, it's all good. The day turned out all right.
2: Oh,
1: yeah. Well, today's going to be a good day as well because we've got Lockie here from Evolved Inc. Lockie, thanks for coming in, mate. We'll grab that microphone and whack it in front of your face. Thanks for coming in. How are you going?
5: Good, just getting set up now and pretty excited.
1: Yeah, Lockie's from Evolved Inc. on Little Mallop Street there. He's volunteered to come in and put the tattoo on Darren. So we might just get a bit of an update. He's getting set up. He's very busy at the moment. We might get into a song and then get an update on how it's all going.
3: It's actually so funny that Lockie has, once his tattoo is finished, Darren, tattooed more people in this office than people that he hasn't.
1: Yeah, in this studio. Yeah, for sure. All right. It's tattoo day. We're going to fix this Moz on the Cats.

0: Boggy, up late.
1: Lingy, it's nice to have you in and be chatting to you because I've been texting you all week, no reply. That's okay. You've decided to get your tattoo off and we're going to take this tattoo and put it on Darren from Leopold. Thanks to Lockie from Evolved Inc. Owen as well. Darren, your beautiful son is in the studio ready to get some signatures that we promised him that we haven't told you about either, Lingy.
2: More than happy to do that.
1: Darren, you were telling us just before Lingy came in how special this is for you because this is full circle. We thought it was just poignant because Lingy ruined your birthday last week.
3: Yes.
1: But there's more to this story. You've gone through some health issues and you've asked me to sort of talk on your behalf. But if you'd like, do you want to start and or would you prefer me?
4: No, that's fine. I'll have a crack, see how I go.
1: Yeah.
4: About 8 years ago, 2018, I had a snowboarding accident. I broke my neck. Was very close to not making it through and going to the other side, but got through it. Woke up from an induced coma about 4 or 5 days after my accident, after having neck surgery. And then recovery from there and from waking up not being able to move anything from my neck down, in 7 weeks I walked out of hospital unassisted.
3: Like, wow, amazing.
4: It's a miraculous story, but I'll try and keep it short. And then anyway, so I got out of hospital and then I think it was only a few weeks after getting out of hospital, you know, still like trying to get my head around walking and stuff like that, but yeah, so Ocean Grove had a family fun day for one of the estates out there.
3: With Lingy and his fake Lingy, family.
4: Lingy's name's attached to. And Lingy was there and I was there with the wife and the kids and that. And yeah, I saw Lingy. I thought, oh, this is a good opportunity to see if I can kick the footy. Because I don't know, I actually didn't know whether I was going to be able to or not. So, and I went up to Lingy and I just had a chat to him and I explained what I'd just gone through over the last few weeks. And I'm like, mate, do you mind just having a kick of the footy with me and just seeing whether I can kick the footy? And yeah, Lingy took the time out of his day, probably give me 5 or 10 minutes just kicking the footy back to back. And I think Owen might have been there as well. So it was just a really special moment for me, being a Geelong fan and, you know, watching Lingy win the premierships and stuff like that. And it just really sort of hit home. And when this opportunity come up for the tattoo, I'm like, this tattoo's mine. Like, I've got this tattoo.
2: Yeah. Oh, brilliant. Darren, that means a lot to me. I thank you for relaying that story. Now I feel extra awful that I ruined your birthday last week. But,
1: I know.
3: I thought you were going to say Lingy came to you in your, when you're in your coma and he visited you and
2: walk away from the light.
3: Come to the Lingy.
2: Well, I think my tattoo's going to a good place then, Darren. You'll cherish it then.
4: I will.
3: We are adding a little bit extra to the tattoo as well. Lockie's managed to get your autograph
2: attached to the
3: GFC. So for people who are wondering, it's a GFC and it has 07 and 09.
2: Yes.
3: And it did have the 45 above it.
2: Yep.
3: But what we're going to do is we're going to put your autograph, which also has a 45, and it's going to be all put together.
2: There. Nice. Now, just in case people are wondering why then 2011 isn't there, but already after I'd done it, I was like, oh, what have I done? So I never got it updated to include the 11.
1: So if you want the 11, Daz, you're going to have to pay for that.
4: I probably will update it. This premiership tattoo thing is going to become a thing now.
2: Yeah. 2022 in there as well.
3: Yes. All right, we are getting the moles off the cats by passing the premiership tattoo over to Darren. Lockie, looks like you're getting ready to go.
5: Ready to go.
3: All right.
1: Get your ankle out,
3: after
1: Daz.
3: Such a touching chat, we're now going to shave you, Daz. So.
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1: We actually do need to do an update because we're about to finish the show and looks like the tattoo is almost finished. Did we go?
2: Finished.
1: Done, Lockie? Excellent. So we'll get a picture of that up online, up on the socials as quickly as we can. How are you feeling, Daz?
3: Yeah, no, all good, Lockie. Smooth as.
2: It's like Back to the Future. Now that Darren's got the tattoo on his leg, my one has just completely disappeared. Faded away. Like the
4: thing
2: photo.
4: Is that we actually did that as a concept of all of your premiership moments, and Adam, our digital guy, said that was the hardest thing I've ever done. I'm never doing that again as a concept.
1: Made you fade away from you. That's up on the social.
2: Thanks, Dad.
1: A big thanks to Lockie from Evolved Inc. Little Mallop Street. Check out their Instagram. They do some sick work.
4: Yeah,
1: so
4: awesome.
1: Book yourself in for that. Thanks, Lock.
3: Thanks, guys.
2: Tom will be there soon, Lockie. He'll pop in and say good day.
3: Sounds good.
1: Pretty sure I've got a discount voucher somewhere.
4: Yeah, sure you do. Anyway, we saved the cats.
2: Great work, Darren.
4: Yeah, save awesome. The cats.
3: Thanks,
4: on you, Daz.
3: Thanks, K-Rock. Thanks, Lockie.
5: Pleasure.
3: And thanks, Lingy.
1: No, thanks, Lingy.
4: No.
2: Yes, no, thank you. Thanks, Daz.
1: All right, that's it for today. And we will catch you next week, Cameron Ling. Yes. We'll catch everybody else 6 o'clock tomorrow morning.
0: That's it for another evening of Tom and Loggy Up Late. 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
17: Turns out we have a pretty big show tonight. There's a lot going on, a lot to mention, and I hope you're here for it. This is Great Ocean O's, where we celebrate local artists and local shows around Geelong and the Surf Coast. The Mavises are a band I always knew grew up in Ballarat. Turns out their origin story really begins in Geelong, which is fantastic. They'll join me in the studio to find out about their new song very, very soon. There's an event coming up in a couple of Wednesdays' time, the 20th, called the Greater Geelong Live Music Summit. I'll give a whole lot of details about that a little later on tonight. We'd love to get as many people from around Geelong and the Surf Coast music scene there as possible to share our insights and ideas. Want to shout out the legends at Forte Magazine, who have included a little story about K-Rock 955, and in particular this show, Great Ocean Ode. So thank you very much for that. Pick up the May edition at a venue near you. Want to debut a brand new duet from Geelong artists Riordan and Stefan West. They've worked together for a brand new song. Alice Ivy has a new collaboration as well that I'm going to play very soon. Let's get straight on into it. We're going to start the show with Surf Coast band Bliss. Stay Gold is a venue in Melbourne that's been supporting live music for such a long time. They're wrapping up as a venue soon, but they've been hosting for several months a Battle of the Bands. The final is this weekend and Bliss are in that, so we wish them all the best. You might know Operation Karma as well. They're also in it. That's going to be fantastic. Check out the Bliss socials for more details on that. They're starting our show in a nice, fun, loud way tonight. This is Feel It All, K-Rock's Great Ocean Oats. Thanks to Pop Culture Records.

Jasmine Adria, the new music from her, String Me Along. It's K-Rock's Great Ocean Odes. I'm pretty certain in the very first episode of this show, more than a couple of years ago, Alice Ivy was one of the artists we celebrated. She's one of the biggest success stories in modern times for artists coming from Geelong and building a real national and international profile. And she's released another brand new song, which is a part of a collaboration project that has joined with another collaboration project. So there's a lot of artists together with this one. There's a group called Togetherness. There's one of hers which is called Friendship Circles. The singer Lees is involved with this, and Miami Horror tied up as well. But check out the latest release from Alice Ivy. This is a fun one. It's called Feels Like. K-Rock 955, my chat with the Mavises coming up soon.

0: Savage, Honey.
1: Released that single a couple of years ago, actually. The Price of Love. Looking forward to more from them. K-Rock 955. This is Great Ocean Odes, where we celebrate local artists and local shows. And I knew the Mavises as a band from Ballarat.

0: The Long Connection. We're celebrating. Ooh, we're yeah. going hard. But we have a brand new song from the Mavises. We're going to play that tonight. And let's just say a big hi. We've got Matt and Beck and also Glenn. The Mavises in the studio. G'day.
1: Hi.
2: Hi. Thanks for having us.
1: Thank you so much for having us.
0: Yeah. No, you just performed a couple of songs for the wider team here at K-Rock 955 and they were going off. They're loving it.
2: Their faces were so lovely to look at from our angle. It was smiling, good vibes.
1: That was so much fun.
2: Yeah.
0: Yeah, well, that's it.
1: Really
0: works
1: heartwarming.
0: Because the good vibes came from you.
1: And good then, vibes.
2: That's into music.
1: Good donuts, we, good coffee.
2: Which is refreshing.
0: Yeah.
2: Like, some radio stations aren't.
0: Yeah, we won't talk about those ones.
2: No.
0: You've released a brand new song, Heaven. It has been a while in between drinks. What's been going on? There's been some California stories. Is what's happening?
1: I've been living over there in LA for 16 years.
0: Wow.
1: Doing a bit of music stuff and just life in general. So I go back and forth a lot. I've been coming back a lot to do Mavis's stuff the last couple of years.
2: But before that, it was just, we'd sing together just for, like, Becca come back for Christmas or something and we'd just book a little last-minute gig,
1: Christmas
2: like a duo
1: show.
2: Thing, and that'll go really well. And it was just sort of for the love of it that we did it. But we got asked to do a tour with TISM. What was that?
1: 2024.
2: End of 2024.
1: Seems like yesterday, but...
2: We were treated so well. We sort of got to see the audience and experience that they loved the music. So it was a bit heartwarming, a bit touching and a bit...
1: Inspiring.
2: Yeah, inspiring.
1: We could see that they wanted more from us and we wanted to give it. So let's just...
2: But we had to find the perfect guitarist because our other guitarist, Nick, is still part of the family, but he lives in Nashville and doesn't play guitar anymore. But so we needed someone. It was like, who are we going to get?
1: And he's sitting right next to me right now.
2: And he's a bass player and drummer.
1: Glenn Lewis. He's sitting right here with us. He just did the acoustic performance with us.
0: Yeah.
2: But Glenn and we spent a lot of time, us three, a lot actually, on the production of this song and put a lot of... A lot of work into it. We were pretty fussy, weren't we?
1: It's better to be fussy and have it sound,
0: make it sound right.
2: Yeah, and Mark Opitz was the missing link, who's the producer.
0: He's
1: legendary.
0: Huge.
2: Yeah, and he brought something
1: in excess,
2: obtuse
1: divine.
2: And a great kind of attitude and bit of edge and tension that we needed.
0: Yeah.
2: So, it was great.
1: Yeah, he's cool.
0: Yeah, and there's more kind of songs in the works and we're ready to have some more. Heaps.
2: Yeah.
1: Too many. We've got a lot.
2: I've got a couple of shows and next two singles. They're all pretty different, very different.
1: Yeah. That's like the Mavises, though. We've always, all the songs are different. We don't have, like, one sound except for Mavis's sound.
0: That's right. Tapping into so many genres. I mean, like, when it was all kind of peaking in the late 90s, there was that crowd that was very kind of loud guitars and adding distortion and all that.
1: Yeah.
0: And you were right part of that. With
1: Naughty
0: this
1: Boy.
0: Naughty Boy, yeah, exactly. Like, I remember I had a CD compilation of the TV show Ground Zero.
1: Oh, yes.
0: That was on.
2: In Sydney,
1: We were on that a few times,
0: And they had Naughty Boy on this CD. I'm like, yes. But you guys always had this pop element and the synth kind of and the beautiful harmonies that made you, like, that was you were different.
2: That's the thread,
0: to,
2: I think, is the harmonies. And and also the
1: pop sentiment.
2: We're actually a guitar. It was funny because people, sometimes they were synth-driven, but we're not like it at all.
0: So
2: a few little dinky sort of keyboard sounds and stuff, but we're pretty much a two guitar, dueling guitars, dueling harmonies. And
1: I did play keyboard in Cry, but that was just like two notes. I didn't know how to do it. Still don't.
0: But there's a bit more glitter with you than some of the others that are around there.
1: Pizzazz.
0: Pizzazz. Can you remember what it was like kind of at the time, particularly maybe making that leap from Ballarat and regional Victoria into more of a mainstream thing? Can you remember just, going on road trips and doing
1: those kind of shows?
2: Yeah, it was so gradual. Like, we started, we were underage, so every year we took a shopping trolley on the train.
1: With amps and guitars in a shopping trolley that we stole
2: on
1: the train.
0: On the Red Rattler?
1: Yep. We used to do that.
2: And then we released our own indie 7-inch single. Then we did, every year we sort of did something like a CD, live CD, then another
1: compilation
2: EP, step by step. So that was like 1987. And then 1995 we got signed to Mushroom and sort of built it as well. So,
0: yeah.
1: And when Cry was on the radio, they were like, the Mavis isn't first single, Cry. Like, we've done 10 years worth, but that was our first song that was on the commercial stations.
0: All right, cool. Can we play the new song? Should we hear it?
1: Yes.
0: Let's chuck it on the radio.
1: Heaven. Heaven.
0: Heaven by the Mavs is right here. Great Ocean Odes. Now I know that they ultimately

0: started in Geelong, then, you know, we're wrapped.
1: Yep.
2: Hello, this is Matt, and this is my sister,
1: Becky, and we are the Mavises. 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

The Pretty Littles released that a couple of weeks ago. It's called Terracotta, K-Rock 955. For their last album, I brought a matching tracksuit as part of the Pretty Littles merch, and I got caught walking around Jandakot wearing the Pretty Littles pants by Jack Parsons from the Pretty Littles. But I'll be back there at that same spot doing the Surf Coast Trek this Saturday. I'll be going from Anglesey to Torquay with so many other people that are raising funds for Give Where You Live Geelong and Kids Plus. Check out the Surf Coast Trek website. If you want to help out the K-Rock team, that's great, but that's going to be a fun weekend. I will not be wearing the Pretty Littles pants this Saturday. Going to play a brand new song now. Two artists that we've played several singles for over the last couple of years are Riordan and Stefan West, and they've teamed up together. Actually, when Stefan West launched his album with a live show at the Eureka Hotel, Riordan was the support act, so it's great that they've gotten together and written this song. Check it out. Made for each other. For the first time, K-Rock's Great Ocean Oats.

0: One of the great collaborations that came out of the Grit series organised by the City of Greater Geelong. That was Ridzy Ray with Joelistics and Wild Gloriosa Light Shine, K-Rock 955. Well, the council are putting on another fantastic event and they're inviting us all to be there. So two Wednesdays from now, I'll be multitasking. 20th of May from 4 till 8:30 at the Barwon Heads Hotel. 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

Another artist from around this part of the world that's really built a really strong national profile, that is Leah Senior. Brand new music from her that's called Mother Song, came out a couple of weeks ago, and the title of her forthcoming album is called Point Road Night, which is, you'll find, around Anglesey. In 2024, the last time Music Victoria held annual awards, the best small venue in Victoria was The Sound Doctor in Anglesey, and they've got a massive weekend coming up, three shows on the Friday, the Saturday and the Sunday. So Friday night, there's an Amplify All Ages show, which is going to be fantastic, with a lot of kids that are based around the Lawn area. Public figures are coming to headline that show, so that'll be great this Friday. You can get some tickets for only $20. Sunday afternoon, Mama Kin Spend are performing. They're fantastic. And on Saturday night, William Crichton is performing. His album that he's released this year, called Colonial Drift, is special. And this will be a really great show, so in celebration of a weekend of gigs at the Sound Doctor, here is William Crichton. This is called Beautiful Country. We're at K-Rock 955.

0: There's a bit of a classic for us there. Augie March, One Crowded Hour, K-Rock's Great Oceanodes, wrapping up the show today because just suddenly they were playing at Lawn on Saturday afternoon. The Victorian government have a program through Always Live called Victorian Vibes, and every second Saturday they're around a different location around regional Victoria with some pop-up shows, and you only find out the information like a day or two before. And Augie March performed on Saturday afternoon. It's Terralgan's turn in a week and a half. Eventually, they're going to come back around here and do a show in the Bellarine. We don't know where, we don't know who's performing and what times and what venues, but Bellarine, look out, because you'll get another pop-up show from Victorian Vibes. And thanks to Augie March and Middle Kids and all the artists that came down and performed in Lawn for free on Saturday afternoon just gone. K-Rock 955's Great Ocean Odes. We'll catch you again next Wednesday. And thanks to Pop Culture Records.
1: Sophie, are you a bit of a party crasher?
2: 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I've definitely calmed down now. I crashed my friend's date intentionally. 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She was like, what the hell's going on? 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
3: 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You said you've calmed down. By the sounds of you, you definitely haven't.
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0: 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Ed Sheeran, Harry Styles, Foo Fighters, Guns N' Roses, Noah Kahan, Zara Larsson, Jason Derulo, and more.
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1: 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We don't listen to anybody else.
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0: The Ballerine is home to some of the best local footy in the country, and we've got the best local coverage to get you into the action. It's round six in the BFNL as we head to the Kuta Bowl for the first time as top five contenders Queenscliff and Newcombe go toe-to-toe.
1: He threaded it.
0: Can the Kutas return to the winners list after last week's first loss of 2026? Or will the Power string together four consecutive wins for the first time since 2007?
2: Can he get around one? Yes, he can. Can he kick the goal? Yes, he can!
0: With help from Blood Toyota and Dow, live from 1 p.m. this Saturday, Queenscliff Recreation Reserve, Jason Doherty, Josh Conway, Matt Dowling and Andrew Johnston bring you all the excitement from the best of Barwon season 2026. 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
1: I was in thongs and I was taking Wombie for a walk and I had a blowout. 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

0: 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And if last season taught us anything...
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1: There was a movie a couple of years ago with Gerard Butler in it, Greenland. Mm-hmm. Like, a meteorite's coming and only the best and the brightest get to go to this bunker, right? Mm-hmm. Say you knew, Davo, that in 24 hours' time, a meteorite was coming and there was like, all right, you can get to Perth. Let's say Perth is the safe zone.
2: Okay.
1: Who out of you and me would make it the furthest? Because I don't think I'm getting very far.
2: 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You've got your
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2: Would you consider all of us splitting a tank of fuel and going?
1: Oh, you've jumped into my car?
2: I'm not driving. I'm not registered in Victoria.
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0: Ballarine is home to some of the best local footy in the country, and we've got the best local coverage to get you into the action. It's round six in the BFNL as we head to the Cooter Bowl for the first time as top five contenders Queenscliff and Newcombe go toe-to-toe.
1: He threaded it.
0: Can the Cooters return to the winners list after last week's first loss of 2026? Or will the Power string together four consecutive wins for the first time since 2007?
1: Can he get around one? Yes, he can. Can he kick the goal? Yes, he can!
0: With help from Blood Toyota and Dow. 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
1: Literally coming out of my street, there was all of a sudden a car behind me this morning. It was headlights. I'm like, okay, that's cool. Got to Six Ways, turned onto this forest road, and they did too. Goes all the way and then gets to sort of Corio where the freeway, and I'm merging on, and this person's still there, right? 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
1: What's happened today is I've worn my outfit to work. We're sitting there having some lunch and I've got poked in the chin by my underwire of my bra.
2: If GMHBA Stadium ever needs a roof, well, I guess we've got the structural beam.
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1: I don't know, but I've definitely got new structure for a swag.
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1: There was a movie a couple of years ago with Gerard Butler in it, Greenland. Mm-hmm. Like, a meteorite's coming and only the best and the brightest get to go to this bunker, right? Mm-hmm. Say you knew, Davo, that in 24 hours' time, a meteorite was coming and there was like, all right, you can get to Perth. 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
1: Who out of you and me would make it the furthest? 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
2: I'm not driving. I'm not registered in Victoria.
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0: The Ballerine is home to some of the best local footy in the country, and we've got the best local coverage to get you into the action. It's round six in the BFNL as we head to the Cooter Bowl for the first time as top five contenders Queenscliff and Newcombe go toe-to-toe.
1: He threaded it.
0: Can the Cooters return to the winners list after last week's first loss of 2026? Or will the Power string together four consecutive wins for the first time since 2007?
1: Can he get around one? Yes, he can. Can he kick the goal? Yes, he can!
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0: 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Ed Sheeran, Harry Styles, Foo Fighters, Guns N' Roses, Noah Kahan, Zara Larsson, Jason Derulo, and more.
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0: 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Tom Key, Ben Casanelia, Zach Tui and Jane Birch bring you K-Rock Football live from the MCG. 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

0: Sophie, are you a bit of a party crasher?
1: I used to be a bit crazy. I've definitely calmed down now. I crashed my friend's date intentionally. And I was angry that she had a date and I didn't. So I was like, oh, I'll call up my other friend and we'll go in costumes, like trench coat. She was like, what the hell's going on? And then we just sat with them.
2: I mean, the painting the scene with the trench coat, I'm expecting that you had a newspaper with eye holes cut out as well. 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

new car, a trip to Europe, or wipe out her mortgage for Mother's Day. 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
1: About the game on Saturday, GMHBA Stadium. 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
2: G'day there. Clear and quiet at this stage of the morning, as you'd expect. Bingle breakdown, incident-free, with a clear run for the Geelong Ring Road in both directions, and same to the Surf Coast Highway, moving nicely to Melbourne on the Princes past the airport, in through the multi-bypass Point Cook Bend, a hassle-free merge onto the West Gate. If you see anything on the roads, 1300 595 937. 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More traffic all day while you work. 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
3: Hey there, it's Nicole taking a look at what's coming up in the news this morning. Federal police will be waiting at Melbourne and Sydney airports today for the return of four ISIS brides and nine children. A couple is suing Monash IVF over an embryo mix-up after a woman gave birth to another family's biological baby. Former Demon star Angus Brayshaw has been denied a compensation payout for concussion that ended his career. V-Line has announced that trains on the Geelong line will be replaced by coaches from Sunday through to Wednesday for night works. And US President Donald Trump is confident a deal to end the war with Iran for good could be close. In sport, Jai Newcomb and James Sicily have overcome fitness concerns to face Fremantle tonight. And as he prepares for game 200 this weekend, Cat star Tom Stewart says he's still got plenty of football left in him. Showers and 15 today, and we'll have more news at 6.
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1: What's happened today is I've worn my outfit to work. We're sitting there having some lunch and I've got poked in the chin by my underwire of my bra.
2: If GMHBA Stadium ever needs a roof, well, I guess we've got the structural beam.
1: Because yes. Once you do remove the underwire from one of your cups, you've got one breast that has foresight and the other one that's looking to the ground.
2: Yes, and I didn't realise that the entire length of the Gans rail track left underneath your right breast. It's long enough to be a personal zipline wire from here to GMHBA Stadium so you can avoid the traffic.
1: I don't know, but I've definitely got new structure for a swag.
0: Tim and Davo are driving Geelong in the Surf Coast home. 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The Gordon. Geelong's TAFE for over 135 years.
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0: 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Just another one of our big hit energy loving suburbs. 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

0: is home to some of the best local footy in the country. 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It's round six in the BFNL as we head to the Cooter Bowl for the first time. As top five contenders Queenscliff and Newcombe go toe-to-toe.
1: He threaded it.
0: Can the Cooters return to the winners list after last week's first loss of 2026? Or will the Power string together four consecutive wins for the first time since 2007?
1: Can he get around one? Yes, he can. Can he kick the goal? Yes, he can!
0: With help from Blood Toyota and Dow. 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Queenscliff Recreation Reserve. Jason Doherty, Josh Conway, Matt Dowling and Andrew Johnston bring you all the excitement from the best of Barwon Season 2026. 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
10: K-Rock traffic.
11: A little bit of congestion southbound on Anarchy Road on approach to Ballarat Road in Hamlin Heights. In the CBD, the intersection of Latrobe Terrace and Ryrie Street is already seeing a little bit of traffic starting to build. If you are getting a V-line in the near future, everything is running seamlessly today. But from Friday, May 8th to Tuesday, the 12th of May, coaches will replace trains between Warrnambool and Warn Ponds. 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
13: Broadcasting on Wateran Country, hey, it's AJ with your latest K-Rock news. A bad week on our local roads continued with several accidents across Geelong on Wednesday. A woman remains in a critical condition after she was hit by a car on Latrobe Terrace. A three-vehicle accident also occurred at Gerringhap in the late afternoon, while two separate crashes happened on Melbourne Road in North Geelong. A setback for former Demon Angus Brayshaw in his battle for concussion compensation. The Australian Financial Complaints Authority has ruled Brayshaw doesn't meet the terms of a policy payout, denying him a seven-figure insurance payout. A series of head knocks and brain bleeds ended his AFL career in 2023. Federal police will be waiting at Melbourne and Sydney Airport for the return of 4 ISIS brides and 9 children. The AFP has warned that some in the group will be arrested when they touch down tonight. Victoria Police say they're working hard to put an end to the firebombings across Melbourne. 34 hospitality venues have been targeted in recent weeks. Chief Commissioner Mike Bush has told Channel 9 that detectives are making progress.
14: They've already, you know, arrested, I think it's 35 individuals for 140 offences, and they've prevented or stopped a number of offences themselves.
13: Insolvency data shows close to 1,700 businesses have been forced to close since the start of March. Experts are blaming cost of living pressures and rising rates for their demise. And member for Lara Ella George says the whole of regional Victoria is a winner in this year's state budget. Geelong is set to receive money towards several projects highlighted by health and education, but she says the funding doesn't end at the limits of our region.
15: Regional Victoria is at the heart of this budget, and we're investing $114 million into regional education. The $75 million Regional Health Infrastructure Fund will go towards supporting regional hospitals and health services.
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13: Gas star Tom Stewart says he's got a lot of football left in him. The defender is preparing for game 200 against the Pies on Saturday night. The 45th cat to hit the milestone. The 33-year-old says his body is right to go on for a while yet.
17: I'm in a really good spot mentally and physically to continue to play the game. And yeah, I think my advantage is probably the position that I play, and you know, the club that I play at allows players to play for a long period of time. So as long as I'm contributing in a positive way and having the impact on the group that I want to, I'll play for as long as I can.
13: John Newcombe and James Sicily have overcome fitness concerns to face Fremantle. Hawthorn's co-captains have been under injury clouds in the lead-up to tonight's clash in Perth. Hawthorn assistant David McKay insists they're good to go.
18: Those boys are fine, they'll play, and you know, they've had really good weeks where we've been able to sort of, you know, manage them a little bit and get them to the start lines 100% ready to go, which is great for our team.
13: Alexander Vukic is through to the second round of the Italian Open, the Aussie winning in 3 sets against American Patrick Kuypsen this morning. Alia Tomjanovic and Daria Katsikina also on court this morning.
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19: Good morning, Liam Robertson from Surfing Victoria here with your morning surf report. Well, that new swell's in the water and it is quite large. We're seeing double overhead waves on those more exposed locations. Even the old triple overhead wave, that swell will continue to increase throughout the day today. Very brief period of west winds on the surf coast, but unfortunately those southwest winds will come dry behind it. So strong onshore breezes across the coastline. Not real much in the way of surfing today. Head to the really protected corners, Lawn and Point Road Night. They'll be your best option. As always, if you are going for a surf, surf with the mate and play it safe by the water.
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13: There must be some Toros in the atmosphere because it is cold today. Showers in a top of 15. Right now it's 6, although it feels like 1. You're up to date with Tom and Loggie.
0: Brand new Mimosa displays opened in Armstrong Estate. 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Others just double down. 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Tom and Loggie, K-Rock.
20: Good morning. 6:05. What's a Toro?
21: Come on. There must be some Toros in the atmosphere. I say burr. It's cold in here.
20: Is that a Mean Girls thing?
13: Are you telling me you haven't seen Bring It On?
20: Bring It On. Oh, that's it.
13: OEO, ice, ice, ice.
20: It's been 20 years since I've seen it.
13: That's so a great film.
21: Hey, come on.
20: I used to put it on all the time when I worked at Blockbuster.
21: Nah, that's a lie then, because you would have known exactly what we were talking about.
20: Mate, I wasn't listening to the movie.
21: You were just seeing the dance moves.
20: Exactly.
21: How are you this morning, mate?
20: Good, thanks. How are you?
21: Good, good, good, good. Cold, like AJ said.
20: I know.
21: It's wild. It's like, oh, where's this cold going to come? And, oh, bang, here it is.
20: Winter is here. It's going to be a bit warmer on the weekend, but this is the day we've all been talking about, because we thought it was only going to get up to, like, 13. What's it going to say? 15 now. So that's nice.
21: Nice.
20: Positively balmy compared. Big show on the way.
21: Yes, indeedy.
20: Big ticket energy.
21: Woo! 10 tickets to the Cats v Pies is what we're giving away today. That is 10. You and 9 mates.
20: Yeah.
21: Heading to the footy this weekend.
20: 10 pack of tickets. You can take the whole crew if you are the first caller through. A little bit later on the show, 52232955 is the number to program into your phone. It's all thanks to Evolution Gaslog Fires. The grand opening sale is now on 304 Melbourne Road in North Geelong, and it's the second last day of Big Ticket Energy.
21: Oh, God, it's been a fun old time, hasn't it? Mm. Also, Word Beneath My Wind coming up today because it is a Thursday. And let's not forget, every person that gets on air to have a chat with us goes in the draw to win this gourmet Mother's Day hamper worth $125 thanks to Freckleberry.
20: Yeah, Freckleberry chocolate open till 5 p.m. today. And, Matt, you walk into that store, it's magical.
21: Mm.
20: Just magical.
21: Belgian chocolate block, yes, please.
20: Oh, yeah,
21: Jesus,
20: so good.
21: What was that?
20: Me going,
21: oh, God, I didn't know where it came from.
20: No. Hey, I've got lots of stuff to bring to the table today. Goldie and Indy had a bit of a moment yesterday where they're like, wait, what? You're going to do what? And they both panicked.
21: Oh.
20: It's okay.
21: Yeah.
20: They just misunderstood what I was saying.
21: Okay.
20: I'll tell you about that shortly. But next, I want to start the show with an Is It A Hack? We're just doing a
21: thing. Yay. What a great way to start.
20: We'll do it after Haven. I run K-Rock 955. It's Tom and Loggy at 6:08. Good morning. Coming.

0: Haven, Iran. 10 past 6 on K-Rock 955. 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Let's do one of these.
1: Is it a hack or just doing a thing? You be the judge.
0: And give us a ring.
2: But don't call us.
0: Don't call us. It just rhymed for the song. So this could be the quickest, is it a hack or just doing a thing in the whole entire world? Because you just be like, well, duh.
2: Yeah.
0: Or maybe I will enlighten some people.
2: I love that.
0: All right. Do you have a dishwasher?
2: Yes.
0: I didn't remember when that one time I went to your house, I didn't remember whether I saw one or not.
2: Yeah.
0: Sometimes I've got a dishwasher too, but sometimes you need to wash stuff by hand because, you know, it's too fragile for the dishwasher or whatever, yeah? So I generally let a little pile of them build up until I have to do the job and then I will finally wash the dishes by hand.
2: Yeah.
0: Right? And then you do it, and my water in our kitchen is so hot. It's like really, really hot.
2: Oh, you can get that turned down at like the, like if it's too hot, you can get it turned down.
0: I know. We got a plumber out one time because it felt like the hot water was running out quicker.
2: Yeah.
0: He's like, oh, yeah, your unit's only about 6-7 years old. I'll change this valve and I'll just turn the heat up for you, okay? No, no, don't turn it up.
2: Yeah, yeah, yeah. Make it long longer.
0: Yeah, yeah, yeah, yeah. So now it's just incendiary everywhere. It's fine. We live with it. But so it's, my sink gets really hot with the bubbles in it. I'm not a glove guy. I don't like to wear dishwashing gloves.
2: Yeah.
0: Right? Do you wear dishwashing gloves or do you wash dishes bare hand?
2: Mate, I'm Macedonian.
0: No. Spit on them. Spit.
2: No,
0: in
2: but
0: the tub.
2: It's like you should see, like, my bubba, my mum, they can wash dishes in boiling hot water.
0: Yeah,
2: it's a Macedonian thing.
0: You told me that.
2: Know.
0: Hell's bells.
2: Yeah, yeah, yeah.
0: Teflon hands.
2: Yeah.
0: That makes them very slippery also.
2: Non-stick.
0: Anyway, so I was doing it last night and I did something and I was like, oh, I wonder if this is a hack that everybody knows about and everybody just does.
2: Yeah.
0: Or whether, like, I'm actually ahead of the curve.
2: Oh.
0: Chances are everybody knows about it. But when you finish doing the dishes and the sink is still really hot, how do you pull the plug out of the really hot water?
2: Just put my hand in there and pull the plug out.
0: Oh, because you're Teflon hands. You're a third generation Teflon hander.
2: Well, you just kind of,
0: Do you know there's a better way without having a glove on?
2: What?
0: So if you turn the cold tap on and point it at the actual plug.
2: Yeah.
0: Put your hand in the cold water, then go straight down.
2: Yeah.
0: Yeah, bang, you're fine.
2: Yeah.
0: No, it's nice and cool and it keeps your hand, and then you pull it out.
2: Get out. What? What? What do you mean? What do you mean? Hang on. Are you saying if hot water is too hot, you put cold water to alleviate?
0: It makes a little.
2: Hang on. So I've just been using the hot tap in the shower and scalding my skin. And you're saying that technically I could have put on the cold water tap and just made the water more palatable.
0: No, essentially,
2: for my
0: you make your hand colder, and so you get like an extra second of being able to stand the really hot water. You bang
2: Stop
0: in there.
2: Stop it! Stop it, mate.
0: Is that a hack?
2: That is such a hack. Tell your friends. Tell everyone.
0: I feel like you're laying it on a bit thick.
2: No, it's really, really good.
0: Why is your face saying one thing but your words saying another? I'm so confused.
2: Nah, that's definitely a hack, mate.
0: Okay, you're welcome, everybody.
1: Is it a hack or just doing a thing? You be the judge.
0: And give us a ring.
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2: So chilly.
0: 6.5 right now. Feels like 1.8. 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Top of 15 for us today. Tomorrow 17 with showers and then 18 and shower or two on Saturday.
2: Coming up in trending, the secret that Katy Perry had on her outfit at the Met Gala. Not sure if you noticed this one. And also Demi Moore. Are we saying it right?
0: Demi Moore, I say.
2: Oh, there you go. Let's find out who's correct.
0: Okay. What do you got for us next, though?
2: Next, if you want to sneak into a place, you really have to just own it.
0: High-vis.
2: High-vis. This guy hasn't used high-vis, but he's still gotten in. I'll tell you.

0: of the chair, straight lines, 21 past 6, K-Rock 955. It's Tom and Loggie for Mimosa Homes.
1: I don't know if I've ever snuck in anywhere, really. I'm such a, like, a rule follower.
0: Mm.
1: Actually, that's a lie. I did sneak into a gig one time to watch Friends or Rom, and I ran through security, but I was wearing a red jacket. I'd also been drinking since lunchtime, and then I got pulled out by my literal collar, out, and I was like, fair play.
0: Have heard that story before, yes.
1: Right. That's probably the only time I've ever snuck into something. Have you snuck in to places before?
0: I sneak in everywhere.
1: Yeah, see, because you've got that riz inside, you know? You've got that about you.
0: Well.
1: You've got that backing of yourself.
0: Yeah. I got into a after party of a radio awards pretending to be with my co-host here.
1: Yeah.
0: My first co-host here, Buckle. So he and I went to another network's after party.
1: Yeah.
0: And just lined up and just said we were in the line. We were talking to people and we said we were two guys that were a duo from Bunbury in WA. Yeah. And we were talking to, like, the GM of their Adelaide radio station. He's like, how you guys finding Bunbury? And we're like, yeah, I mean, it's a bit small, but it's warm.
1: Yeah, we're loving it.
0: All I knew about it. And then got to the door and we just looked at the list that the lady had, you know, on the clipboard in front of her and picked two names. And just
1: No, you did not. You can't. How could you do that in that time? Be like, yep, so there we are, Sandy Papaya. And, like, how do you even do that?
0: I don't even know, mate, but we did. And then someone had been who knew what was going on, was standing inside the door from that network watching us do it. And then he was like, all right, you're in now. Don't shit on the floor. And we're like, okay.
1: Oh.
0: And that's proceeded
1: amazing.
0: To drop trout. No,
1: yeah, of course you did.
0: Yeah.
1: Well, this guy, Josh Walker Davis, has gone on TikTok and he, side note, he's the 2024 Bowls Australia Male Bowler of the Year.
0: Mm.
1: Right? He's the second best male in the country.
0: What a catch.
1: At bowls, right? Anyway, so he travels around, you know, and he's gone to Sydney and Melbourne Airport.
0: I hope one day to be the second best male in the country.
1: I know, right? Anyway, he's 24 and he backs himself.
0: Yeah.
1: Because in a TikTok video, he has told everyone how he sneaks into the Virgin Lounge at the airport. And, I mean, it's pretty easy. It's basically just waiting at the door.
2: And just wait. There's no security cameras on the roof, so no one can catch you. All you have to do is wait for someone else to exit.
3: And believe it or not, it's that easy.
2: Beautiful.
1: All right. So he's saying that there's a door there. You just wait for the door to open and then you stand in this little hallway and then there's another door.
0: Mm.
1: There's no cameras in this little hallway, so you just wait there until someone leaves. And then he got on his phone and pretended to be on the phone with someone and be like, oh, whereabouts are you guys? Oh, yeah, no, I'm just coming in now. Walked in, never been questioned.
0: Okay, but isn't there like then a little counter inside there somewhere where they're like, hey, where's your card so you can come in?
1: Well,
0: that's what I always, that's what would stop me.
1: Apparently not. He said that he's done this at Melbourne and Sydney Airport.
0: Mm.
1: Now, people are pissed off at him because this has gone viral and they're like, thanks a lot, mate.
0: Everybody's going to do it.
1: Everyone's going to do it. And what do you think's going to happen now? Security, security, security.
0: Yeah, yeah.
1: So is this a good man for sort of enlightening a way that you can sneak into a place where you get free food and drinks is my understanding?
0: Mm.
1: And a place to lounge.
0: Yeah.
1: He said that he's done this at Melbourne and Sydney Airport.
0: Mm.
1: Now, people.

0: Or is it just kind of like, he's not gatekeeping, so good on him?
1: Yeah. No, I think he shouldn't have told anyone. Yeah. Because the people who know now, it ruins it for everyone.
0: But see, I could never, even if you said to me, all right, mate, we're at the airport, just act like, what's the worst that can happen? Well, the worst that can happen is that you can be extremely embarrassed in front of a large group of people.
1: Oh, I don't know. I reckon worse things can happen at an airport. The worst thing that could happen is I reckon you're getting detained.
0: Yeah.
1: Yeah, maybe searched in a sort of a pretty... aggressive fashion.
0: The old internal search.
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16: Over in North Geelong, Melbourne Road is a little slow in both directions. Just before Mackie Street, in town, Ryrie Street is seeing some traffic build on approach to Latrobe Terrace and in both directions past Garden Street and the hospital. Latrobe Terrace is already seeing traffic building in both directions from Aberdeen Street to Fine Street, and the run into Melbourne is looking good along the Geelong Ring Road and the Princes Freeway, but there is already some delays at the Point Cook Bend. Don't let injury put your income on hold. 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More traffic all day while you work. 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
13: 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US President Donald Trump is confident in agreement.

0: to end the war with Iran could be struck before he heads to China next week. He claims the regime is desperate to get a deal done.
1: We're dealing with people that want to make a deal very much, and we'll see whether or not they can make a deal that's satisfactory to us. We have it very much under control.
0: Mother Nature has flipped the switch on Geelong and the Surf Coast. After a warm start to May, we've been hit by a polar blast. We're only expecting a top of 15 today with showers forecast. Spring Street is cooking with gas, approving a new gas drilling project in the offshore Otway Basin. It will have the capability to meet a third of the state's annual gas demand and is expected to start delivering gas by 2028. It's a second state production license to be approved in 12 years. Federal police have warned of possible arrests when some of the so-called ISIS brides and their children arrive home today. They'll be flying into Melbourne and Sydney. ASIO's Mike Burgess doesn't believe they pose an imminent threat.
2: I'm not concerned immediately by their return, but they will get our attention, as you'd expect.
0: Football Australia is urging a rethink after Melbourne's Federation Square was declared a no-go zone for the World Cup. It won't be showing any of the Socceroos' matches after a spate of incidents during the 2022 event. Canberra will set aside more than $10 billion in next week's federal budget to shore up Australia's backup fuel supplies. The Prime Minister says $7.5 billion will be spent on extra storage facilities for fuel and fertiliser reserves. And more disruptions for our local train lines. V-Line announcing that trains will be replaced by coaches from Sunday through to Wednesday for night work. Several services between 8 p.m. and the final service of the day are set to be impacted.
3: Goddings, Geelong's Kubota dealer. Tractors, excavators, mowers and more.
4: K-Rock Sport.
0: Tom Stewart says he's happy in his role as vice-captain but would also step into the captaincy if he was asked. Stewart has been acting captain on multiple occasions this season with Patrick Dangerfield out at the side, and with the skipper nearing the end of his career, Stewart has been seen as a possible replacement. Ahead of game 200, he says he's happy to play whatever role is required.
5: If I can sit 2IC behind Joel Selwood and Patrick Dangerfield, I'm pretty happy. If the club sees that in my future, then I'm happy to take the mantle, but pretty happy supporting Pat at the moment.
0: A boost for Fremantle with Judd McVee back from illness for tonight's blockbuster against Hawthorn in Perth. The Hawks have made three changes, including Cal Shadir, who is sidelined by an abductor strain. Dockers coach Justin Longmuir admits there aren't many holes in Hawthorn's game.
6: I like the shape in which they set the ground up. Contest work was, especially centre bounce work, was really strong on the weekend, which gave them field position and allowed them to set the ground up. Clearly had a lot more inside 50s, and usually they've been capitalising on those inside 50s.
0: Cameron Smith says he remains confident LIV Golf will be back in Adelaide next year. The event, which has become one of the most popular on the Aussie sporting calendar, is under threat after Saudi Arabia pulled funding for the Renegade Golf League. But Smith says the team is working behind the scenes and he expects it to return next year.
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0: Showers in the top of 15 degrees today. 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
8: I love reality TV.
9: So countless memes online about the Met Gala and Katy Perry's dress. She was in white and had that kind of, let's say, nun habit sort of on with a silver mask on covering her face that she then opened up.
10: Now, heard that for a while, so I thought I'd crowbar that in there.
9: I was like, unlike you, normally we have a bit of swish-swish.
10: That's
9: our only opportunity.
10: Yeah.
9: But that's okay, I accept you for who you are. She, back in 2024, was dubbed the best dressed at the Met Gala, but she didn't attend. It was AI. And she's had a whole bunch of AI-generated photos of her even fooling her own mum in 2025, right? So that's why she kind of became AI herself. Her glove had a sixth finger on it.
10: Oh, okay.
9: But not many people noticed. And, the actual garment itself was shimmery to try and show a visual rendering of her outfit as well. Yeah.
10: Interesting.
9: Yeah. Yep,
10: do you think it hit the mark or do you think it missed the mark?
9: She tried. Good on her.
10: Yeah, good on her.
9: What can you do? Demi Moore? How do you say it? She's setting the record straight on Instagram. A clip of her has gone viral. She was signing autographs in New York City and some fans were calling her.
10: I'm a Demi guy. You're a
9: Demi.
10: Yeah.
9: Let's see what she says.
10: Oh, good. Let's try that again.
11: But remember, it's Demi.
12: Your episode is my favorite ever.
9: And to be honest, it's only because of Friends, that episode where Monica wants her hair cut like Demi Moore. But Phoebe cuts it like Dusty Moore. Dusty Moore? The guy in that movie, the Santa Claus. Anyway, Dudley Moore. Thank you, brain.
10: AJ,
9: I can feel AJ just
10: screaming through the glass,
9: screaming
10: in the
9: behind me. AJ, let my brain
10: catch up.
9: Have you seen the Santa Claus movie?
10: All right, hang on. Yeah,
0: which Santa Claus movie are we referring to?
9: No, it's like from the 80s. It's really weird. There's like magic lollipops involved. I don't know.
0: I assumed he was in Arthur and literally nothing else.
9: Yes, no. I think it's called Claus. Maybe Santa. Anyway,
10: Santa Claus is Tim Allen.
9: No, that's the Santa Claus.
10: What other Santa movies are there?
9: I wish we had time to talk about it.
0: Santa Claus, the movie from 1985.
9: There you go. Yeah.
10: Those deep cuts, hey?
9: Right.
10: That's what's trending.
9: Someone out there gets it.
10: Yeah, that's what's trending this morning. There would be one person that would remember seeing that when they were a kid.
9: And they'd be screaming at me and AJ being like, "That's Santa Claus!" Oh, AJ's talking in the microphone, but he's...
10: Oh, sorry, I've switched you off. That's what's trending. Stay up to date with everything trending. krock.com.au, 6:37 now. There's some wild footage out this morning of one of your mates.
9: Oh, which mate?
10: Well, not specifically sure. We'll find out next. Just when...

0: so much of the way she says Tamashii.
1: I love it. I really, really love it.
0: I do. I like the come on, baby.
1: Yeah.
0: Carrock 955, it's Tom and Loggie for Mimosa Homes, 20 minutes to 7. Pictures of you still to come. We'll hook Mum up with a digital photo frame thanks to Harvey Norman Corrie at Warm Ponds and South Geelong. But we're going to Spokane County, Washington State for this one.
1: Mate. Wow, yeehaw.
0: Howdy. Yeehaw.
1: Well, not really howdy country.
0: No.
1: It's a bit northern than that.
0: It's more like redwoods and stuff.
1: Yeah.
0: This is suburban Spokane County, though, where some wild footage has come out, and I'm saying it's of one of your mates, right?
1: Okay.
0: And there's a very specific reason why I know this is one of your people.
1: They're on a jet ski?
0: No.
1: That's what I normally get. Every time I go down the beach, someone's on a jet ski. Jimmy's like, your mates?
0: This is
1: every time. Every time. Your mates are here. Okay. I'm from Werribee South.
0: Oh, yeah.
1: We have jet skis.
0: Yeah. Okay. No, so I'll just play a bit of audio and then we'll talk about what's happening. Right? Right.
1: Okay, it sounds like someone's walking through some scrub and then someone does maybe a burnout or something.
0: So suburban street, like any street in Geelong.
1: Yeah.
0: It could be in Geelong West. No, there's too much grass on the nature strips to be Geelong West. But you know what I mean.
1: Yeah.
0: So there's this kid that's like riding along. This lady's filming out the front and there's a little silver hatchback in the street, honking its horn and sort of manoeuvring around and at the start of the footage.
1: Okay.
0: And you see this kid on like a little dirt bike with a helmet at the corner of the shot, right? And the car turns around in and gets into its nose into a driveway and then pulls up onto the footpath. And the kid on the bike boots it and the car follows along the footpath and on the nature strips. And this kid's on his little dirt bike on the footpath and he's cranking away whilst this silver car's chasing him.
1: What?
0: Trying to run him over.
1: What?
0: And the lady filming's like, oh, my God, she's trying to run him over. Oh, my God.
1: What is going on there?
0: Well, so they worked out it's a lady by the name of Wendy Clemente.
1: Oh, okay. It doesn't sound like a Wendy type of behaviour.
0: No, it doesn't, yeah, right?
1: Wendy's don't normally get themselves in a bit of mess.
0: Wendy Clemente is 56. She has been arrested for allegedly trying to mow down a child in her vehicle while under the influence.
1: Okay.
0: This woman is crazy, the neighbours heard saying. Clemente yells something at the child. The kid responds, as you would, your 12-year-old kid, like, get off my sidewalk. And then she chases him, tries to run over. He gets away fine. But this is all like part of a bigger afternoon for Wendy.
1: Yeah. Oh, Wendy.
0: So prior to that, deputies were initially called over reports of a burglary less than 2 kilometres away from the incident after a caller who wasn't home said they'd seen someone trying to open their doors on live security cam footage. So they've got a notification on their phone, someone's at my door, and there's someone trying to open the front door, call the cops, right? So they got to that home, they found Clemente and the car. And during her arrest, she attempted to kick a patrol deputy. She said she'd taken her dogs for a ride.
1: Yeah.
0: And she was looking for other dogs to socialise with.
1: Oh, well, I mean, Wendy.
0: One of your mates.
1: I'm starting to understand. One of your mates. Starting to understand.
0: So she's necked a bottle of Shardy, said, hey,
1: Wendy,
0: come on, puppies, let's go find some people to play with, some other dogs, and gone for a drive.
1: No, not funny.
0: Almost tried to break into other houses to get other dogs.
1: Yeah.
0: Been unsuccessful. Got annoyed at something and then is driven on the footpath.
1: You would do the same for your kids, mate, and you know it.
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0: I love a joint like this. Between putting up our sign, they've been hard at work by growing lovely fresh-cut flowers for Mother's Day. So good.
1: Oh, my God. Do you know what? My mum's favourite, hydrangeas.
0: Oh, yeah.
1: Got them roses, lilies, and, of course, the OG Mother's Day bloom. It's a favourite of hers, and it's a favourite of my mouth to say. The chrysanthemums.
0: No, it's chrysanthemum.
1: Chrysanthemums.
0: See, that's why it's the Mother's Day one, because it's mum. Chrysanthemum. That'll help you remember.
1: Yes. Thank you, Tom.
0: Yeah. 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Spoil your deserving mum with freshly cut flowers and some of the lovely homewares.
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0: It's 12 minutes to 7 on K-Rock 955. Sorry to Ed from St. Albans Park who called through and I didn't realise what was going on. I was like, hey, how you going,
1: Ed? You know what? I've seen this guy I've seen this guy have quick conversations before, but I don't know how this is going to happen.
0: We went straight and Tom and Loggie are back and I was like, oh God, hung up. Sorry, mate. It's hung up on him. We can talk later. That's fine. Speaking of St. Albans Park, it's 7 degrees there right now, but it feels like 1.5. Gross is one word that people are using to describe the weather this morning around town. 15 will be the top for us today. Showers and 17 tomorrow. Then the weekend looks like 18 and 17 and showers right through as well.
1: Yeah, don't forget that if you want to call us, we will try and not hang up on you on 52232955. Every caller in the draw goes in the draw for this Mother's Day hamper worth $125 thanks to Freckleberry Chocolate.
0: Yes, they're open till 5 p.m. today. They're in North Geelong. They're near the arena near North Geelong Station. Really easy to get to, lots of parking and it's absolutely delicious. I guarantee you go and get there something for Mum. You're walking out with something for yourself as well.
1: Oh, 100%.
0: You'd be mad not
1: 100%.
0: To.
1: Hey, coming up next, there's this story that's just really sad at the moment. It's from up north and, yeah, I just think it's worth discussing, so we're going to get into it next.
0: All right, we'll do it after Dom Dollar saving up. 11 to 7 now, K-Rock 955. It's Tom and Loggie. Good morning.

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1: You might have seen this story come out of the Gold Coast of this mum. She's a professional baker. Her name is Katie Robinson. And she was making a Bluey-themed cake for the first birthday of her friend's son. And her own son, Dusty, he's 14 months old, was running around and, you know, playing nearby as he normally does. And he inhaled this gold dust powder that was part of the product that she was going to use. And he's now in an induced coma because he inhaled it, had breathing difficulties straight away. They called the ambulance. And then his condition deteriorated and he became unresponsive.
0: Oh, my God.
1: And now he's in this induced coma. It just breaks my heart, this poor thing. It breaks my heart for him, for their family, but also because you know that she would be feeling so much guilt, not that she needs to.
0: Yeah.
1: She was just doing what she's done a thousand times before, making a cake and accidents happen. And she's spoken out and she said that... It's just so sad. So he pulled this cap off a pot of metallic gold dust with his teeth and he inhaled about a tablespoon of the powder and he started coughing. Now, I originally thought this was part of the cake, like the gold dust powder, but other articles are coming out and saying that this was something else that she had there and it's non-edible dust.
0: Yeah, I was just going to say, like, if it's edible, you'd think maybe it wouldn't affect him so badly, but must not be.
1: So she said, because I thought, you know how some cakes, they have the gold, glitter or whatever.
0: Flakes or whatever.
1: Yeah. And look, in saying that, I've had, when I was a kid, I remember putting Milo in my mouth and breathing in and not being able to breathe and coughing and spluttering and all that type of stuff. So I was just like, oh my God, that's like, you know, 1/100th of what this poor little baby was feeling.
0: Yeah, yeah.
1: So I thought maybe that's what's happened. But this gold dust stuff, when it mixes with water, it turns into a paste. Couldn't breathe.
0: Oh,
1: apparently she's saying, the ABC reported this, that she had not bought it before. It didn't have a list of ingredients, but the label stated it was for removable parts. I don't know what that means. But she said...
0: It's for bits that you stick on the cake and then take off again before eating.
1: Right, okay, all right. Removable parts of the cake. Thank you for clarifying that because I was a bit confused. She said that they sent it to the the hospital sent it to the lab for testing, this gold dust, and it showed that it contained zinc and copper. And they said, you wouldn't expect something like this to be made of metal if it was associated with cake decorating like or food in general.
0: Yeah, yeah.
1: Right? And apparently there is a large range of these dusts that are available and the majority are edible, but they are sold alongside dusts that aren't edible and that's the problem.
0: Very confusing.
1: So now they're trying to obviously take these off the shelves completely. And they're reaching out to stockists and everything to be like, hey, this needs to be more clearly labelled. If not, take it off the shelves completely. But this poor little baby, Dusty's been in an induced coma and has had to have his lungs flushed.
0: Yeah, absolutely. You would have to. How do you even do that? I mean, doctors know amazing things.
1: But you know what? I just think... It must be, you know how much we always praise doctors and nurses and everything and health professionals. It's just like you think that you've gone through it all and then something comes in, like a baby's got glitter in their inside them. Yeah. Like how do you even begin to deal with that situation? And the poor family and this mum now is just like, I just want to educate people, you know. I just want to use this as education. And I just think good on them because it would be so hard to talk up in this moment too when your baby's in an induced coma.
0: You'd be freaking
1: checking
0: out
1: his lungs and everything like that. There is a GoFundMe page that is, it's raised $43,500 already. The goal is $55,000. You can find that on GoFundMe. But yeah, I really hope this baby is okay. And it's just one of those accidents that happen that then make change happen. But you don't want to be part of that family that has to go through that so that other families don't have to. But unfortunately, accidents happen and you just really, really feel for this family.
0: Absolutely. News is next on KROQ.
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12: In South Geelong, the intersection of Fine Street and Moorabool Street has some congestion building in all directions. Settlement Road is slowing once you are over the James Harrison Bridge. And in town, Ryrie Street and Latrobe Terrace are slow in patches, but nothing out of the ordinary for this time of the morning. If you are getting a V-Line this morning, there are some delays on the Geelong line. Visit vline.com.au to stay up to date. 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
14: Hey, it's AJ with your latest K-Rock news. Former Demon star Angus Brayshaw has been denied a compensation payout for his concussions. The Australian Financial Complaints Authority has rejected his bid for a policy payout, saying he doesn't meet the terms. Brayshaw's AFL career came to an end in 2023 after a series of brain injuries. He's now the third recent AFL retiree to miss out on an insurance payout. Another horror day on local roads on Wednesday. A three-vehicle crash at Gerringhap saw two people hospitalised with non-life-threatening injuries, while two cars crashed on Melbourne Road in North Geelong within 500 metres of each other. It came after a 68-year-old woman was taken to hospital in a critical condition after being hit by a car on Latrobe Terrace yesterday morning. The US president believes a deal is close to ending the war with Iran. Donald Trump confident Tehran will sign an agreement before next week.
15: We'll see whether or not they are agreeing. And if they don't agree, they'll end up agreeing shortly thereafter.
14: He's now paused Operation Freedom to force the reopening of the Strait of Hormuz. The state's top cop has issued a plea to young people hired to firebomb Melbourne venues. Chief Commissioner Mike Bush says teens are being recruited to torch venues.
6: Some of them aren't, you know, particularly good at this, and they endanger themselves from what they're doing. Think about the consequence and the impact of other people before you go and do this.
14: 34 hospitality venues have been targeted in recent weeks. A couple is suing Monash IVF over an embryo mix-up after a woman gave birth to another family's biological baby. Court documents show that while the mistake happened in 2023, it wasn't discovered until last February. And police are calling for assistance in finding missing teenager Hannah. The 14-year-old was last seen in Torquay yesterday and is described as being 165 centimetres tall, blonde and with a slim build. There will be a photo of her on our website.
2: For lush, beautiful, instant lawn, call Coolabah Turf.
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14: Tom Stewart says a move to Tasmania is not on his radar. Stewart's name has been linked with the Devils as a possible first captain of the club to bring senior leadership into the state. But ahead of Game 200, Stewart says the hoops is where he belongs.
8: I'm a Geelong person through and through. I wouldn't be in this position without them. They've given me so much and I always feel indebted to this club. So, yeah, I don't think that'll be happening.
14: Hawthorn is leaning on its big game experience ahead of tonight's top four showdown with Freo at Perth Stadium. Bodie Ryan makes his debut alongside Max Ramsden and Sam Butler, while Cal Shadia, Finn McGuinness and Jack Scrimshaw are out. Assistant coach David McKay says they're relishing the heavyweight clash.
16: Had some really big games already this year and tight finishes as well, which we've been able to manage pretty well. So, yeah, we feel like we're well prepared. We've got great respect for Freo, the footy they've been able to play, and they've got a lot of threats. So, yeah, we understand we've got to be at our best.
14: And a strong start to the day for Australia at the Italian Open. Alexander Vukic claiming his first round match in three sets, with Ala Tomjanovic and Daria Katsikina also on court this morning. Maya Joint and Alexi Popperin on court tonight.
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17: Good morning, Liam Robertson from Surfing Victoria here with your morning surf report. Well, that new swell's in the water and it is quite large. We're seeing double overhead waves on those more exposed locations. Even the odd triple overhead wave, that swell will continue to increase throughout the day today. Very brief period of west winds on the surf coast, but unfortunately those southwest winds will come dry behind it. So strong onshore breezes across the coastline. Not real much in the way of surfing today. 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As always, if you are going for a surf with a mate and play it safe by the water.
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14: Showers in the top of 15 degrees today. Right now we're sitting at 7. 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
2: 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Not overproduced. Not overly sure of what to say next here. Other than Tom and Loggy. K-Rock.
0: Good morning. Hope you're having a great Thursday so far. It's disgusting outside, so maybe just go back to bed.
1: Yeah. Go jump in your mum's bed. Give her a cuddle.
0: Oh, just in time for Mother's Day.
1: Yeah, it is Mother's Day, and we've got the perfect present. The Frameo 10-inch HD Wi-Fi digital photo frame. Pictures of you. We'll be playing that in the next half an hour. Set it.
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1: When I said playing that, I mean giving it away. You don't have to actually do anything.
0: It is a Thursday, so that means Word Beneath My Wind will happen before 9 o'clock this morning. I'm pretty stoked about this week's
1: I love you so much
0: round.
1: For doing this each and every week for me. In this half an hour, I felt like a bartender the other day.
0: Oh.
1: And not the fun part of bartending.
0: Okay. Mm-hmm. All right. And next, I had a little chat with the girls last night. There was a bit of drama. There was a little bit of a meltdown. There was some panic.
1: Yeah.
0: And I think you're going to enjoy why.
1: Okay.
0: We'll do it after Teddy Swims, Mr. Know-It-All on K-Rock 955. Good morning. She

0: Teddy Swims, Mr. Know-It-All on K-Rock 955. It is Tom and Loggie, and we do it for our friends at Mimosa Homes. A little incident last night at my house.
1: Yeah,
0: Wednesday night is my first night of the week with the girls.
1: Mm-hmm.
0: So, you know, we had dancing, we had dinner, and we had, you know, showers and baths and readers to do. It was just a hectic time, right? And so we all get into bed and they're co-sleeping with me.
1: Nice.
0: At the moment.
1: Yeah.
0: And so there's one side of the bed that is closer to the wardrobe with the walk-in robe door and stuff, and apparently that's scary. And so
1: is it a mirrored wardrobe?
0: No. No, door? It's just okay. No, it's just a door.
1: Yeah.
0: And even if you close the door, apparently it still sucks.
1: Okay.
0: So neither girl wants to sleep on that side of the bed.
1: Yeah.
0: So that's fine.
1: Hang on. Do you make the girl sleep on either side of you and when you sleep
0: in
1: the middle?
0: When I do put down, I do, because then I'm cuddling both of them.
1: Oh, okay.
0: At the same time.
1: Yeah,
0: so otherwise
1: yeah.
0: One gets cuddles with dad and one doesn't.
1: Yeah.
0: But then I obviously then get up and make lunches and stuff, whatever. But then when I go back to bed, I go on one side of the bed so that they don't kick me bloody knee.
1: Yeah.
0: In their sleep.
1: Yeah.
0: So anyway, then I take the side where nearest the wardrobe.
1: Okay,
0: so I keep saying to them, don't worry. There's anyway. So Indy's flopping around, grizzing about the fact that it's her turn to be on that side and then says, it's hurting when I'm breathing. So my chest is hurting. I'm thinking like, oh my God, your heart is like, she's like, got chest pains or whatever.
1: Yeah.
0: And she's like whimpering and poor darling. So I got her some Panadol.
1: Yeah.
0: It still wasn't helping. And I was like, all right, come on, let's get out of bed. Let's go to the bathroom. Let's have a look at your chest and we'll see what's going on, right? So I had a look and I'm like, show me exactly where it hurts. And she's pointing to her sternum, not her heart. So thank God, right?
1: Yeah.
0: And I was like, I think you might have, and you're flopping around and, you know, being a grizz about the where you sleep, and I think you might have strained something. And she's like, yeah. And she's like, I did. My back went like this and up like and pushed her back out at the top and then like in at the bottom. Oh. Anyway, so I was like, oh, I think you might have. Maybe you've done something with your back and your ribs or whatever, honey. Maybe daddy will have to take you to the chiropractor, because Goldie was like – saying, oh, take it. You're going to have to take her to the doctor tomorrow, Dad. And I was like, well, maybe. I was like, I'll have to take you to the chiropractor.
1: Yeah.
0: Now, what I didn't realise is that Indy doesn't know what a chiropractor is.
1: I was going to say, it's a bit of a weird pull.
0: Yeah.
1: For you to, yeah.
0: So.
1: Have either of them been to a chiropractor before?
0: Never.
1: Okay.
0: No.
1: Yeah.
0: Anyway, so then I put Indy back into bed and went and got some Nurofen. I was like, all right, we'll do the Panadol Nurofen double and hopefully that will help her go to sleep, which it did, right?
1: Yeah.
0: But not before they then got together in the bedroom whilst I was in the kitchen getting the medicine.
1: Yeah.
0: And Goldie started crying and Indy's whimpering. I'm like, what is good? Can you girls just leave each other alone?
1: Because
0: they fight like cats and dogs at the moment. So I'm like, someone's done something. Come in, and Goldie's like, I'm just really worried about Indy. And I'm like, oh, baby, it's okay. It's going to be okay. She's like, I don't want you to take her to the chiropractor. And I was like, why don't you want to take her? And I said, because Indy was like, what does a chiropractor do? I said, he'll just click your bones and stuff, but it feels good. It's like, when you really need to fart and then you fart, that's what it feels like when a chiropractor fixes your back. And she's like, no. So she was armed with that knowledge, went in and spoke to Goldie, and Goldie was then upset. And so the reason she was upset is because somehow between the two of them, they had drawn a line between a chiropractor and a vampire. So.
1: Yeah.
0: So is a chiropractor a vampire? I get. And I'm like, what do you mean is a chiropractor a vampire? And Indy goes, well, they both end with a ah.
1: Oh, there you go.
0: And
1: yeah.
0: I'm like, what do you mean? She goes, well, they both end with a ah. And I'm like, well, no, vampires are RE and a chiropractor is an OR, babe, because, you know, she's really good at reading.
1: Yeah.
0: And then I said, but I guess if you say vampire, chiropractor, I can see how you got there.
1: Yeah.
0: And then God is like, they're not the same thing, are they, Dad?
1: I'm going to take my daughter to the local vampire.
0: Yeah, the vampire chiropractor.
1: Well, they kind of are. They're kind of mythical creatures, the both of them.
0: Well, this is where I was like, I don't know what to tell the child. Mm. Because Goldie then goes, vampires aren't real, are they, Dad? Mm. And I was like, no, but chiropractors are. I guess. Depending on who you ask.
1: Yeah.
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3: An earlier truck rollover has the Princes Highway closed, Geelong bound between Birragurra Road and Anderson Street in Winchelsea. Use Cape Otway Road instead, and heavy vehicles use Colac Ballarat Road and the Hamilton Highway. In town, Shannon Avenue is slowing in both directions on approach to Autumn Street and Aberdeen Street, and Ryrie Street is slowing in patches on approach to Latrobe Terrace. 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Book now with Flight Centre. More traffic all day while you work. Keep it K-Rock.
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0: 18 minutes past 7 on K-Rock 955. It's not raining right now, right here in town, but it is yucko out there, sitting on 7 degrees at Cunningham Pier. Feels like 1.5. Top of 15 for us today with showers right across the day and right into the weekend. Tomorrow, showers 17, shower or two and 18 on Saturday, and then possible morning shower on Sunday, top of 17 degrees.
1: I did love being able to put on my new warm jacket today, though, that I've been waiting to whip out for about a month now.
0: So. I'm wearing sleeves and pants. That's how dire things have gotten.
1: It's pretty intense. Hey, Big Ticket Energy, if you want 10 tickets to go see the Cats v Pies game this weekend, well, listen out for Big Ticket Energy today. That is huge, my friend.
0: You will be able to take the whole gang.
1: Oh, yeah.
0: Be able to take the in-laws. Mm-hmm. You won't have an excuse not to take the in-laws.
1: Yeah. Or maybe just, you know, meet people on the bus on the way there.
0: Oh, that sounds atrocious. Awful.
1: Hey, coming up next, I want to chat to you about an experience I had. I've never done bartending before. Mm. However, I feel like I could, but not in this moment.
0: Okay. I can't wait.

0: Baby Rexha. 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
1: I've seen Coyote Ugly. I've seen Cocktail. I've seen, yeah. What other bar sort of movies are there?
0: I don't know. You're telling
1: us. I've seen Cheers.
0: Yeah.
1: Great.
0: Yeah.
1: Okay. And working behind the bar seems like a fun time sometimes.
0: Yeah. I've never looked at them and gone, well, I want to switch places.
1: Well, like, no, because sometimes it seems like, you know, they're flicking things around and they're having a good time and they're chatting with people at the bar.
0: Yeah.
1: You know what I mean? Like doing trivia at the bar.
0: Sure.
1: See a bit of that action. So, look, it seems I've never worked in that industry, but
0: that
1: it seems like there's
0: me.
1: A lot of...
0: Surprises me that you've... Because you did an audio engineering course.
1: Yes.
0: And I assumed that what you then went on to was some time as a bartender.
1: No, I did audio engineering and then I worked at a chicken rotisserie place, okay. As all audio engineers do. But there's one part of the bartending life that seems really annoying.
0: Mm.
1: It's when someone puts something where the ice goes that's not supposed to be there.
0: What?
1: So have you ever been in a situation where someone has broken a glass and it's gone near where they put the ice?
0: Oh, I think I've seen a glass. I've spent a bit of time in bars. I think I've seen a glass broken into the ice thing before.
1: Yeah, yeah. And what happens?
0: They have to throw out all the ice.
1: They have to scoop out one scoop at a time, every piece of ice, every piece of ice, and it just stuffs up the whole rotation.
0: Yeah,
1: and it's
0: yeah.
1: really bad, and they've got to make sure there's obviously no glass anywhere in any ice. Well, this happened to me in my kitchen the other day.
0: Oh, mate. And you would have been under the pump. You would have had punters like wanting, you know, vodka cranberries,
1: mate,
0: and all sorts.
1: No, honestly though, I had a wine glass that I knew. I knew this wine glass wouldn't last long because it's thin.
0: Yeah,
1: it's thin. It was
0: fine.
1: One of the ones my mother-in-law got it for me. I think it was the free ones from Coles or something where you get the points or whatever. Yeah. She's the best for that, right?
0: Yeah.
1: She's like, what do you want? I got all the points, blah, blah, blah. Great. And they were the really thin ones and I'm like, these ain't lasting in this house. We're not fancy enough. And I also had a water bottle that was made of glass and I'd washed them and I put them on the sink and then I don't know what happened, but I picked something up to dry it and then the rest of it all fell down, those items into the sink. I was just about to cook, right?
0: Yeah.
1: I had chicken out on the bench ready to go.
0: Oh, no.
1: I had stuff everywhere. Glass went flying.
0: Oh, like it exploded out of the sink.
1: Fell into the sink.
0: Yeah.
1: Bang, wine glass, shards of glass everywhere. Water bottle made of glass, shards everywhere. I just stood there. You know when you're just defeated and you're just like...
0: Do we move?
1: Nothing.
0: Just move.
1: I got nothing. Like my brain was like, for the first time, quiet.
0: Wow.
1: I was just like, I don't even know where to start with this.
0: Mm.
1: And then it's like, now I just assume that everything has glass in it. So the toaster has glass in it, the kettle has glass in it, the cooking book has glass in it.
0: It's good fibre.
1: It is really, really, really good for your mental health. That's what that is. Now I think there is glass on everything.
0: Yeah.
1: And it's everywhere. And I like being semi-barefoot in the house sometimes.
0: Do you think that you, like, cleaned it up well enough?
1: Yeah, I think so. But you know me, mate. I don't just assume that everything has glass in it. So the toaster has...

0: I don't know. I'm going to find a glass in a piece of toast soon.
1: Got glass on the brain.
0: No, that's... No.
1: What about the barbecue?
0: No.
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11: An earlier truck rollover has caused the Princes Highway to be closed Geelong bound between Birragurra Road and Anderson Street in Winchelsea. Use Cape Otway Road instead, and heavy vehicles use Colac Ballarat Road and the Hamilton Highway. In town, Ryrie Street is slowing in patches in both directions, especially as you pass the hospital. The run into Melbourne is looking good along the Geelong Ring Road and the Princes Freeway, though expect the usual delays at the Point Cook Bend. Go blue to end bullying on Do It For Dolly Day this Friday. 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More traffic all day while you work. 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
2: Hey, it's AJ with your latest K-Rock news. After a warm start to the month, we've been given a reminder that winter is just weeks away. We're facing a cold and wet day today with a top of just 15, and temperatures will stay in the teens until next Tuesday. Four of the so-called ISIS brides and their nine children are due to arrive in Melbourne and Sydney later today. Federal police have warned some may face terrorism charges, while Victoria Police's Commissioner Mike Bush says they'll be keeping tabs on them.
3: Because our job is to ensure that they are not a threat at any time, any place to public safety.
2: Pedestrians are the target of a new police safety operation. There have been 17 pedestrian deaths so far this year, up slightly from the same time last year. 500 Victorian businesses are among 1,700 nationwide that have been forced to close since the start of March. The insolvencies are being blamed on rising interest rates and the cost of living pressures. The state government has gone back to the future with the green light for a new gas drilling project. It's been approved for the offshore Otway Basin and is expected to begin producing gas by 2028. The Annie project will have the capability to meet a third of Victoria's annual gas demand. Geelong Mayor Stretch Contell has responded to this week's state budget, saying council welcomes investment in Geelong, but there's still work to do. The city says work will begin now and advocating for our growing region's needs ahead of the Victorian election next year. And US media mogul Ted Turner has died at the age of 87. The creator of TBS and TNT networks, as well as former owner of the Atlanta Braves, he reshaped TV news with the founding of CNN in 1980.
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2: Tom Stewart says it's been special to play football in the region he called home. The former Geelong Falcon and South Barwon defender didn't get his chance at the Cats until the 2016 draft and is now preparing to suit up for his 200th game in the hoops. He says the region will always be incredibly special.
5: Playing in the region where I spent most of my childhood and representing the club that, to be honest, I hated when I was growing up. I was a Brisbane supporter, but I understand the role that Geelong Footy Club plays in the community, the impact that the players can have, and to be one of those players now is something I'm truly proud of. It means the absolute world to me.
2: Freo isn't chasing validation ahead of its top four clash with the Hawks at Perth Stadium. Defender Jug McVee returns from illness, replacing Jeremy Sharp as the Dockers' only change. Coach Justin Longmuir says he's viewing tonight as a litmus test.
6: Don't have to prove anything to anyone. We just need to see where our footy stacks up. It's another opportunity for us to try and improve our footy. We understand the opposition, understand their strengths, understand what our footy's about.
2: And LIV Golf Adelaide will be back next year, according to Cameron Smith. The Aussie golfer says he fully expects the event, which has become one of the biggest sporting events in the country, to return in 2027. The future of LIV remains under a cloud after Saudi Arabia pulled funding for the Renegade League.
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2: Showers in the top of 15 degrees today. Right now we're sitting at 6. You're up to date with Tom and Lockie.
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8: HBO has officially greenlit a second season of its upcoming Harry Potter series. This is going to debut its first season this Christmas, but number two has been signed off, which
9: They're
8: is
9: so
8: great.
9: Confident, yes.
8: The network is planning to adapt all seven of J.K. Rowling's. I can't be bothered with her anymore.
9: I know, right?
8: Harry Potter books into seven seasons of television over the course of a decade. And season two is going to be, of course, Harry Potter and the Chamber of Secrets. Mm. Have you got into any of that?
9: No,
8: you will with
9: not.
8: The girls?
9: No.
8: You honestly will with the girls. Once they get a bit older, that'll be your story time every night.
9: Okay. Well,
8: yeah, you can listen to the audio book together.
9: Want, if that's what they want, that's what they will get, obviously.
8: Yes.
9: But I'm not suggesting it. I'm not pushing it, that's for sure.
8: Also, happy World Password Day.
9: Okay.
8: Today, the most common password in the world?
9: Password.
8: 123456.
9: Okay.
8: Yeah.
9: That's what's trending this morning. 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
0: 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K-Rock.
10: pictures of you.
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9: 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And if you want one to give to the mother in your life, all you have to do right now is give us a call, 52232955. It's Pictures of You just in time for Mother's Day. Give us a call right now, 52232955. Here's Sam Fender, Olivia Dean, Rain Me In, 737 on K-Rock. Good morning.

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1: Huge range of Mother's Day presents at Harvey Norman, Cario, Warren Ponds or South Geelong. Pictures of you. Pictures of you.
0: We're taking all of the guesswork out of Mother's Day and just gifting you something for her.
2: Exactly. And what does she want? To look at photos of you.
0: Yeah.
2: And what you're doing. And 1,000 photos that you've saved on your phone for you, of your dog or your cat or your bird.
0: I've got 23,000 photos on my phone.
2: Do you?
0: Yeah.
2: Well, there's 32 gig of built-in storage on this thing, so...
0: Easy.
2: Right?
0: I mean, I don't know the specifications.
2: No, nor I, but it sounds close.
0: It sounds close. The Frameo 10-inch HD Wi-Fi digital photo frame is so amazing, I believe it could do anything.
2: Yes, so do I, and that's why everyone wants to win one. But there can only be one winner. Who is it today, Tom?
0: It's Nicole from Clifton Springs.
3: Thanks, guys.
0: No worries, Nicole.
2: Now, are you winning this one for yourself or are you gifting it on?
3: I'm gifting it to my grandmother so she can have all the grandchildren flashing about on her wall. It'd be amazing. She'll love it.
0: Beautiful. Aww.
2: It's always good when it's at grandma's house to just chuck in a couple of funny ones in there, like some cheeky ones.
3: Yes, absolutely. Yeah, I think when you get older, you get that kind of personality or that humour about you, don't you? But you don't care anymore and you can,
0: Moustaches. Put moustaches on everyone.
2: Or like just like one where it's all nice group shots and then there's one where everyone's just mooning and then it's like, what happened? Did I see that correctly? Who knows?
0: It's gone now. It's flipped over. All right. Good on you, Nicole. A very happy Mother's Day to your grandma. I'm sure she's amazing and I hope she enjoys it, okay?
3: Yeah, thank you so much, guys. Thank you. Bye.
0: No worries. There's a huge range of Mother's Day presents at Harvey Norman, Cario, Warm Ponds or South Geelong. You want to win one of these amazing digital photo frames? Keep listening because Tim and Dave have another one to give away after 3 this afternoon.
1: 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K-Rock Traffic.
4: An earlier truck rollover has caused the Princes Highway to be closed Geelong bound between Birragurra Road and Anderson Street in Winchelsea. Use Cape Otway Road instead, and heavy vehicles use Colac Ballarat Road and the Hamilton Highway. In town, Ryrie Street is slowing in patches in both directions, especially as you pass the hospital. The run into Melbourne is looking good along the Geelong Ring Road and the Princes Freeway, though expect the usual delays at the Point Cook Bend. Go blue to end bullying on Do It For Dolly Day this Friday. Wear blue, get involved and make a donation at doitfordollyday.org.au. More traffic all day while you work. 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
5: There was a movie a couple of years ago with Gerard Butler in it, Greenland. Mm-hmm. Like a meteorite's coming and only the best and the brightest get to go to this bunker, right? Mm-hmm. Say you knew, Davo, that in 24 hours' time a meteorite was coming and there was like, all right, you can get to Perth. 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
0: It's 13 minutes to 8 now on K-Rock 955. We're sitting on 7 degrees Little River at the moment. 15 will be the top for us today, expecting 4 mil of rain. It was raining when I woke up and I was lying in bed like, why now?
2: I know. It was so beautiful.
0: I have to get up. Why are you doing this now? I should have done this an hour ago. 17 tomorrow with showers, 18 on Saturday and 17 again on Sunday. Wet right through. Now, you and I. Well, let's just start by saying quickly, Big Ticket Energy, back in the next half hour, giving away a 10-pack, not of hard rated, a 10-pack of tickets to the footy.
2: Yep, Cats v Pies.
0: Yep, the whole gang can go along with you. It's going to be a great time. You know, it's going to be a good game. That's what I can promise you.
2: Oh, yeah.
0: Hard fought. So make sure you're ready to go and then you could be taking everybody along to the footy with you at the G this weekend. It's all thanks to Evolution Gas Log Fires. Their grand opening sale is now on. The other thing I wanted to say, you and I famously and generally quite aggressively anti-cruisers.
2: Yeah. Yeah.
0: We just don't get it.
2: No, no. I mean, unless... As you would always say, unless they're spending with the station, in which, you know, go off.
0: All good people.
2: Go on a cruise.
0: All good people.
2: Enjoy yourself. Just personally for us.
0: I've heard wonderful things.
2: Yeah. The sunsets, nothing like it.
0: Oh, mate. And that, can't think of anything, damn it. there's a story floating through the news at the moment. It's just another perfect example of why we are anti-cruise. Let's quickly cover it after Dua Lipa on K-Rock.

0: Dua Lipa. With those new rules, there are brand new Mimosa displays opening in Armstrong Estate. Visit Mimosa Homes. Kay, you and I are very anti-cruising. Mm-hmm. And we just don't understand it or why you would want to.
1: It's just a personal choice because the ocean is amazing, but I don't do well on ships.
0: Mm.
1: Like I boats sometimes.
0: Yes.
1: Do you know what I mean? And yachts, you know, maybe a bit better. But as far as like a giant just cruise ship, it's hard. I mean, Spirit of Tasmania, I've done that a number of times, but I've always had to have like medications on standby. Yeah, for panic attacks and nausea. It's just, I'm not good on the water.
0: Okay. I don't think ferries count, personally. I've never been on a cruise ship. I do a ferry.
1: Spirit of Tasmania is on a ferry.
0: Well, it's a big, big ferry, isn't it?
1: No, it's not a ferry.
0: Well.
1: It's a ship.
0: It's very good.
1: It's very, very good.
0: Yeah.
1: It's ship-tastic.
0: Yeah. Okay. So there is this cruise ship that's going around at the moment, Oceanwide Expeditions. It's a Dutch ship, but it's got this hantavirus on it, right? And what we've worked out is that it's a sort of rat disease that is usually from, you know, rat poops and pee and that sort of stuff.
1: And breathing that in.
0: Mm, but it's a rare strain that is now going from human to human. So, I mean, there's gastro on a cruise ship and then there's this sort of hell, right? And it is very sad.
1: It is sad because people have died on this ship.
0: So a 70-year-old Dutchman passed away April 11th. So that's almost a month ago now, right? And then his wife disembarked with his body and then she later succumbed to it. As well. So she's since passed away. Apparently they've worked out that they brought it on board.
1: Oh, get out.
0: They were patient zero and 0.1.
1: Okay, because I was like, how did this happen? Was it on board that it happened or did they bring it on board?
0: No, so they were in Argentina doing some bird watching at a landfill site and came into contact with, that's what they reckon anyway, the rat feces or whatever.
1: Yeah, okay.
0: Anyway, so after that happened, I guess they, because she was still alive and he wasn't, and he was 70, they might have gone, look, we're not really sure why he's passed away, but he's 70, so I'm assuming it's not any sort of rat virus. Let's just let him off, yeah?
1: Okay.
0: Right. And so then they kept letting people off. So I don't know if you've heard this.
1: No, I haven't heard this because the last I heard was that they were like, hey, all of you just stay there because we're still got PTSD from COVID and we remember what happened with cruise ships. So if you could just stay out in the ocean.
0: A third passenger has died. At least 8 others are sick with the virus. It's anchored off Cape Verde, waiting to port in the Canary Islands. From my understanding, all of the Canary Islands have turned the lights off.
1: Yeah. They're like, absolutely not.
0: They're just like, they can't see us. If we don't have the lights on, they won't be able to see us and they won't know, they won't come in.
1: We've got bird virus here. We don't need rat virus.
0: Yeah, I know, right?
1: Canary being the operative word.
0: Yeah. Ba-dum-ts. I need one of those sound effects. Anyway, look, it's pretty horrifying and, yeah, I just...
1: There's an Aussie guy on board, right, and he's made a TikTok. Have you seen this video?
0: No.
1: He's crying and he's like, we are people. Like, this is intense. Like, we're scared and we don't want to be on this boat anymore.
0: Yeah.
1: And all the comments, it is crazy what we've all become. All the comments are like,
0: stay there,
1: hey, so sorry you're experiencing this, but not interested.
0: It's like one of those movies, you know, when they're in space and someone has to, like, stay on the bit of the spaceship that is going to burn up.
1: Yeah.
0: And everyone's like, thanks, mate. Appreciate your service.
1: Really appreciate you. I know. It's horrible. Isn't it horrible? And everyone's just like, oh, I'm ready. This lockdown, I'm going to do sourdough instead of crafting. Like, it's weird what we've all become. So desensitized to all of this. Like, this poor guy is crying and being like, please help me.
0: Yeah.
1: You know, this is intense. And we're all like,
0: We don't know.
1: Isn't that horrid?
0: It's awful. Also awful is that, and like there's no need to panic, obviously.
1: Well, they're saying the risk to the general public remains very, very low.
0: Yeah, but.
1: Very low. But we know that certain media like to pump it out.
0: It does. Also, it doesn't sort of show up for 8 weeks. There's an Australian's come back to Australia. Someone's gone back to Taiwan. There are Americans have gone to all corners of North America. There's an Englishman's gone to England. The Dutch have gone to their homes. So, and there's a Swiss man who's gone home and he's tested positive. So I don't think this is the last we're going to hear about.
1: Maybe, but we will not inflame the situation.
0: Absolutely not, because most of it's on that ship and we are not.
1: We're here. We're safe.
0: With you, and you're safe also.
1: Do you reckon we could do as good a job as we did during COVID lockdown on this radio show? That was pretty good.
0: We were pretty amazing. Essential.
1: We were so essential.
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9: K-Rock traffic.
10: Settlement Road is starting to slow inbound over the James Harrison Bridge, and Latrobe Terrace is also quite slow southbound, especially as you pass Geelong train station. An earlier truck rollover has the Princes Highway closed Geelong bound between Birragurra Road and Anderson Street in Winchelsea. Use Cape Otway Road instead, and heavy vehicles use Colac Ballarat Road and the Hamilton Highway. 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
12: Hey, it's AJ with your latest K-Rock news. A bad week on our local roads has continued with several accidents across Geelong on Wednesday. A woman remains in a critical condition after she was hit by a car on Latrobe Terrace. A three-vehicle accident also occurred at Jerringhap in the late afternoon, while two separate crashes happened on Melbourne Road in North Geelong. A setback for former Demon Angus Brayshaw in his battle for concussion compensation. The Australian Financial Complaints Authority has ruled Brayshaw doesn't meet the terms for a policy payout, denying him a seven-figure insurance payout. A series of head knocks and brain bleeds ended his AFL career in 2023. Federal police will be waiting at Melbourne and Sydney airports for the return of four ISIS brides and nine children. The AFP has warned that some in the group will be arrested when they touch down tonight. Victoria Police say they're working hard to put an end to the firebombings across Melbourne. 34 hospitality venues have been targeted in recent weeks. Chief Commissioner Mike Bush has told Nine that detectives are making progress.
13: I've already, you know, arrested, I think it's 35 individuals for 140 offences, and they've prevented or stopped a number of offences themselves.
12: Insolvency data shows close to 1,700 businesses have been forced to close since the start of March. Experts are blaming cost of living pressures and rising rates for their demise. A member for Lara Ella George says the whole of regional Victoria is a winner in this year's state budget. Geelong is set to receive money towards several projects highlighted by health and education, but she says the funding doesn't end at the limits of the region.
14: Regional Victoria is at the heart of this budget, and we're investing $114 million into regional education. The $75 million Regional Health Infrastructure Fund will go towards supporting regional hospitals and health services.
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12: Cats star Tom Stewart says he's got a lot of football left in him. The defender is preparing for game 200 against the Pies on Saturday night. The 45th Cat to hit the milestone. The 33-year-old says his body is right to go on for a while yet.
16: I'm in a really good spot mentally and physically to continue to play the game. And yeah, I think my advantage is probably the position that I play, and you know, the club that I play at allows players to play for a long period of time. So as long as I'm contributing in a positive way and having the impact on the group that I want to, I'll play for as long as I can.
12: John Newcombe and James Sicily have overcome fitness concerns to face Fremantle. Hawthorn co-captains have been under injury clouds in the lead up to tonight's clash in Perth. Hawks assistant David McKay insists they're good to go.
17: Both teams are fine, they'll play, and you know, they've had really good weeks where we've been able to sort of, you know, manage them a little bit and get them to the start lines 100% ready to go, which is great for our team.
12: And Alexander Vukic is through to the second round of the Italian Open, the Aussie winning in three sets against American Patrick Kipson this morning. Alia Tilmianovic and Dare Katsikina also on court today.
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12: Showers in the top of 15 degrees today. Right now we're sitting at 6. You're up to date with Tom and Lockie.
2: 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A couple of mics, a couple of tunes, a couple of friends. Some things just work, just like Tom and Loggy. Oh, a couple of cuties. Hello, K-Rock.
0: Good morning. It's 4 minutes past eight. Hope you're having a lovely Thursday. Mm. Disgusting outside, but that's okay. You know, just rug up and you'll be fine.
1: Yeah, it's always nice under the big top. And we've got family passes to Silver's Circus. It's on the Ballarine Highway, Newcombe, until May 17. We'll be giving you an opportunity to win those in about half an hour when you've got a bit of a fashion question for me.
0: A fashion question.
1: Okay.
0: Because, you know, sort of my life has changed a bit, and so I've got rid of the eyebrow ring and I'm sort of evolving.
1: Got rid of the chin strap.
0: Chin strap's gone.
1: Mm-hmm.
0: Moving into sort of single dad life as well.
1: Yeah.
0: I need to know that I'm looking on point.
1: Okay.
0: And I've got an idea.
1: Oh. Oh.
0: I've got an idea.
1: Okay.
0: So, you know, I bought like baggy pants. Not baggy pants, but like...
1: Yeah, baggy than your normal.
0: I'm a tight jeans guy, right? Always have been. But I'm trying to evolve with the fashion. So I've got them, right? But I want to see if I can take it next level.
1: Okay.
0: So I want to get your advice, but I want to get other people's advice later as well.
1: We'll do that in about half an hour's time.
0: Word Beneath My Wind, Thursday's favourite farty game, is coming up in about 15 minutes' time. But let's do this.

0: Get excited. Evolution Gas Logfire's grand opening sale now on.
1: It's the second last day of Big Ticket Energy for this run, and it's been a big final week. What are we giving away today, Loggy?
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1: Not a double pass. Not even a family pass. I reckon you could get two families in for this. 10 tickets, you plus 9 mates at the MCG cheering on the Cats or Collingwood. I don't think we can discriminate, but we would rather you cheer on the Cats.
2: Yep, it's up to you though.
1: 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It's Collingwood. 52232955 if you would like to win. 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The grand opening sale is now on. 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Wood heaters, gas log fires, electric fires as well. 304 Melbourne Road near Routley's is where you'll find them. 52232955. 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I know.

Olivia Rodrigo, Drop Dead, 10 past 8, K-Rock 955. Tom and Loggy for Mimosa Home. Saturday morning, the Surf Coast trek is on, but Saturday evening, the cats are trekking up the highway.

0: excited. Evolution Gas Log Fire's grand opening sale now on.
1: How awesome would this be to call up your mates and say, hey, Saturday night sorted, 10 tickets to the game at the MCG. The Cats taking on the Pies. It's going to be huge.
2: It is going to be huge. One of the biggest games of the year, one would suggest. Both teams looking very good right now.
1: Mm-hmm.
2: And you'll be looking good there with nine of your mates. But you had to be the first caller through for this round of Big Ticket Energy.
1: And of course, thank you so much to the team at Evolution Gas Log Fires. Their grand opening sale is now on Geelong. Get excited about that. Perfect day to go and check out their whole range of wood heaters, gas log fires, yeah. And electric fires.
2: Yeah.
1: The people that have already been there and snapped up some bargains are sitting there today like,
2: exactly.
1: How good is this?
2: Yeah. It's like that, you know, when you see a billboard, it's like you'd be home by now if you lived here.
1: Exactly.
2: Yeah.
1: You'd be warm by now if you had one of those wood heaters.
2: All right. Let's hook someone up with 10 tickets to the footy on Saturday night at the MCG as the Cats take on the Magpies. We've got some people on hold, but the winner is, Loggy,
1: Brayden from Werribee.
2: Good on you, Brayden.
3: Thank you.
2: No worries, mate. You got nine friends?
3: Yeah.
1: All right. Are you a Pies or a Cat supporter, mate?
3: Cats.
1: Yes. Go Catties.
2: Oh, thank God. I thought you was going to say Collingwood for a second there. My God. No, good on you, mate. All right. Have you been to the footy yet this year?
3: Yeah.
2: Yeah.
1: Okay, good, good, good, good. And you're pumped for this game at the MCG?
3: Yeah, bloody oath.
1: All right, good, mate. Well, congratulations. You were first caller through. Very hard to do as well because a lot of people wanting this one. So well done.
2: That was huge. Now, what are we looking at for the rest of the day? Because Chris will play again after 11 o'clock this morning. My understanding is he's sending people to Kelly Holiday at Torquay Hotel.
1: Yes, that's right. And then Tim and Davo sending people to the Fooies this afternoon.
2: Yeah, getting you to all the biggest and best gigs and events around town and up the highway as well. It's Big Ticket Energy on K-Rock 955. 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
5: In town, La Trobe Terrace is very slow in both directions on approach to Ryrie Street, as is Aberdeen Street on approach to La Trobe Terrace. An earlier truck rollover has the Princes Highway closed Geelongbound between Birragurra Road and Anderson Street in Winchelsea. Use Cape Otway Road instead, and heavy vehicles use Colac Ballarat Road and the Hamilton Highway. 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
2: It's 8:15 on K-Rock 955. 7 degrees in Armstrong Creek right now. Feels like one. Disgusting. Top of 15 for us today. Showers right across the day. Right into the weekend too. 17 tomorrow. 18 on Saturday. 17 again on Sunday.
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I mean, why wouldn't you? Do yourself a favour. It's time to play.

0: So this is the funnest time of the week, where basically the word beneath my wind is you will get a popular piece of audio, whether that's from a movie or a soundtrack or a speech, and you will substitute a word in it with a fart.
1: That's right, and you need to guess what it is. You are on a bog roll.
0: Thank you.
1: It's been a couple of weeks in a row now.
0: Yeah.
1: That it's just been flowing for you.
0: Okay. Be very careful. I told you. There's a lot. We don't need to add any more sauce.
1: Yeah. We call it the clean wipe if you get all three out of three. And I think you've snapped it off twice in a row now. So you're going for the hat trick.
0: Yeah, yeah. I hope everyone enjoys playing this as much as I do. I am ready. Are you ready, sir?
1: I think so. So far, all the feedback has been positive. Could possibly be because the people who hate it just hate it.
0: Yeah, yeah.
1: Okay, you ready to play Word Beneath My Wind for this week?
0: I am.
1: Question number one, what word are we looking for here?

0: great song choice, mate.
1: Thanks. That was actually another suggestion from a listener, so I appreciate
0: really?
1: That.
0: Oh, really? I love that. I love the suggestions coming in thick and fast. That is beer. The word is beer.
1: Let's find out.
2: I love to have a beer with Duncan. I love to have a beer with Duncan.
1: Brilliant.
0: It's the funniest part when it's just waiting for which word is going to be substituted.
1: Absolutely.
0: That's the funniest part.
1: Okay. This one, a little bit topical.
0: Oh.
1: We've talked about it this week. Mm-hmm. Much of the world has talked about it this week. Tell me, what word are we looking for here?
3: These are banded sea crates. They lay their eggs on land, but they hunt here in the water. They're too slow to catch fish in a straight chase, so they seek prey that is hiding in the nooks and crannies of the coral. Their bite is highly venomous and paralyzes their victims. And on this reef, the snakes do not hunt alone.
0: Aw, man. Okay, well, we're talking about Sir David because it's his 100th birthday tomorrow.
1: Yeah.
0: We weren't speaking about this in particular, were we?
1: No, just David Attenborough.
0: Okay, I'm going to say...
1: I couldn't do, like, David Attenborough's most famous hit. Like, he doesn't...
0: No,
1: have, you know what I mean?
0: I know.
1: I to pick a bit
0: no,
1: of David.
0: I meant I just wanted to try and remember whether we spoke about something.
1: No.
0: I'm going to say bite. Is the word bite?
3: Their bite is...
0: Yay! Okay.
1: I love it when it fits, though, because some farts can be venomous also. Okay. All right, you're two from two. You are...
0: On the cusp of a clean wipe. I know. I hate you saying
1: you are Attenborough's most famous hit. Like, he doesn't.
0: No,
1: you know what I mean?
0: I know.
1: I just had to pick a bit.

0: Actually, you need to know before this, three words. It's three words in
1: three
0: a row.
1: Three different words?
0: The three words in a row.
1: Okay, but they're all okay.
0: Repeated.
1: Yeah.
0: Here we go.
1: Oh, God.
2: Jeez, Mum, I'm surrounded by amateurs. You want something done, you've got to do it yourself. First, we got to create the moon.
1: I think I know.
3: Yeah, you see her.
1: So good.
0: I love this song.
3: There across the way.

0: trying to try you wanna.
1: Did you hear something?
0: Yes, you wonder.
2: He could have gone with three individual ones, but you went with the longest one imaginable.
0: There is one way to ask her.

0: Okay, you've got AJ. AJ's losing in the newsroom too.
1: Oh, what three words are we looking for there as we play Word Beneath My Wind? You're going for the clean wipe here. Yeah, all three correct.
0: It's Kiss the Girl. Oh, amazing, Tom.
1: Well
0: Your
1: done.
0: Choice is always 10 out of 10. There's
1: my
0: so
1: pleasure.
0: Many to choose from, and I appreciate you.
1: It is the highlight of my week. I hope other people feel the same way, and we will play again next Thursday.

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2: K-Rock Traffic.
3: The Trobe Terrace continues to be very slow in both directions on approach to Ryrie Street in the CBD. Torquay Road is very slow inbound through Grovedale, as is the Bellarine Highway inbound before Wilson's Road. An earlier truck rollover has the Prince's Highway closed Geelongbound between Birragurra Road and Anderson Street in Winchelsea. Use Cape Otway Road instead, and heavy vehicles use Colac Ballarat Road and the Hamilton Highway. 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
5: Hey, it's AJ with your latest K-Rock news. US President Donald Trump is confident an agreement to end the war with Iran could be struck before he heads to China next week. He claims the regime is desperate to get a deal done.
6: We're dealing with people that want to make a deal very much, and we'll see whether or not they can make a deal that's satisfactory to us. We have it very much under control.
5: Mother Nature has flipped the switch on Geelong and the Surf Coast. After a warm start to May, we've been hit by a polar blast this morning. We're only expecting a top of 15 today with showers forecast. Spring Street is cooking with gas, approving a new gas drilling project in the offshore Otway Basin. It will have the capacity to meet a third of the state's annual gas demand, as expected to start delivering by 2028. It's the second state production license to be approved in 12 years. Federal police have warned of possible arrests when some of the so-called ISIS brides and their children arrive home today. They'll be flying into Melbourne and Sydney. ASIO's Mike Burgess, doesn't believe they pose an imminent threat.
7: I'm not concerned immediately by their return, but they will get our attention as you'd expect.
5: Football Australia is urging a rethink after Melbourne's Federation Square was declared a no-go zone for World Cup fans. It won't be showing any of the Socceroos matches after a spate of incidents during the 2022 World Cup. Canberra will set aside more than $10 billion in next week's federal budget to shore up Australia's backup fuel supplies. The Prime Minister says $7.5 billion will be spent on extra storage facilities for fuel and fertiliser reserves. And more disruptions for our local train lines. V-Line announcing that trains will be replaced by coaches from Sunday through to Wednesday for night works. Several services between 8 p.m. and the final service of the day are set to be impacted.
1: Scottings, Geelong's Kubota dealer. Tractors, excavators, mowers and more.
2: K-Rock Sport.
5: Tom Stewart says he's happy in his role as vice-captain but would also take on the captaincy if asked. Stewart has been acting captain on multiple occasions this season with Patrick Dangerfield out of the side, and with the skipper nearing the end of his career, Stewart has been seen as a possible replacement. Ahead of game 200, he says he's happy to play whatever role is required.
8: If I can sit 2IC behind Joel Selwood and Patrick Dangerfield, I'm pretty happy. If the club sees that in my future, then I'm happy to take the mantle, but pretty happy supporting Pat at the moment.
5: A boost for Fremantle with Judd McPhee back from illness for tonight's blockbuster against Hawthorn in Perth. The Hawks have made three changes, Cal Shadia among those out with an abductor strain. Dockers coach Justin Longmuir admits there aren't many holes in Hawthorn's game.
9: I like the shape and which they set the ground up. Contest work was, especially centre bounce work, was really strong on the weekend, which gave them field position and allowed them to set the ground up. Clearly had a lot more inside 50s, and usually they've been capitalising on those inside 50s.
5: And Cameron Smith says he remains confident LIV Golf will be back in Adelaide next year. The event, which has become one of the most popular on the Aussie sporting calendar, is under threat after Saudi Arabia pulled funding for the Renegade Golf League. Smith, however, says the team is working behind the scenes and he expects it to return next year.
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5: Showers in the top of 15 degrees today. Right now we're sitting at 7. You're up to date with Tom and Loggy.
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10: I love reality TV.
11: All right, NASA has released 12,000 more Artemis II photos of their flyby of the moon. So if you love a bit of moon action, some space action, the photos are amazing.
3: Are they?
11: Just get on their website to look.
3: Yeah. So cool.
11: And maybe, you know, print one out, put it on your wall. I used to have posters on my wall of the moon and Saturn and stuff, and Mum didn't allow posters on the wall. But I was like, please, Mum, let me put on... Yeah, poster of the moon. No, wasn't allowed.
3: That's why.
11: Could have been worse.
3: I was just going to say, like, if of all the things to, like, if you're going to put something on the wall, geez, go the moon.
11: I know. Hey, if you're a fan of The Bear, yes, Chef.
3: No, I couldn't watch that. It was too stressful.
11: It is stressful, but God, it's a good show. They've just announced that the fifth season will be its last. June 25th will be the last installment of The Bear.
3: Can't handle the cortisol spikes.
11: It's
3: not good to be in fight or flight for that long.
11: I think the thing is that with the characters, it's written so well. It's so, so good. And it's so emotional and so intense. And sometimes I think I would rather a show wrap up than continue just going.
3: Do
11: what we can with the characters in that five seasons, and then let's wrap it up and be like, wasn't that such a great show? And that's cool sometimes. I don't think you have to keep on going and going and going.
3: Who's the guy in it? Is he still hot? Wasn't he part of
11: Yeah, Jeremy Allen White, Rat Boy.
3: Rat Boy movement.
11: He's kind of Rat Hot.
3: Yeah. Rat Hot, yeah. So is that still hot or have we moved on?
11: Yeah. Okay. Good on him. He played Bruce Springsteen in the Bruce Springsteen biopic.
3: So he did. I heard that was really good. That's what's trending this morning. Start today with everything trending, krock.com.au. Mother's Day is like three sleeps away. We're putting everybody who gets on the show this morning in the draw for a $125 gourmet Mother's Day hamper from our friends at Freckleberry Chocolate. They're open till 5 p.m. today in North Geelong there. Get in there, get something for Mum, get something for yourself, and get involved with the show, and we'll put you in the draw to win that prize. When we talk next about fashion, I'm considering doing something, but you either need to talk me off the ledge or endorse it.
11: All right, I'm ready.

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1: Turning that dance floor into a runway at 19 minutes to 9 on K-Rock 955. Tom and Loggy for Mimosa Homes. Perfect song. Perfect song to flow into this. In fact, do you think this could be... I think it could be a...
2: Fashion.
3: Stop in the name of the law. Stop in the name of good taste.
2: Stop. It's the Fashion Police.
1: So, I was just wondering. So, I've got rid of the eyebrow ring. I've got rid of the chin strap and the soul patch. I'm a mo-only guy because you suggested that I do all that, but then you also said that you hate my face when there's nothing on it.
4: Yeah.
1: So, I have to have something. So, I have the moustache.
4: Isn't it working for you?
1: So far, so good.
4: Yeah.
1: I don't hate it.
4: Yeah.
1: I also recently bought a pair of pants that are not... painted on tight jeans, which is the first time in 20-odd years because I know what I like.
4: Yeah. And that's how you can be you unless you is not good enough.
1: Exactly.
4: And then your friends will say that.
1: Well, but also, Jim, this is the advice I always give people, right? If you can't find someone to love you, change.
4: Yeah.
1: You're clearly the problem.
4: No, that's not true.
1: It is.
4: Be yourself because there's no one like you, mate.
1: Yeah, I know. Unless... being yourself is not working for you, and then change.
4: What right? Someone? What if someone is out there looking for someone with an eyebrow ring and a soul patch and a chin strap?
1: Well, you're looking in the wrong place over here.
4: Exactly right.
1: I ain't that guy anymore. No. I've evolved, and that's what is important in life is to evolve, right? Right? We're ever changing, ever shifting. And so I've shifted to, I haven't yet worn the pants. They're being tailored at the moment.
4: Are you a bit scared about whipping them out?
1: A little bit.
4: Yeah, me too. I got new glasses the other day, probably like 6 weeks ago, and I haven't brought them to work because I just know.
1: It's like your iPhone. You were too scared.
4: I just know that I'm going to get so much crap about it. I can't be bothered.
1: Yeah, but you bought like art teacher glasses.
4: Yeah, I did.
1: Glasses, didn't you?
4: They're so if you wear the pants in, I'll wear the glasses in.
1: Tell me they're lime green.
4: No, they're tortoise shell.
1: Oh, okay.
4: Don't know why I said it.
1: I thought they were like zany, colourful ones. No. Anyway, So the next step that I have been, it's been popping up a little bit lately on my socials, and you know the power of suggestion with socials, I have to do whatever I see on there, right? I was only talking to you yesterday, do you think I could be a watch guy? I think I might be a watch guy. I think I might be able to move into a watch.
4: Yeah, you've had a lot of questions for me lately.
1: Today I want to know, the T-shirt tucked in T-shirt on a man wearing pants. Or shorts.
4: Yeah.
1: I don't know if it makes a difference, but I want to know, is a tucked in. I can show you right now. I just got to take my jumper off.
4: Okay.
1: Hang on.
4: Yeah, go on. Oh, God. Any excuse. You know, this guy can't take a jumper off with a T-shirt underneath. The whole T-shirt's got to come off.
5: The T-shirt stayed on.
4: Great T-shirt, by the way.
1: All right, so...
4: Trans Rights a Human Rights T-shirt. Love that one.
1: Hang on. Let me just turn on these mics so I can walk around to you.
4: Yeah.
1: So have a look at me now. Right.
4: Okay.
1: This is me with it untucked.
4: Yeah. Yeah. Right. Yeah.
1: Regular. I'm just wearing blue jeans.
4: Yeah.
1: Right. I've got a belt.
4: They are tight, blue jeans.
1: Yeah, I know. These are the new pants.
4: Yeah. Maybe...
1: These are my comfy pants.
4: Look at me, mate. I'm no fashion
1: guru. I know. You dress like a 12-year-old boy.
4: I know.
1: If I tuck this in and then just pull it out a little bit.
4: Yeah. Yeah.
1: Yeah. What do you think?
4: I think
1: spin for you?
4: I think that you're putting off a different vibe in that situation. I feel like maybe tucked in with loose pants. I don't know about tucked in with tight pants.
1: Is it you can see everything sort of...
4: I'm not looking and nor do I wish to, so...
1: You don't want to make eye contact?
4: No, absolutely not. This is kind of out of my wheelhouse, mate. I'm not sure.
1: The tucked in T-shirt on a man, you don't...
4: I'm not sure.
1: Okay.
4: I can't help you. Is that wrong of me? I'm not a fashion girl, so I'm not... I want to be.
1: Maybe someone else can. We've got a family pass to Silver Circus. They're on the Bellarine Highway in Newcombe until May 17, and we'll put you in the draw for that Freckleberry hamper for Mother's Day as well.
4: Yes.
1: Tucked in T-shirts on men. What do we think about it? I'm not talking about a button-up shirt. I'm okay with you tucking that in. But a T-shirt, it's a fun outfit. It's about leisure. What are you saying if you're tucking it in? 52232955.
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7: K-Rock Traffic.
0: Over in Newcombe, both Port Arlington Road and the Bellarine Highway are slowing inbound, in particularly before Wilson's Road. And in Newtown, Aberdeen Street is struggling before Shannon Avenue. That traffic is snaking back to Deviation Road. A truck rollover has the Princes Highway closed Geelong bound between Birragurra Road and Anderson Street in Winchelsea. Use Cape Otway Road instead. And heavy vehicles use Colac Ballarat Road and the Hamilton Highway. 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
1: It's 10 minutes to 9 on K-Rock 955. We're sitting on 8 degrees at Cunningham Pier right now. It's not T-shirt weather. Feels like 2.3, 15 the top for us today with showers. Tomorrow, 17 in showers, 18 on Saturday, 17 again on Sunday, showers right through.
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1: Fashion. Do we do the thing again?
4: Well, yeah,
1: let's do the
4: thing.
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3: Stop, stop, stop in the name of the law. 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
2: Stop.
4: It's the fashion police. You got a question for me. Now, this is probably should be directed to my younger sister that works in fashion.
1: Yeah,
4: I don't have much fashion sense and I don't really know what's going on, even though I love it. But you're asking about the tucked in T-shirt. You showed it to me with tight jeans. I mean, I want everyone to just wear whatever the hell you want. That's what I'm all about. Yeah, but on you specifically, I don't know whether that's a good look for you. You bought yourself some new pants, though, some looser pants.
1: Yeah, but that's...
4: And you're wondering if you can tuck in or not. I can't help you.
1: So I've always thought it was not a great look of the tucked-in T-shirt, but I am a man of a certain age now.
4: Mm.
1: And... You know, fashion is ever evolving. I am ever evolving as a human on this big grey rock that was, you know, spinning through space.
4: Nice.
1: And I'm starting to come around to it. I've got a moustache.
4: Mm-hmm.
1: I've got tight jeans.
4: Yeah.
1: Do I need to tuck in my T-shirt?
4: Let's
1: I'm gonna turn
4: find
1: this
4: out.
1: Background music down.
4: Thank
1: it's
4: you.
1: Giving me too much. All right, on 52232955, Mel's in Torquay. Morning, Mel.
10: Good morning, guys. How are you?
4: Good. Are you a fashion guru? What should Tom do with his T-shirt?
10: Oh, am I a fashion guru? I guess so, at good. Times. It depends good. On what day it is.
4: Yeah, nice.
1: So, tucked in T-shirts on men, what do you think? Yes or no?
10: No, okay. Definitely not.
1: Okay.
4: Straight up no. Okay, good. There's nothing more that needs to be said there.
1: All right. What about... No, don't worry about it. I fear the answer. Isabel's in Kerr Lewis. Morning, Isabel.
11: Good morning.
1: Thoughts?
11: I think do it as long as you've got the loose pants and when you sit, there's no crack showing.
1: Oh, there's no...
4: Oh, okay. Because he is known to tuck his shirt in his undies. Is that what you're saying?
11: I don't know about that, but I say do it as long as there's no crack hanging out when you
1: No,
11: sit.
1: Of course. Isabel, it'd be more likely, I think, for there to be a little whale's tail poking out if I didn't have it tucked in. I do... One of my best features is my... derriere.
4: So it really is.
1: If it's tucked in, that it sort of showcases the caboose a little bit more.
4: Yeah,
1: you sure that's
11: well,
1: not...
11: Well, I say do it more so then.
4: Okay.
1: All right.
4: There you go. I think the message is be your beautiful self, but we'll wrap this up with Gary from Kerr Lewis.
1: I know Gary from Kerr Lewis. I don't think he's going to say be your beautiful self. Are you, Gary?
12: you can be your beautiful self, but don't ever, do not ever, tuck a shirt into your pants unless you've got a jumper over the top.
4: Oh.
12: You do not tuck a T-shirt into your pants, Thomas.
1: Okay. Sorry,
4: Very
1: Dad.
4: Stern. Very stern.
12: I've probably, you said you're at a certain age, Tom. I'm got quite a few more years on you. And it doesn't matter whether you're 7 years or 77. You don't tuck a bloody shirt into your pants.
1: You don't tuck
12: it. I'm quite passionate about this one, sorry.
1: Okay.
4: He's so serious.
1: Tell the passion. The passion is there. Okay, I had it tucked in as you started talking there, Gary, but I've taken it out just by reflex. Oh, my God.
12: Good.
1: Okay.
12: Good.
1: All right. I appreciate that. That
4: it's was serious bit, business. More serious than we thought, Tom.
1: That was a little bit scary. I'm going to put everybody in the draw to win that gourmet Mother's Day hamper from Freckleberry Chocolate. They're open till 5 p.m. today. Tucked in T-shirts on men. What are your thoughts? 52232955. It's 6 minutes to 9. Here's Ed Sheeran on K-Rock.

0: Ed Sheeran. Still disappointed that wasn't the song for Nine's Wide World of Sports Cricket over the summer. Hey, that should have been a cricket song.
1: How's he done?
0: 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We are finding out this morning about whether it's a good look for men / just me as a 44-year-old man to be tucking in my T-shirts.
1: Yeah, you've bought yourself a new pair of loose pants. You don't have them yet. Tight pants is your area.
0: Yeah.
1: You've tucked in your T-shirt today, which is a great T-shirt, by the way.
0: Thank you.
1: You can check it out on our socials. A lot of people are telling you no, some very passionately telling you no, that you're unable to tuck in your T-shirt.
0: Mm. We had some off-air comments about the tightness of my pants also.
1: Yes.
0: And air circulation. And, mate, I'm aware of all of it. I've been rocking these pants for 20-plus years.
1: Yeah.
0: Anyway, on 52232955, everybody who calls through this week gets in the draw for this Mother's Day hamper from our friends at Freckleberry Chocolate, which we're going to give away on the show tomorrow morning. That includes you, Diane from Finesford. Good morning.
2: Morning, Tom and Lockie.
0: What are your thoughts?
2: My thoughts are yes and no. There's a definite time to do it. We don't really want to see tummy fat hanging down there.
0: Okay.
2: And in this instance, we were at Hammer Barn recently.
0: Hammer Barn.
2: There's a guy squatting. Yep.
0: Yeah.
2: Guy squatting.
0: Yeah.
2: Next minute, you can not only see the plumber's crack, but the whole damn crew.
0: Okay.
2: And he's standing right near the crack filler and almost took a photo.
0: The crack filler.
2: 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That would be rude.
1: Right, leave the flash on, it'd be a whole situation.
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4: K-Rock Traffic.
3: In Newtown, Aberdeen Street is very heavy inbound before Shannon Avenue. That traffic is slow all the way back to Queen's Park. Fraser Street is also struggling in both directions, particularly before Shannon Avenue. Down in Belmont, Barrable Road is very heavy inbound before the roundabout. And an earlier truck rollover has the Princes Highway closed. Geelong bound between Birragurra Road and Anderson Street and Winchelsea use Cape Otway Road instead. And heavy vehicles use Colac Ballarat Road and the Hamilton Highway. Score yourself a deal at Amart with 20 to 50% off all lounges, sofas and recliners. That's right, 20 to 50% off all lounges, sofas and recliners. Rush into Amart, T's and C's apply. More traffic all day while you work. Keep it K-Rock.
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20: Broadcasting on Wateran Country, hey, it's AJ with your latest K-Rock news. After a warm start to the month, we've just been reminded that winter is not far away. We're facing a cold and wet day today with just a top of 15 degrees. Temperatures will stay in the teens through until Tuesday. Four of the so-called ISIS brides and their nine children are due to arrive in Melbourne and Sydney later today. Federal police have warned some may face terrorism charges, while Victoria's Police Commissioner Mike Bush says they'll be keeping tabs on them.
21: Because our job is to ensure that they are not a threat at any time, any place to public safety.
20: Pedestrians are the target of a new police safety operation. There have been 17 pedestrian deaths so far this year, up slightly for the same time last year. 500 Victorian businesses are among 1,700 nationwide that have been forced to close since the start of March. The insolvencies are being blamed on rising interest rates and cost of living pressures. The state government has gone back to the future with the green lighting of a new gas drilling project. It's been approved for the offshore Otway Basin and is expected to begin producing gas by 2028. The Annie project will have the capability to meet a third of Victoria's annual gas demand. Geelong Mayor Stretch Contell has responded to this week's state budget, saying council welcomes investment in Geelong, but there's still work to do. The city says work will begin now on advocating for our growing region's needs ahead of the Victorian election later this year. And US media mogul Ted Turner has died at the age of 87. Viewed by many as the father of cable television, Turner is responsible for the TBS network, Cartoon Network, and launching CNN in 1980.
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20: Tom Stewart says it's been special to play football in the region he called home. The former Geelong Falcon and South Barwon defender didn't get his chance at the Cats until the 2016 draft and now is preparing to suit up for his 200th game in the hoops. He says the region will always be incredibly special.
23: Playing in the region where I spent most of my childhood and representing the club that, to be honest, I hated when I was growing up. I was a Brisbane supporter, but I understand the role that the Geelong Footy Club plays in the community, the impact that the players can have, and to be one of those players now is something I'm truly proud of. It means the absolute world to me.
20: Freo isn't chasing validation ahead of its top four clash with the Hawks at Perth Stadium. Defender Judd McVee returns from illness, replacing Jeremy Sharp as the Dockers' only change. Coach Justin Longmuir says he's viewing tonight as a litmus test.
24: Don't have to prove anything to anyone. We just need to see where our footy stacks up. It's another opportunity for us to try and improve our footy. We understand the opposition, understand their strengths, understand what our footy's about.
20: LIV Golf Adelaide will be back next year, according to Cameron Smith. The Aussie golfer says he fully expects the event, which has become one of the biggest sporting events in the country, to return in 2027. The future of LIV remains under a cloud after Saudi Arabia pulled funding for the Renegade League.
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0: Good morning, Liam Robertson from Surfing Victoria here with your morning surf report. Well, that new swell's in the water and it is quite large. We're seeing double overhead waves on those more exposed locations. Even the old triple overhead wave, that swell will continue to increase throughout the day today. Very brief period of west winds on the surf coast, but unfortunately those southwest winds will come dry behind it. So strong onshore breezes across the coastline. Not real much in the way of surfing today. 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
20: Showers in the top of 15 degrees today. 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
25: The big hit energy, I tell you what. We've got five things of this left in over the next couple of days. This morning, Tom and Loggy gave away 10 seats to Geelong Collingwood at the MCG this weekend. What a huge prize. You never forget that. Foo Fighters and Kelly Holiday coming up across the rest of the day. So keep it K-Rock for your chance for some big ticket energy. Right now, you get 50 minutes non-stop K-Rock thanks to Routleys. God, love them. Here's One Republic. We're kicking this off. Let's have a great one. Even though it's cold, let's stay warm.

finally starting to defrost. Far out, walking down Moorabool Street this morning, holding my coffee mug, and my fingers are freezing off. We're still on about, feels like 4 in Geelong, but we're getting there. Shouldn't complain. It's this time of year, isn't it? Teddy Swims, K-Rock.

In 2 songs time on K-Rock, we're going to play ballerina artist Madeline Cope. And if you find the latest May edition of Forte magazine, you'll find a photo of Madeline Cope and myself on page 25. And a nice story about how K-Rock's been nominated for an award for great Australian music programming. So best of luck with that award. But Madeline Cope is on the way.

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1: Hello, I'm Mads, also known as Madeline Cope. I'm an indie alternative artist from the Bellarine Peninsula. My newest single, Days, sits in the space between uncertainty and comfort, and it's about learning to find a sense of home within the unknown. 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

0: And that is the end of our first 50 minutes non-stop Carrock for the morning, but there'll be more of that just around the corner. We'll get some news into us and catch up on everything, get some traffic, and we'll be sorted again. 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So join in with Tom and Loggy, join in with Tim and Davo this afternoon. It's a whole range of gourmet chocolate stuff. It's absolutely delightful, especially if you've got a gathering or meeting someone special this weekend. Visit Freckleberry Chocolate. They're open until 5 p.m. today, but they'll have a gourmet Mother's Day hamper to be won by someone who joins in with us at K-Rock this week. So get around it. News next.
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2: He threaded it.
1: 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Or will the Power string together four consecutive wins for the first time since 2007?
2: Can he kick the goal? Yes, he can!
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7: 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It's your home ground for AFL. 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